0: for many amateurs making the trip this year, those days can't come soon enough. This year's invention at the Greene County Fair and Expo Center was created with the theme Radio Adventure. As always, it's a reunion among friends that takes place in a mix of forums, dinners, flea markets, and workshops. If you haven't already purchased your ticket, admission is $30 at the gate. Sunday admission is free, and children under 12 are admitted free if they attend with a ticket-holding adult. As always, there will be a chance to upgrade or to simply get your U.S. license for the first time. FCC volunteer examiners will be on site for all 3 days, offering examination at the technician, general, and amateur extra level. For more details about Hamvention, visit the website hamvention.org. This is Jack Parker, W8ISH.
1: If you're young and you're at Hamvention, you're in luck. HamSci, the RCA Youth Forum, and the ARRL Youth Rally are only part of the action. Youth on the Air has scheduled a full array of activities based at booth 4304 in the Volta Building, including small forums in a meeting area adjacent to the YOTA booth. This is designed to be a gathering spot for Hamvention's youngest guests, who are also invited to a social hour from noon to 1 p.m. on Friday and Saturday, where eyeball CUSOs go hand-in-hand.
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0: free lunch. A satellite-based contest organized by Saudi amateurs is back this year, and the teams are ready. Jim Meekin, ZL2BHF, tells us what it's all about.
1: Hoping to help university students, hands, and industry professionals sharpen their skills in receiving, analyzing, and decoding signals from satellites, the Saudi Amateur Radio Society is hosting Sexon 2. This year's competition, which is running in cooperation with MSAT-HZ, is taking place on the 8th through to the 10th of May. Competitors work in teams in one of two categories, with the top three winners receiving cash prizes as well as certificates. The announcement was made on social media by Samir Kayot, HZ1SK. This is the second running of the contest. Its ultimate goal is to nurture innovation and teamwork while helping nurture skilled use of satellite communication technologies. This is Jim Meacham, ZL2VHF.
0: 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Graham Kemp, BK4BB, has the details.
2: The Sakamoto Laboratory in Tokyo, Japan, is asking for the continued support of the amateur radio community for its Arika 2 CubeSat. The 2U CubeSat, launched from New Zealand in late April, has been transmitting CW signals to the laboratory and is relying on the amateur community as well to send reports. The CW data is sent at 20 words per minute on 436.830 MHz. At some point, GMSK transmissions will also commence and will be announced by the satellite team on the social media platform X and through the AMSAT bulletin board. The satellite will use 4,800 GMSK in AX25 format. Arika 2 also has a mission unrelated to amateur radio. Its function is to collect images of the Earth and Aurora using machine learning and to demonstrate real-time alerts of gamma-ray bursts and other astronomical events using commercial satellite services. CW reception reports can be submitted using the link that appears in the text version of this week's newscast at arnewsline.org. 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
0: Funeral services were held on Saturday, May 2nd, for a noted radio amateur who belonged to a singing family.
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0: Saturday, May 2nd, for a noted radio amateur who has belonged to a singing family that once topped the pop music charts. We hear more about him from Ralph Squillaci, KK6-ITV.
1: Family and friends said their final goodbyes to Alan Osmond, KN0IZE, who led the singing family, the Osmonds, as both a performer and a songwriter. Alan, who had been diagnosed with multiple sclerosis in 1987, became a silent key on the 20th of April. He and his brothers were veterans of the music scene, starting their careers in the 1950s, and were later joined by younger brother Donnie, who at one time had also been a ham operator with the call sign KA7EVD. Alan's widow, Suzanne, has the call sign KF7ERB. Alan Osmond, who had been a lifelong ham radio operator, was 76. This is Ralph Squillaci, KK6-ITV.
0: A top contester known worldwide for his many achievements, including a notable superstation, has become a silent key. He also served as editor-in-chief of the DX News website. We hear more about him from Jason Daniels, DK2LAW.
2: As a top-day expeditioner, contester, and well-respected radio operator, Alexander Tamirasov, 4 Lima 5 Alpha, had a presence that was felt in many corners of the world. With a history as a busy and well-respected radio operator, he helped others make those important radio contacts by publishing their activations on the popular website DX News. On May 2nd, Alex was reported to have become a silent key. His website noted recently that he had been in ill health. Hams knew him as the net control station for a DX net in the early 1980s alongside ARC, Uniform Alpha 4 Charlie Charlie, and another ham. ARC told Newsline that Alex's call sign at the time was Uniform Foxtrot 6. Foxtrot, Foxtrot, Foxtrot. Alex was especially prominent because of the Delta 4 Bravo contest superstation he built in Cape Verde in 2002, where he became even more of a leading contester, setting records. His achievements date back as far as childhood, when, at age 12, he became a member of the Georgian National High Speed Telegraphy Team, and later the Caucasus High Speed Telegraphy Team. He was declared champion repeatedly for high speed telegraphy.
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0: high-speed telegraphy team. He was declared champion repeatedly for high-speed telegraphy in the Caucasus countries. This is Jason Daniels, DK2LAW.
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KM7EQH. I heard you not hitting the repeater. You're just transmitting on 146.960. I heard you about 5-4. If you want to talk on the repeater, you need to set offset and tone, KB7RYY.

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1: KJ7EXM, Sean, standby a second. I wanted to get a last word in for KM7EQH. Yeah, well, fortunately, I heard you. I'm up here on a hillside, so I can hear some people on Simplex. So you were quite weak, but I heard you okay. I didn't get your name. My name here is Dan. I'm over in Bellevue. And Sean, I forgot your call already, Sean. Over to you, Sean.
0: It's okay. I'm loaded on coffee, and sometimes I forget. I'm not hearing him at all, but if I turn the dial a little bit, I probably might, but I'm not hearing him at all.
1: Yeah, and I couldn't hear him until the repeater's output dropped, because he's much weaker than the repeater. But I don't know where he was at, actually. But he, I think, understood the concept of getting offset there. And then once you get an offset, you need a tone, 103.5 for this repeater. And Sean, tell me your call sign, please. This is KP7RYY.
0: It's okay. It's been a strange day today. Kilo, Juliet, 7, Echo, X-ray, Mike. And I could have sworn I felt the building be shoved, but it's not the usual shove I'd normally notice, but I don't think it's anything to worry about. But that's the call sign, KJ7EXM.
1: All right, Sean, KJ7EXM, KV7RYY. Well, hopefully it wasn't the whole ground shaking. Maybe it was just someone slamming into a wall somewhere. All right, well, anyway, I'll talk to you later, KV7RYY.
0: QSL, I'll reset the squelch, maybe I'll hear him. But otherwise, thanks. 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

0: Good evening. It's time for the 9 o'clock PSRG social mix for Saturday, May 9. I'm Bill, K7WFB. This is a directed social mix that happens on the WW7 PSR repeater, which is located on Capitol Hill in Seattle and operated by the Puget Sound Repeater Group. The repeater operates at a frequency of 146.96 with a negative offset and a PL tone of 103.5. All licensed PAMs and new licensees just getting started are welcome to join. 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We encourage you to press that button, tell us a little bit about yourself, your radio projects, or just about anything else. As always, please limit your reports to 3 minutes so we can get as many stations in as possible. 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This is Bill, K7WFB, and if you are a regular listener and can contribute to this net, you'll notice my voice is different. I have a cold, so I'm going to be much more quiet than usual tonight and just sort of hand off from one person to the next without my usual comments. So let's get the net started. 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
0: Thank you, Ann. You're top. Who's next?
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0: Peter, I have your IO. Thank you. 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
0: Joan, I have you second on the list. 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
4: This is Kilo Mike 7, Echo Uniform Quebec, AM7EUQ. Ron in Reno.
0: Ron in Reno, we have you next. And who's next?
5: Alpha Cross 7, Charlie, this is Lobo. Bring it on. I own evening.
0: Thank you, Lloyd, for stopping by. You're all fun to join us. 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
6: Kilo, Kilo 6, Uniform Lima Charlie, KK6ULC, Mike in Newland Arena.
0: Mike, nice to have you on board. Who's next? Let's go up to the top and talk to Ann, KA9EHV. Come ahead, Ann.
7: Well, good evening, Bill, and to the net. This is Ann, KA9EHV. Well, let's see. Stanwood has come and gone. We've got one up to Stanwood. Didn't sell as much as he wanted to, which is too bad. Didn't sell any of my books, which is even worse, for me anyway. But you know, he got to see some people. I stayed home because I am absolutely useless in the HamFest effort these days. So anyway, I stayed home, and that was basically about it. I did some work on story scenarios and listened to my cousin's radio show.

0: he does a Rob Tam 7ALY does a top 40 show. Next week it will be the top 40 of 1973, and it's from 3 to 6 on KTOS in Needles, and so it's fun to listen to if you're my age. And I guess that's about it. So anyway, 73-33-88. Thanks, Bill, for running the net. Thanks to all of you for listening. This is KA9EH. Back to that.
1: Well, thank you, Ann. Sorry, Stanwood didn't work out too well. Maybe other people have some good reports on Stanwood. Let's skip now down to Joan, KX2CW. Joan, come ahead.
2: Here I am, KX2CW, yep, running my 26 dBm if I have a watt or something left. And, hello, my whimsical friend Bill. Thinking of different things that WFD could stand for. Sorry that you're sick. I also don't need to say very much tonight. As a music student, back when I was about 35 years old, because I was a music student at a music school, I had access to dress rehearsals, symphony or whatever, or opera, and along with the middle school students and high school students, I went to a dress rehearsal of Tosca, and it was electrifying. Being a dress rehearsal, the whole thing went through, although the house lights were up, and then about halfway through, suddenly the conductor was like, you know, Tosca, could you turn and aim this way, face this way a little more, okay, let's take it from measure 74, okay, and then blam, starts right up. It was such a jarring experience that broke the spell, which made me understand that I had been in a spell. And from that moment on, I was no longer an opera skeptic. So since then, I lived for four more decades, and ended up in Seattle, and now I'm in the Veterans Choir, which is attached to the Seattle Opera. And because I'm part of the Seattle Opera now, we were told this, technically we're residents. We're creative residents of the Call Hall. And another benefit of this is that we can get comp tickets that are for us because we're opera performers. And so since seeing Tosca, I have also seen The Magic Flute and The Pirates of Penzance and a modern opera called The Fellow Travelers. And last night, with two intermissions, a very classic long opera, Carmen. So on a scale of 1 through 9, I'm 11. KX2CW, back to that.
1: Oh, Joe, that sounds like such fun. Yeah, I like opera too, and I've never been to an opera rehearsal or work through. I've been to some theater, and that is a lot of fun. Good for you. That's great. And yeah, Carmen will blow you away. Marvelous. Thank you, Joan. Let's go down to Reno and talk to Ron, KM7EUQ. Come ahead.
3: Greetings, Bill and Annette. This is KM7EUQ, Ron from Reno, the biggest little city. Well, they want to be the biggest little city. I should say, okay, we are the biggest little city. Great day today. We went down to our state capital, Carson City, Nevada, and I took my general test and passed. So now I'm just waiting for that to pop up in the FCC database, and I'm going to start studying for the extra. And I'm going to give myself a year to get all the studying done on that one. Anyway, this is Ron, KM7EUQ. Bill, I hope you feel much better soon. Back to the net.
1: Well, thank you, Ron, and I'm feeling much better already. Knowing you passed your general, that is just great news. Congratulations. The license pops up real damn quick in the SEC records. It's amazing. They shoot them right in there. Thank you, Ron. We had an IO from Law. And let's move on to Needles, California, KK6ULC. Mike, come ahead.
4: Howdy, howdy there, Net Control, and everybody on the 9 o'clock net. This is KK6ULC, Mike, at beautiful Needles, Marina. It's not getting warm here, but I got a fire going anyway in the fire pit. I love going to fire at night. And I got the boat loaded up on, loaded on the trailer, and I get it full of gas. I'm going to take it out tomorrow. And go try to see if I can grab some more and maybe catch a fish or two. I'm going to try over by Topok and see if I can catch some bluegill and the fish tacos, and maybe a bass if I can find, if I can catch a bass. There's not a lot of bass in the river, but I'm hoping for it. I'll think of more stuff if we do another round. This is KK6ULC, Mike, in beautiful Needles Marina, 150 yards from the Colorado River. Back to Net Control. Thank you. Thank you very much.
1: Well, thank you, Mike, and good luck fishing tomorrow. Hope you have as good weather as today. Also to join us, my name is Bill, K7WFD, and you're listening to the 9 p.m. Socialite. Come ahead now, call sign and name.
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6: Delta EAG 7, Charlie Romeo, Uniform Joseph.
1: Joseph, I have you, and we see, I think, I believe we had a double spoon bat.
7: KG7ODB.
1: Dean, we have you down. Well, you'll close out the round. So let's go back up and talk to Paul, K7PKP. Come ahead.
8: Thanks for hosting, Bill. Sorry you're feeling a little under the weather. Hopefully you feel better soon. Not a heck of a lot to report today. It was a very quiet day, which is kind of what I needed. I did get some very pressing tasks done. And then I was going to try to do more, and I was like, I don't need to, and I'm not going to. Two things. I heard Ann mentioning her cousin Rob's Top 40 from 1973, and I'm kind of guessing he's probably maybe even stepping through the various years. And I watched a video recently which put forth a theory that I had independently come to, that at least here in the U.S., if you want to look at the Top 40, 1974, the year I was born, was the worst year for pop music. The charts are just filled with really sappy, kind of bizarre novelty songs. The number one hit the week I was born was Paul Anka's She's Having My Baby. there were other really, like, just kind of soft rock TV hits. 73 also started, like 73 through 75, really not, I mean, they were great songs, and if you look at stuff that, you know, there were some great albums that came out, especially in the UK, but in terms of the Top 40 charts, it's not good. I'm going to drop for a sec. I guess the only other thing is, Joe mentioned that. To see an opera. I did go to see an opera. Technically, it's an opera. Jesus Christ Superstar. At the Fifth Avenue Theater the other day. And it was fun. It was a very good performance. And, you know, I have a lot of fondness for that show from my high school years. That's all I've got. K7PJD back to net.
1: Well, thank you so much for your observations on the early 70s as the cheesy songs. I don't remember the 70s very well, but cheesy might work for the whole decade. I'm sure other people will have a comment on that, though. Very good, Paul. Thank you. Let's move to the... listen to a fella from the Philippines. You are HCRU Joseph. What's happening over there today, or tomorrow as it might be? Go ahead.
5: Yeah, good evening to you. Half a D from the Philippines. Delta Yankee, Charlie Romeo Uniform, Joseph from the Columbia Street, Lima, from Pampanga, Luzon. That's how I'm here in Mindanao. And it's very hot weather. It's summer season right now, and it's so very hot, even if you're still in the house. But yeah, 73, and just supporting your net, giving net call. 73. Bye-bye.
1: D-Y-A-C-R-U, K7WFB. Well, thank you for reporting from the hot Philippines. Not the time I'm going to come visit. I'm going to wait for a little cooler weather. Let's move over back to Puget Sound and talk to Dean, KG7ODB. Come ahead, Dean.
7: Good evening, Bill, and everyone on the net. So it's really funny, when you first started the net, I could tell you sounded different, but it wasn't like I initially thought you had a cold. You just sounded very deliberate in the way you were talking. It was as if something was holding you back, and everything came out just right, but I could tell there was something different. So anyway, yeah, I went up to Stanwood today to the Ham Fest or whatever they called it, and didn't buy anything. I know a lot of people go to those things too. You see people with hand trucks and carts just wheeling, just like a garage full of stuff out. You know, I mean, which is always really great. It's a really cool thing, but I don't know. I think I've got enough stuff as it is. I did pick up, three little ceramic insulators to make antennas with. I spent $6. Then went out to lunch with Tammy and Robert and Jack to a Mexican restaurant up there called Ex Papa. It was really good. Had Berea tacos, which really good. It's something I've been enjoying recently. I kind of look at it, Berea tacos, beef tacos, they're kind of like, it's almost like a Mexican French dip, because you have this shredded beef in a tortilla, and then you dip it into this, there's a name for it, but it's this really kind of spicy soup-like liquid. And then, anyway, so you eat it like a French dip. So, anyway, 1973, yeah, it got me thinking, like, what is on that list of songs? So I just started thinking, just from memory, the songs I could think of from 1973. But I know that, like, the Rolling Stones, Angie has got to be on there. George Harrison, Give Me Love, was a big hit. Band on the Run came out that year, although it came out near the end, so all the hits, I think, charted in 74, but opera, yeah, so in 1973, there is a rock opera, which I think is one of the... In 1973, there's a rock opera that is really great, which is The Who, Quadrophenia. So, anyway, I could go on and on about this subject, but I won't. So, anyway, KG7ODB, back to that.
1: KG7ODB, K7WFC, Quadrophenia. I don't think I've ever heard of that. Very good. Thank you, Dean. Let's see, that brings us to the end of round one. I'm going to flip my page over, and we're going to start round two right now. Come ahead, call, sign, and name. Oh, I should say, this is K7WFB Bill, and you're listening to the 9 p.m. social net from PSRG. Come ahead, call, sign, and name.
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1: Let's see, I heard Sean, and I heard some unidentified, or not fully identified, Bill was doubling. Which Bill was that who was doubling?
9: That was the other Bill, AAT7FWB, and I'll be IO tonight.
1: Thank you. Nova Bill, thank you very much for stopping by. We recorded your IO. Who's next?
10: Kilo Kilo 7, Mike Zulu Whiskey, Brian.
1: Brian, Mike Zulu Whiskey, we have you. Who's next?
11: Kilo Kilo 7.
10: K9DDC, Brooks.
1: Brooks, I heard you and I heard someone doubling with Brooks. Who was that?
11: That was Kilo Kilo 7, Quebec, Juliet Echo, Adam with an IO.
1: Adam, KK7QJE, we have your IO recorded. Who's next?
12: Kilo 7, Juliet, Uniform, Sharon, Jocelyn.
13: Romeo Alpha Bravo, Tammy, with.
1: Kilo Juliet 7, Juliet, actually, Mike.
14: Robert,
1: Kenny and Robert, I have you both, and we had, just before them, we had Justin, K7JUS. Let me just get my notes up to date here. Actually, that's a nice round. Why don't we call that a round and go back up to the top and talk to Sean. Come ahead, Sean.
15: Well, Sean's not doing any mischief, but Sean got her mind blown today because I was on the phone with someone. We were having a good time talking, and the next thing we know, we hear, Charlie? Yeah, well, it's my foster dad used to call me that, but it's like, took us both for a loop, so we figured somebody in the house who also knows me picked up the extension and blew both our minds. So we went quiet for a minute. It's like, or is that one of your sisters? So, my friend's sister might have picked up the phone and realized who it was, so we decided to let the phone call go, and that was it. So, what kind of mischief is KJ7EXM up to? None. I'm sitting here relaxing, having a good time, and listening to all of you. However, it looks like I'm going to have to readjust the J-pole slightly because apparently it's not picking up Dan, and it wasn't picking up somebody else, so I'm going to have to figure out what's going on with that. Maybe it's the connection just needs a little wiggling back on or something, or I don't know what the deal is, so I'll figure that out tomorrow. But otherwise, I'm doing fine. The weather was great, other than perhaps a potato chip colored sunset. Yes, that's right. That potato chip color is back. It was definitely pretty. This time it went a nice deep orange. That was kind of trippy. Hopefully that doesn't mean anything odd. But it was certainly a nice sunset. Although it was kind of oddly weird today, as I thought the building had been pushed just a little this afternoon, and not the usual rumbling that it normally does, but I haven't heard any news on it, so I'm assuming it was the usual rumbling. But, because this building apparently wiggled. But it felt like the building had been jerked to the north. So, hopefully it was nothing. Otherwise, doing great. Hope you all are as well. Now I'm going to go fix coffee and bounce off the walls. KJ7EXM, back to Nick.
1: KJ7EXM, K7WFC. All right, bounce off the wall, but don't knock the building down. That building shifting sounds a little scary to me. Good luck to you, Sean. Let's move over now and talk to Brian, KK7, lost my notes there. Oh, MZW. Brian, come ahead.
16: All right, good evening. Hope I'm coming in okay. I'm pedestrian mobile. I just walked over to a local park where I heard another ham calling into the simplex net. And as soon as he came on, my system went off scale. I've never had a signal that strong. And he said where he was, and I was like, oh, I get it now. He's less than a mile away. So I had to walk over and say hello. I hope that wasn't too creepy. If he's listening in, yeah, I just popped over and said hi. It was an interesting day. I know what Sean said about the sunset. Yeah, last night, definitely orange. like super orange. I took a picture of it. It was so unusual. Yeah, it was drinking. And today was mostly staying at home. We've got construction on our interstate connection in Kirkland, so decided not to try to hit any of the other exits. 85th Street is completely closed down, and they're putting in roundabouts, which is weird because I've lived here for a while, and I'm just used to things looking a certain way, and everything's changing. You know, where there was a streetlight, there's going to be a roundabout. It's going to be all different on Monday, and I hope the commute is bearable. Hoping for the best. Back to you, KK7MZW.
1: 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But yeah, they move stuff around, and what was that? The school moves like cheese. It's disorienting. Thank you so much, Brian. Let's pop over and talk to Papa Brooks, K9BDC. How you doing tonight?
14: Well, good evening, Bill and everyone. At K9BDC, Brooks here in Newcastle, hanging out with my family on the TV here. Megan is sitting in her chair with little Miss Elizabeth. She's settled down now. We had kind of a busy day. I got up early and headed up to West Seattle. I had an appointment to get my enhanced ID, which I had to schedule weeks in advance. So, but I finally got that taken care of. And all the appropriate paperwork ready to go, so that was good. And then Megan went and got a massage, so I was on baby duty for a couple hours there. Got stuff cleaned out from the garage, had some things to take down to my dad in the summer. An old wooden work cart that was out in the garage had been my grandfather's, and I think got it and needed to take out I didn't have a use for it anymore. My dad said he wanted it. So I loaded that in the truck, helped the neighbor, and then I have a mini fridge, which we don't need anymore because ever since we got our mini fridge, we put our old fridge in the garage. And we've got the garage fridge, the beverage fridge, and the mini fridge is no longer needed. So I got that in there too. And so Megan and Davey came along. So Papa Dave got to see. Made her way back. Baby got a little bit grumpy in the truck. We kind of stopped to get some food on the way. But it's funny, as soon as we get going on the freeway, she likes to be moving in the truck. Going slow or at stoplights, so she gets angry. Anyway, yeah, we're just kind of settling down now. So, it's been a good day. Thanks for using that, Bill. 7-3, everyone. K9BDC.
1: K9BDC, K7WFT. Well, that does sound like a good day, and I bet Papa Dave was thrilled to see Elizabeth. And yeah, I've noticed that with infants, they like movement. Driving around and calms them down. It's kind of funny. As long as you keep moving. Let's go over and talk to Justin, K7JUS. Justin, what's happening?
17: Oh, good evening. Just taking a break after a long day of doing some yard work and getting stuff ready for Mother's Day tomorrow. And other than that, not really much the heck is going on, as long as it doesn't involve the four-letter word that, typically starts on Monday and ends on Friday. So other than that, just sitting here watching some SCA roll by on 40 meters and hoping that I can get some other antennas up tomorrow before the wife wakes up and we do all our Mother's Day festivities.
1: Well, very good, Justin. Hope you enjoy your Mother's Day. Sounds good. Let's move over now and talk to, let's see, oh, Cammy, KJ7RAB. Cammy, how are you tonight?
18: Well, good evening to you, Bill, and everyone out there on the net. Cammy here, KJ7RAB. I'm doing pretty good. It was a long day. I'm very tired, but we're here just hanging out, winding down the evening. listening to the net, thought we would check in and say hello. We went to the swap meet today. Robert had, what was it, four tables? It was an entire row. I'll let him talk about what he sold and what he got. I got a couple of things off the free shelf mainly for an art project that I'm working on. I have about 50 of those going on at any given time.
1: Hey, Cammie, are you still away? You dropped away. This is K7.
18: Kind of situation there in Danwood. And then we popped over to say hello to K9JEB and see his sailboat and the shop that he built. It had been some time since we'd been over to his place, and the shop is very, very impressive. I think we're both kind of envious of it. It's still not complete, but, you know, it's up and fully functioning, and the sailboat is fantastic, and, yeah, it was a beautiful day. It was nice to be outside, got to see a lot of people in 3D, saw a lot of radio stuff, and had a nice lunch with some ham radio people, so can't complain about that. And now we're here, hanging out, winding down the evening. Also, we can share. I got in a bidding war with somebody over this gargantuan military radio and ended up backing out before I went too overboard. So I didn't win the bidding war. I probably could have if I really wanted to, but I felt like I have no business spending that kind of money on a military radio. But it was quite the radio, and I got a really good look from Robert when I told him I wanted it, so that was kind of worth it. Thanks so much for hosting, and thanks for getting us in, and thanks for doing such a great net. KJ7RAD, back to net control.
1: Well, Cammie, you got me curious. You don't see that many bidding wars at ham slot meets. What was it that attracted you to this gargantuan radio? What was it?
18: Well, okay, I'm trying to look it up now. He said it was a radio that was used. I think he said it was used in a tank. It was. And I took a picture of it. It was 1, 2, 3, 4 pieces with a piece that was up top. He had 2 power supplies down below. And he had all of the documentation to go along with it. The radio, what does it say? The Department of the Army, Department of the Air Force, Technical Order. The manual just says radio set AN/GRC 3, 4, 5, 6, 7, and 8. Tons of documentation. I love old military stuff. And the radio, I mean, if you saw it, you would understand. It's so beautiful, and I really wanted to take it home. It's the biggest radio I've ever seen. And it probably weighed just about as much as the repeater cabinets that we have that we haven't been able to bring into the house yet. I'm kind of sad that it didn't come home with me. I think Robert is ecstatic that it didn't come home with me. But yeah, we had a live bidding war standing there. And it was quite dramatic. James was there, WQ78, and he said that it was very dramatic. I probably could have gone higher, but I didn't. So, there you go. KJ7RAD, back to me.
1: Wow, that sounds very exciting. Jack, of course, is texting me. He has a picture. Oh, my goodness, he's texted a picture of this thing. And he said it went for $300. That must have been some attractive military radio. Well, Kevin, that's a great report. Thanks so much. Let's go over to Robert and get his perspective on what happened today, especially what'd you sell, what'd you... What did you acquire? KJ7 JXF Robert, come ahead.
19: Well, good evening to the net. This is KJ7JXM Robert, and, you know, I don't know what I sold because I was half asleep during the day, but, I sold a lot of stuff. I know Jonathan, I think, probably got the best deal out of everybody. Well, there was another guy that ended up buying. I had an old Collins radio that I put up there, and I asked way too little for it, but it was not. They caught me before my brain had fully activated, and I threw a number out there. And as soon as I said the number, I was like, "Oh, that's probably too low." And the guy's like, "Well, what's wrong with it? For that price?" I'm like, "Oh, I don't know. I don't know what's wrong with it. I don't know if there's anything wrong with it. It could be pristine for all I know." And he's like, "Well, you can get a lot more for it than that." I'm like, "Well, I probably could if I tried, but I'm in the mood of getting rid of stuff. I sold it for way too little. The gentleman was ecstatic that I was able to take credit cards, but he was very happy that I was able to take a payment from him. So, I said, he's going to go home and use it. So it's not someone who's planning to flip it and make money off of the transaction. He was really excited to get the radio for that price. So I felt good about the deal. Sold a whole tote of stuff to Jonathan, which I'm hoping he got some pretty good stuff out of there. I'm sure, because I have no idea what was in there, that he got some really good items. I know you got a bunch of other stuff for me too. So, that's what it's all about. That's what I enjoy doing, is getting rid of the stuff and getting rid of it for really good deals. I had a couple people give me weird looks when I had low prices on a couple of the Astron power supplies. Some of the stuff is so heavy to move around that I need it gone. I've got another gentleman that I'm trying to get his vehicle in my garage to do some work on, and I don't have room for it because of all this gear. So I'm desperately trying to get rid of a lot of this stuff for very, very low pricing. I'm going to reset. KJ7JXM returning. My finger slipped off the PTT button there, and then I'm already half asleep. It's been a very long day, and I did end up buying a couple of things. I bought some studio speakers from Page, which I'm really excited about playing with those, and then I bought a. As Cammy says, it's a funny looking Kenwood.
20: It's a really weird way to
1: spell Kenwood. It started with a Y. It's an FT8900. And for some reason, I couldn't find Kenwood labeled anywhere on it. But I swear it's still a Kenwood there, Radio Hi-Hi. I was excited about that. We got a picture of the Deans. So that was pretty cool. Got to chat with Sheila about her new printer.
20: Cody got all the deals.
1: Cody got a bunch of good deals too. I mean, it was great seeing so many folks. I was half gone the entire day because I didn't sleep the night before. but it was all in all a very successful day. More money for the estate. I think I sold enough of my items to pay for the table, so that's what really matters. Nonetheless, it was great. And then having lunch with Dean and Jack was a great day. Wrapping things up, and then, of course, going out and seeing John's incredible shop. I'm a little envious of his shop space versus what I have. He's got nice, tall ceilings and big, tall doors that would work really well for some of the stuff that I want to do, but a little bit out of the way just to go there to work on a rig. Thanks for what you do, my friend. Very much appreciate you, and hope everyone is having a fantastic evening. I'm going to go to sleep now. KJ7JXM, clear back to you, my friend.
19: 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Well, thank you for that thorough report on sandwich. Sounds like a lot of good

0: I forgot we were. Oh, then very important is May 16 next week. We're going to hear DKG7ODD, who we just spoke to. He's going to be talking about POTA next week at the PSRG educational meeting. Let's see. CPAC, June 7 and Seaside, June 5th through 7th in Seaside, Oregon. Museum Ships Weekend, June 6th and 7th. And the Radio Field Day on June 27 and 28. So there you go. I stumbled through it. I got there, though. We're going to start round three of the 9 p.m. PSRG social net. My name is Bill, K7WFD. 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
0: Well, I heard Jonathan, and doubling was, I'm almost certain, W6OHM, Jeff. I'll bet on it. Who's next?
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0: W7JFM, John, you're next. 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
0: Justin, we have you number 4 on the list. 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
0: Okay, Mike, we have your recheck down, and one more for this round. 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
0: Joel, you're going to finish out this round three. Let's go up to the top and talk to Jonathan, W0XO. Come ahead.
7: Howdy, this is Jonathan, W0XO in Everett. And, yeah, I heard my name come up and I just thought maybe I would report. I'm blissed out. And thank you, Robert, for a big bucket of good deals. I was sorting through a tub, and the great thing about a ham fest is you go to a ham fest, and for me, the real gems are below the tables. You go into the table, there's always a bucket full of stuff, and it's always little stuff. And honestly, I'm not really into the acquisition of rigs, or I don't really need any more power supplies, or antenna tuners, or anything like that, but you get down below, and there's a capacitor, a bathtub capacitor with a Collins imprint on it, you know, and I look at that thing and I think, oh, that'll be coming kind of handy. Maybe it won't, maybe it will, but it's exciting for me. It's like, I'm like a child at Christmas, and I just still going through this tote here. It's going to take me another couple days to go through it and integrate into my junk, the new junk. Anyway, really, really nice, and it was such a pleasure to see folks there, Jack and Robert, and Robert was holding down the fort there back at the homestead, at the table, rather, I'm talking about, and Tammy was out sort of working the room, and it was just a convivial, fun day for everybody. I picked up my friend David in Lake Stevens, and we both went up there, and we were tuckered out by the end of the day, and came back here, did some family stuff, and it's just been a great day. Excellent day at Stanwood. I'm just happy to report that everything went really well. W0XO Jonathan in Everett, back to net. Thank you.
0: Jonathan, thank you for that report. Gave everybody who wasn't there the spirit of the place and probably the desire to go again next time. Let's move to my, move over to my neighbor, Jeff, W6OHM. Jeff, how are you?
8: Hey, Bill. Doing pretty well. I just got back home. I was out at the lookout up here on top of Queen Anne testing out the gear that I borrowed from you. And pretty cool. I was able to get a connection, and I think it was like 5 or 8 megabits down and 2 megabits up or something like that. And I was just 6 feet holding an antenna inside the car, actually. In fact, I was getting LEDs.

0: kind of cool to play with that Hamwan stuff. And I earlier tonight I was leaning about as far out of a third story window as I could and could just barely get one LED on the radio. And so I decided to So playing with some Hamwan stuff tonight and learning a bit about the system and get some more information so I can figure out what I'm actually connecting to. But it's probably Hamwan part. The ATS bolt replaced earlier this week. Had a busy day here today. First opening day of the Queen Farmers Market is today. And check that out. And then also the place I get my coffee beans from had a little pop-up event earlier today, so I did that. And then I also, my wife decided that she wanted to get rid of a big rug in our bedroom and also get rid of our bed. So we spent all day moving furniture around. So I'm wife, but decided I wanted to do some radio stuff tonight, so I got out to look at it. Anyway. Good to hear your voice, and I think someone mentioned it had a cold. If that's the case, I hope you feel better soon. And back to you, Bill. This is Jeff in Queen Anne, W6LHM.
1: W6LHM, K7WFD. Well, thanks, Jeff. Yeah, kind of cold. No, I'm having a little, excuse me, I'm struggling a little bit tonight. Well, it sounds okay. It's a good day. I'm glad that little Hamwan antenna got you a little bit of a few megabytes. Megabits, I guess. Good for you. Let's see, let's move over now and talk to John, W7JSM. John, come ahead.

0: Well, John must be off tuning his guitar or something. We'll come back to him. I'll make a little note to get back to him. Let's talk to Justin, KK7QES. Go ahead, Justin.
1: Well, hello, Bill, and everybody on the net. This is Justin, KK7QES. Bill, I hope you're well. I'm doing great. It was a wonderful day. I always look forward to the Saturday night net. Everyone's always in a good mood for weekend adventures, and cool to hear some reports tonight from the Stanwood Hamfest. I wish I could have made it up there. I had other things on the agenda. Couldn't have fit it in, but sounds like a great time. And Jonathan, congrats on your tub of stuff. That sounds cool. I really like that report. And Cammie and Roberts as well. But yeah, things to comment on, but I'll leave that for another time. Anyway, what was primary on my list today was had a whole bunch of work to do in the vegetable garden, and I'm so far behind this year. We just had stuff going on earlier in the spring, but as of today, I think I'm feeling a lot better about where things are at and being able to get some good harvest out of there. One thing I got done today was I transplanted all of my pepper starts into the containers that they will live in for the rest of the growing season. And this is the first time I'm growing peppers in containers, and the reason I'm doing that is because I learned, probably dumb that I didn't know this before, but pepper plants are actually perennials, and we just grow them as annuals typically, because they don't really survive the winter. But I wanted to grow them in containers, and then I'm going to bring them to the garage over the winter, and then I'll get a head start next spring. I always find with my peppers, like, they peak so late in the summer, and I don't get nearly as many as I would like. So I'm hoping this makes a difference. We'll see. That's what's going on here, and I've been fooling around on the radio a little bit. I was checked in on the Simplex net, and it went really late. I heard Dan say at the very end that he had 44 operators on his list for the Simplex net. That is so cool. I love that we live in a place where there are 44 people that want to get on a Simplex net on a Saturday night. Bill, thanks again for running it. Looking forward to the rest of the net. KK7QES.
0: KK7QES, K7WFP. Jonathan, thank you. Rather, Justin, thank you for that report, and good luck with those pepper starts. That sounds like a very good idea, and I hope you get more next year. Let's move ahead and talk to, Mike, with your recheck. Mike, come ahead.

0: KKQOC here, and I just want to say goodbye to everybody. I'm going to jump over to Keller for the Red Eye Net. I'm a Red Eye jumper. Everybody have a good night and a good Sunday tomorrow. KKQOC, thank you for letting me sneak in there. Back to you. Thank you. Thank you very much.
1: Well, thank you, Mike, and good evening to you. Hope that next night works out for you. Let's go back and see if we can pick up John, W7JSM. John, are you there?
2: Hi, Bill. I'm here. I must have got distracted. Didn't hear you call me, but yeah, I'm here. I've had a really good day today. I'd say we got four by eight by 12 raised garden boxes yesterday. So today we put them all in place where we wanted them at, and one more area to grow stuff. So looking forward to that. Hung out outside pretty much all day today. I had salmon marinating last night, and I smoked it today. We're having a big get together tomorrow for Mother's Day. The wife and I are going down to the daughter's house next door, and everybody's coming, all the other, the daughter-in-law's family's coming over, and her brother and sister and stuff are coming too, so we're going to have a big feed, and we're going to have some, well, I smoke salmon, so we're going to have some smoked salmon. My son is smoking a rabbit. And apparently he got this big rabbit at Double D Meat. I haven't seen it, but apparently it's pretty decent size, I don't know. But we will see. I'm not sure what else we're having, but all kinds of stuff, I think. So. But it looks like it's going to be another great day to be outside. They're calling for 68 degrees, so I will take it. Let this drop a second. This is W7JS from returning. I hosted the Mike and Keen at tonight at 7:30, and I'd had my radio on off and on all day out there. I got my Go Box set up on my deck with a bio and a battery, and right in the middle of my net is Mike and Keen, the battery died. So I had to make the mad dash into the house into this radio that I'm talking about now. So I had to finish the net in here, but not the first time I have, but just an unexpected one it does. Anyway, I hope everybody's having a great night, and happy Mother's Day to all the mothers out there. Happy Mother's Day.
1: Well, thank you, John. That is going to be quite a party tomorrow. I was quite impressed with the smoked salmon prep. Then I hear about the smoked rabbit. I hardly have a rabbit in any version. Smoked sounds great. It should be wonderful. Have a great time. All right, bringing up the finish of round three, we're going to talk to Joe, KK7ZBX. Come ahead.
3: Good evening. Yeah, pretty good ham day. Did the Simplex net, and I went portable, and my wife came along too. It was kind of fun. We went to a park in Kirkland. And I go to these places to get more elevation. I'm pretty low where I'm at. And, you know, it really makes a difference. So I checked in, and the Simplex net was great. I can even hear Dave way down south in Bonnie Lake. And then a few minutes later, Brian, KK7MZW, came and found me because it turns out he lived, like, right down the street from where I was portable. So that was fun. I got to meet Brian, who I know always checks into the Simplex net as well. So that was pretty cool. And I also met some PSRG folks today. I was at the Stanwood there for a little bit. I was there pretty early and only for about an hour. My wife and I then went and did some adventures on the beaches around Camino Island, and then we drove to Snohomish and hung out there for a little bit, walked around. Pretty good day. Yeah, it was really nice. Not too hot. Nice breeze. What else? That's it. KK7ZBX.
1: KK7ZBX, K7WFA. Well, that does sound like a really nice day. It was just a great day for everybody to get out and enjoy it. Except I stayed in and blew my nose. Maybe tomorrow will be better for me. You're listening to the 9 p.m. PSRG Social Net. My name is Bill, K7WFD, and we're moving right into round four right now. We'd like to talk to you. If you want to talk to us, come ahead now with your call sign of day.
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1: Let's see, I heard Dean's recheck, and I did not quite get the call of the doubler. Doubler, please come back.
5: Thank you, Foxtrot 5, Victor, X-ray Romeo.
1: Ah, there were two doublers. I got Victor, X-ray Romeo, and who's the other doubler, or the tripler?
5: Take a 7, KLV, Mark.
1: Mark, KLZ. Okay, we've got you number three on the list. Who's next?
6: Hey,
5: Foxtrot 5, Victor X-ray Romeo.
1: Dustin. I heard Justin, and who is doubling with Justin?
6: Baby.
1: I heard
5: Amy,
1: and
5: doubling
1: with Amy. Who was that?
3: Alpha, Golf, 7, Lima, Romeo, Cody.
1: Cody, we've got you number 6 on the list. Let me go up to the top of the list and pick up Dean's recheck. Go ahead, Dean.
7: Yeah, Bill, I just wanted to mention that in about 3 minutes, there's going to be a ISS International Space Station pass. Now, there are some clouds, but you should be able to see it through the clouds. Sometimes these are kind of fun when you watch it through these little... I don't know what they call them, but these clouds are, they're sort of like cotton balls. So anyway, yeah, there's a pass right at a little after 10 o'clock. Then there's another pass at 11:37. So, yeah, we should have some of those for the next week or so. KG7ODD.
1: KG7WFD, yeah. And it looks like a super bright one, minus 4.3 magnitude. Didn't have a chance to pull up the angles and all, but thanks for letting us know. And yeah, once they start coming around, they do stay around. So everyone who hasn't seen the ISS, go get yourself a nice app that tells you where it is and go watch it, because it is just fascinating how fast that thing goes. Just absolutely wonderful. Thanks so much, Dean. Let's go talk to KF5VXR. Come ahead.
8: Kilo Foxtrot 5, Victor X-ray Romeo, newcomer, found this repeater just by tuning around the old squelch band, as they say. I'm over here in Beaverton, Oregon. I'm just going to sit back and listen and observe, because nowadays you can still learn by listening. I'll hand it back to net control. Kilo Foxtrot 5, Victor X-ray Romeo.
1: Very good, thank you. Give us your name so we can recognize it next time you come by.
8: It's Dustin, Delta Uniform Sierra Tango India November.
1: Dustin, thanks so much, KF5VXR, and since you just stumbled across it, I'll let you know that this club, PSRG, has three nets every day of the year, 365 days a year, 9 a.m., noon, and 9 p.m. So if you're looking for someone to talk to, we're pretty much always there, and we hope to hear from you again, Dustin. Thanks for stopping by. Let's move over and talk to KK7KLZ. Mark, come ahead.
9: Hi, Bill. Thanks for having me. I'm relatively new, and I had an awesome day today. I just want to ask a couple questions for that, because I'm new, and I'm trying to figure this out. I have an ICOM 2730. I was actually trying to call in earlier on a handheld, and I don't think I'm getting through, but I'm trying to figure out why I have a second. So when I go drive around. Yes, a lot of static. I've got all the presses on the line. Somewhat in these stretches. But anyone out there smarter than me, love to know. My second question is, I'm a Porto snowbird. I spent a little time in Arizona. I'm so much of that, how to do this event. Why don't you tell that?
4: Well, you do get
9: absolutely fantastic orange sunset. KK7KLZ.
1: KK7KLZ. Well, your second question first. Do you know about Echolink and All-Star?
9: Yeah, I have a D-Star. I'm assuming I can tune into the internet to pick up the net that way. Is that correct?
1: Yeah, it's not D-Star, though. The first one is Echolink, which is easily available on lots of computers or on your phone. Just look up Echolink, and our Echolink node number is 2462. But you'll, I'm sorry, that's the old number. Hey, if you just search an Echolink for Seattle or PSRG, you'll find it. That's probably the quickest and easiest way to get in there. There's also All-Star, but that's a little more advanced. But start with Echolink. That'll get you there. Now, what was your first question about your rig in the truck?
9: So, what I'm saying, I'm on it right now. When it's stationary, it seems to be okay. I mean, it keeps going and coming in strong. It's clear. But when I'm driving around, I get a lot of static. I've done all the suppressors. I've done the little magnets on the line. I've made sure it looks good. But I just cannot figure out why I'm getting static on my line.
1: Well, that's a good question. I do not have a mobile rig, so I've never worked with that problem. Maybe someone in the remaining moments of our net will have a comment, but that's a good reason to keep coming back to the net, because somebody will help me with that pretty soon. I have no doubt. Thanks for stopping by, Mark. Look forward to hearing from you again. Let's move on now and talk to... where am I? I have Justin, VXR, again. Yeah, Justin, is that right? Are you coming in for a recheck? I guess I got that wrong. Let's move on then to Amy, KB9, IQX. Amy, what are you up to tonight?
10: Oh my God, Bill! There's the ISS moving across the sky! It's one of my favorite summer memories. I think the first summer when I started looking at it, I was like, oh, look at that! That's right point, just trucking across! That's the ISS! There's people up there! Isn't that awesome? Trucking along. As Margie and Fargo would say, oh my God, he's fleeing the interview! He's fleeing the interview! He's running away from us. There it is. I'm doing pretty well, Bill, et al. Hello to the net. I just got inside, actually, before coming back outside. Thanks, Dean, for the heads up on the ISS. That's gorgeous. Look at that. Just moving. That's all. Just moving. Moving across the sky. Anyway, I put together a catio earlier, and I'm going to already have some improvements for it. Like, a lot of times I like buying a thing and then improving it, because then I don't have to design it from scratch, and that tickles the laziness center of my brain, which I have to say is quite large. And my boss has this thing, he says, needs improvement, like, you know? And I love how vague that sounds. You know, you have a process that isn't working, well, needs improvement. You know, a device isn't working, needs improvement. How does it need improvement? I don't know, it just needs improvement. You wake up in the morning, look at yourself in the mirror, needs improvement. It's just such a great phrase. Anyway, so I identified ways it needs improvement, so tomorrow I'm probably going to put exterior grade deck screws into it to hold it together, because it's made of wood. I thought it was going to be made of metal, but apparently I don't know how to read. So I'm probably going to get, like, some exterior-grade urethane to put on it just to make it better. And so that's tomorrow's project. And then after that, I got to tinkering on some bikes that are in my backyard. I have one bike. Well, I have an e-bike, and that's like the bike that works. That's the bike that I just bought, and I'm like, it does not need improvement. It just works. When I need it, I use it. And then these other bikes that have been lying around in the back for years, I'll get to them eventually. So I have been getting to them eventually. I have like 4 or 5 non-e-bikes, so acoustic bikes, analog bikes, in the backyard.

0: Amy, you still there? Come back. Well, Amy must be having a little problem with her analog bike. I like that phrase, analog bike. All right, Amy, thank you. Thanks for stopping by. Let's catch up now with Cody, 87LR. Cody, what's happening with you tonight?
1: Hey, Bill, I'm doing good. Hey, I went to the swap meet today and got some pretty good deals there. They had a lot of good stuff at the free table this year. I walked home with the old radio. It's a Midland 2-meter radio, a model 13-510. This one I got was made in 1977, and I hooked it up and checked into the Simplex net on it tonight, and it seems to be working. I think the power output is not quite what it should be, though. I'm not surprised it must have been nearly 50 years old. But it was still able to get in, and it's receiving fairly well. It's probably doing some alignment, though. And let's see, other than that, I got a big old power supply there. I think it came out of a repeater. It weighs about 40 pounds. It's got a big transformer in there, and I think it's going to work. I brought it up on the Variac Parkway anyways, and it was outputting some power, but I want to reform all of the electrolytic capacitors on there before I plug it straight into the wall. But not sure what I'll do with that. It's, I thought it was regulated because I had seen some big transistors on there, but the main output is completely unregulated except for the ferro-resonant transformer on there. The regulated outputs are just some auxiliary outputs at a much lower current. Couldn't find any documentation on the thing, but looks like it's made to put out a lot of amps. I just don't know how many. I guess probably at least 30 or more. But other than that, the best deal I got was a coaxial relay at the free table. It's brand new with a box still sealed in the plastic bag. And it's a DPDP relay with in connectors on the commons and a direct solder connection to coax on the outputs. But I looked that up online and it'll sell for $160. So I got a good deal on that. I can use that for switching polarity on the dual polarity Yagi if I have one. I just need to build one, I guess. Yeah, I got all kinds of good deals there. I got some coax, I bought some antenna mast, and even found a Blu-ray drive for my computer, so I have a spare now. But, one other thing I got, wasn't planning on bringing home any more oscilloscopes, but I brought another oscilloscope home. The old Heath kit, and unfortunately I won't be able to repair that. I opened it up today. Did I time the repeater out?
0: I don't think so, but you did pop out.
1: Okay, I think I timed my radio out. But, yeah, that's all I got. 73, everyone. HE7LR, back to bed.
0: That's all you got? You did really well. Sounds like a great day for you at the spot meet, and I love the idea you bought. You found a coax relay, so now you have your next project, which is to build a dual polarity Yagi. It's always that way, isn't it? Well, you're listening to the 9 p.m. PSRG Social Net. My name is Bill, K7WSB. I still have a little bit of my voice left, so we can go on. If there's anybody else out there wants to chat, let's call this Round 5. Round 5. Come ahead, call sign and name.
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0: WFH, Kingston Bill, how nice to hear from you, man. Who's next?
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0: Zach, we've got you number 2, who's next?
2: Kilo Kilo 7, Charlie Sierra Golf Mobile, Ryan with an R.
0: Ryan with an R Mobile, let's come right back to you as we do with mobile rigs. Come ahead, Ryan.
2: Oh, hey, Bill. Hey, everyone. This is KK7CSG. Just taking it easy tonight, driving around down here in South Center, trying to do something. I stopped doing DoorDash with the price of gas right now. It is just uneconomical for me to do it. But I'm fighting a cold, not feeling the best, but just trying to make the most of it, I guess, by taking it easy out there. Anyway, just wanted to pop in and say hi. KK7CSG, back to now. 73, everyone.
0: Ryan, thank you for stopping by, and I'm fighting a cold too, so I sympathize. And that's real interesting that the price of gas is up so much, DoorDash just doesn't work anymore. We are going through some tough times here for everybody. You've lost a good source of income, and people are missing out on some good food. That's not good. Let's keep building this list. If there's anybody else, come ahead now. Call sign and name. Okay, we're slowing down a bit, but let's go up to the top of the list and talk to Kingston Bill, KC5WFH. How are you tonight, Bill?
4: Hey, Bill, I'm glad to be here and good net tonight. Good to hear everybody out there. Got some heavy hitters that come along, and yeah, good day for us over here. We sit out this morning, Bill, about 7:30, hit the road. Was planning on rendezvousing with brother and sister-in-law coming from the other direction. We're going to meet up over at the Spruce Goose there at Jefferson County Airport there in Port Townsend. And we made it in spite of, got caught. If we'd been 1 minute quicker, we wouldn't have got caught there on the bridge. Hood Canal Bridge opened up, shut us all down there. Sailboat went through, and we went ahead and made our way across. Got there at the great time of 8:30 and went in, had a good breakfast over there. One of these days, you and I are going to have to get together and make that run. And Bill, if you want to, we could also visit that air museum there, right there by the little diner. And from there, of course, we went on into town and stopped by Boat Haven. Walked around, looked at a lot of the boats that are up on the Hard. And there's always a new crop, you know, if you don't go every couple of months. Well, it's a new boat that folks are getting a bottom coat, a bottom repair, so on and so forth. So that was fun. Then on into the farmer's market there up on the high ground, and that's always fun. So that's what we did, and we made a day out of it and got back home before dark. How about that? All right, Bill, back to you. Thanks for picking up the net tonight. KC5WFH, Billy Kingston.
0: Well, Bill, that sounds like a lovely day you had up there. And yes, I'm coming up one of these days. Now that the weather's turning good, I'm going to take that Seattle to Kingston fast ferry, and we are going over to the Spruce Goose. Just got to get the right time and the right day, but it's coming. The weather's here. Let's see, we talked to Bill. We got Zach, of course. Yeah, I got my list messed up here. WA7, Tango Zulu. Zach, come ahead.
5: Hey, good evening, Bill, and everyone on the net. Whiskey Alpha 7 Tango Zulu, Watch Radio in North Seattle, and sounds like everyone has been out and about today, and I was no exception. I am completely wiped out as well. I just walked in the door about 20 minutes ago, but actually I completely forgot about Stanwood. I was heading over to Easy Street Records today. I wanted to pull Dean's leg and try to get him to go over, but that's why I didn't hear back from him, apparently. So, I made quite the haul over there. I kind of got some under-the-table information from some Easy Street Records employees on when their new haul of cassette tapes would be coming in, and they definitely didn't disappoint. I showed up there about... I kind of wish I would have waited until tomorrow, because I went and got on the train about 6:30 and completely forgot about the Sounders game, and that was kind of a nightmare, man, trying to get downtown to catch a connection over to West Seattle. But I powered through, and I finally found, I've been after the Slater Kinney albums forever on cassette tape. They just always sell out. They sell out every time, but in my opinion, I mean, them and, like, Bikini Killer, like, the best Riot Girl bands to ever exist, and they both came out of Olympia, so finally got some Olympia Washington on cassette tape there. I was pretty stoked about, but I ran a bunch of footer and found Lake City Way, and now I am getting ready to head down to a friend's house. She has a really cool apartment overlooking 99 and Fremont, and I love hanging out at Liz's place. I hope she never gets rid of that place. But we're going to go down there. We're going to finally see my buddy Josh. He's in town. His band's touring through playing shows in Seattle, so I'm real excited to see him tonight. So hope you're all doing well, and we'll say 7-3 from Whiskey Alpha 7 Tango Zulu.
6: Whiskey Alpha 7 Tango Zulu K7WFC. Well, thanks, Zach. Sounds like you had a great day. Scored some great cassettes. Thank you very much. Let's see. Anybody else out there want to chat? This is the 9 p.m. PSRG social net. My name's Bill, K7WFD. 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
6: 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Thank you so much for stopping by. Who's next?

0: Well, things are definitely slowing down. Let's make this a final call. Final call. This is K7WFD, Bill in Seattle on the 9 p.m. PSRG social net. This is your last chance to join us tonight. Final call. 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
1: 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Dave, here's the...

0: I heard a double there, and I heard a VE call first. VE, come ahead. Or give us your name and call.
1: Victor Echo 6, Charlie Kilo Yankee, James.
0: James, we have you, and who is doubling with James?
2: Kilo Alpha 6, Bravo Victor Tango, the name is Doug.
0: Doug, we have you down on the list. Anybody else wants to join us? Final call, come ahead, call sign and name.

0: Well, I'm just not getting enough of the carrier there. We are getting, I'm looking at the Supervan, and I see VU2 DJI coming in, but is that who we're hearing? It doesn't sound like an all-star connection, though. VU2 DJI, is that you? Yeah, we're not copying, I'm not experienced enough to tell you what's wrong. Something's not right with the connection. We're just not copying. Wish I could be more helpful. Let's go back up to the top of the list. Jack is suggesting that it is probably a bridged connection. I'm not even sure what that means, but if that helps you, I hope it does. Anybody else for this final call? This is K7WFC, listening. Okay, let's see. So Jack told me it's probably a connection through DMR or something like that. That may be the problem. Anyway, we've got two to finish off the net here. We have James first, KE6CKY. James, how are you doing tonight?
1: Hi, good evening, James, KE6CKY. If I told you that sometimes the truth is stranger than fiction, I am imaging galaxies tonight, and just had the net on. I was listening in the background, so just made a final call, so I just thought I'd check in and just say hello. I enjoy listening to you on Saturday evenings. Back to that.
0: Well, you can't leave us there, James. Where are you? What observatory? Are you coming in by computer to an observatory? And what are you looking for?
1: Well, I'm actually not at an observatory. I'm in my own backyard. I'm using a Celestron Origin telescope, and I'm imaging M51. I'm going to image several hours on it and process it all.
0: Pretty nice when I have it done. That's the plan. Sounds really good, James. If it comes out, post it on our Facebook page so we can see what M51 looks like. Sounds very interesting. And to finish us off tonight, we're going to talk to Doug, KA6BXT. Doug, come ahead.
2: Oh, thank you very much. I just finished assembling my all-star node and looking for things to connect to. I used to live in Auburn, went to elementary and junior high there before I moved down to California. And just seeing if everything works, and it seems to be working, K6DXT.
0: KA6BXT, yeah, they sound great. And I can see your note came up. Yeah, no, your note isn't even in the database yet. Your note is so new. It sounds good. Doing a good job. Very good. Thanks to everybody. You've been listening to the 9 p.m. PSRG Social Net. And thanks to all of you for joining me for the May 9th edition. We'd like to thank the Puget Sound Repeater Group for the use of this repeater. 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

0: 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You're full quiet aim to the repeater. Audio's just a smidge low, but sounds good.
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0: 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Good morning, all.
1: 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I've got you down as an early.
0: Thanks, Bob, and you have a good day. 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

0: Good morning. This is WA9BBE opening the Puget Sound Voters Net for Mother's Day, May 10th, 2026. My name is Bob and my QTH is Kamehameha Island. 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The Voters Net provides a service to mariners around the Puget Sound and on the Salish Sea, and operates daily on the Puget Sound Repeater Group WW7PSR system on Capitol Hill in Seattle at 136.96 MHz with a PL tone of 103.5 Hz. And that's open to all licensed hams. And if you'd like to check in, please respond when I ask for visitors following the formal roll call. Before I begin the roll call, is there any priority traffic? Do we have any announcements? And as a reminder, emergency traffic is free to break in at any time during our net. All right, the roll call will be in the order of your call sign suffix. Please respond with your call sign, first name, location, and boat name if you have one. We're interested in reports of your local weather conditions, local wind and sea state reports, unusual critter reports, and anything else that you think could be of interest to members of the net. Okay, so we'll begin this morning with KF7, Alpha Zulu Victor, Alec.
1: Good morning, Bob, and all the others. This is Alec, Kilo Foxtrot 7, Alpha Zulu Victor, in Tacoma, 1 mile south-southwest of the VFOP waterway. Sailing vessel Valdita. Down here currently it is 50 degrees Fahrenheit. The pressure is 1,019 millibars, down 3 from yesterday. It is overcast. At first I thought it was just marine layer, but looking at the satellite, looks like there's some actual clouds that are going to stick around until this afternoon. There's no precipitation. There's a little bit of wind. I'd say it's probably less than 5 knots or thereabouts. And as far as critters go, actually, it's been a very active morning this morning. While I was standing on the porch doing my weather report there, my crow friend landed on the fence right next to me, like, yo, where's my peanuts? And then I saw these squirtles running across the neighbor's fence over to the other neighbor's house, across the roof, and down the tree over to my house. And it looks like the one guy's really small, so I don't know if it's a pup or whatever they are. Following their parent, learning the routes around here or something, not sure, but a little squirrel and a regular-sized squirrel. And then, of course, all the little songbirds are out and singing and doing their thing as well, and chickens have their food and they're happy. So yeah, it's a nice day. Hopefully everybody enjoys it. This is KF7 AZZ.
0: Okay, Alec. Yeah, it's always fun watching the squirrels. They're quite the acrobats. Now, this is W9BBE coming to you from the western shore of Kano Island, where we have a temperature of 54 degrees. And that's absolutely dead calm. And 100% cloud cover, and I agree with

0: but that's not a Marine Corps. It was just plain old ordinary clouds. There hadn't been any rain in forever. And the barometric pressure is 1017 and steady. That's 30.04. Okay, Mary, KG7CNQ, you're up.
1: Good morning, Bob, and good morning, Internet. This is KG7CNQ, handle Mary, motor vessel Sienna. And my QCH this morning is at home in Kirkland, where it's 54 degrees. It's got that high solid overcast here as well, but it's just as still as could be. There's not a leaf moving on anything. So it's a calm, quiet Mother's Day. Thanks for doing that, KG7CNQ.
0: Okay, Mary. Well, hopefully all days could be calm and quiet. Next we go to our second island station up in Canada, V7DFJ, Jack.
2: Good morning, Bob, and thanks for taking the net this morning. V7DFJ, Jack, in Victoria, we're at 53 degrees, and we got the cloud also. Barometer is 1017 and steady. And the wind, we have wind. It's west 26 at Race Rocks, and across the waterfront here it's southwest 14, gusting to 22. And the visibility is good. We're looking at 15 miles or so, but at that. And we have quite a little log jam out here. I think there's two cruise ships at the dock in the harbor, one anchored and one just sitting out there. I guess they're waiting for the other two to leave, because usually they only stay for a day. But there's four of them racking around here, so lots of tourists in Victoria. But that's it from Victoria. Everybody have a great day. V70FJ.
0: That's quite the thing when a city comes to visit your city. And in your case, three cities came to visit your city. Okay, that takes us to Carlos. WA7ER, come ahead. Okay, no Carlos this Monday. N7DOS, Bob number two. No Bob. KE7DCP, Kim.
3: Good morning, Bob. Good morning to the net. This is KE7GCP. The name is Kim. The QTH is Bellevue, Maiden Bower Bay. We've got overcast, 55 degrees, 30 odd 5 on the barometer, 78% humidity, and no critters. Motor vessel name is Bellevue. Happy Mother's Day to all that belongs to. Hope you have a great Sunday. KE7GCP.
0: Thank you very much, Kim. And for station identification, this is WA9BBE. Okay, Vic, you're next. KB7GL.
4: Good morning, Bob and Lynette. This is KB7GL. The name is Vic, QTH South Kirkland, motor vessel Shasta. And it's pretty much the same as Mary described here in Kirkland. It's overcast. There's no breaks in it, no sunshine. I think we'll probably see some flashes of sun today, but I think the trend all day is going to be mostly overcast. Not very cold, though, about like the last few days. It's 53 right now. The wind is zero. It's just absolutely still out there. And the barometer was flat for about 6 hours, and then for the last six, it's slowly been rising. It's currently sitting at 30.05. Solar numbers, just about an hour ago, or maybe just a little bit more, there was a very large M-class flare, and it didn't hit the X level, but it came pretty close. It's in decline now. It's fairly sharp, unlike some of them that seem to linger. But it is having some impact. The East Coast during the peak of the flare was in almost a radio blackout, but it's subsided now, and I think the cutoff is probably in around 20 meters or so. But there's just not much propagation going across the pond on the lower bands. The upper bands are the least to be affected, or the last to be affected, and they're still showing some propagation. But I'm pretty sure the HF boaters nets this morning on 75 meters are going to be pretty strained, which has happened the last over the last few days. Just that time of the year, and then the solar flare doesn't help. Right after a solar flare, there's usually some pretty good DX available if you know where to look. And there's probably a CME ejection, a coronal mass ejection associated with it, but I think it's away from the Earth, so I don't think there's going to be impact from that. That's it from Kirkland. Everybody have a good day. This is KB7GL.
0: Okay, Vic, thanks for your report, and thanks for the solar weather. That takes us down to Laura, KE7HIP.
5: Good morning, Bob and the Nessus, KE7HIP Mobile. Name is Laura. Sailing vessel is ready dock. TTH is in Middle Ballard, walking the dog. Okay, this morning we have 100% overcast. Occasionally the sun finds a thin spot and we get some sun rays. The wind here is about 1 to 2 knots and it looks like it's from the south-southwest. Everything is dry and no critters. This is K7HIP Mobile.
0: Okay, Laura, thanks. Next is, Henry, he's off on Sundays, down to you, Kim, K7IM.
6: Well, good morning, Bob, from Blakely Harbor on Island 3, this is Kim, K7IM, Whitecap and Francis Lee. I visited the, Stanwood, ham swap yesterday, ran into Ward. Looked around for you, but I guess you weren't there. Sorry to have missed you. Anyway, it's 52 degrees here. The barometer says 10.17.4. We have one powerboat and two sailboats visiting, and it's solid overcast, as I'm sure you guessed. Cheers, K7IM.
0: Okay, Ken, thanks. Yeah, I didn't make the swap meet because I was at Cars and Coffee this morning over at the Coastal Beach. Yesterday morning, we drove the, I drove the 68 GPL. Okay, following Kim, was at number 3, is Mary, N7, LRE.
7: Good morning, Bob and Annette. N7LRE, name is Mary, Motor Vessel Bandit, TTH is Lewis, this is North of Ballard, out on the deck where the temperature is 54 degrees, and just in the last few minutes, the wind has come up, and I'm trying to, actually, it feels like it's from the north, I think it is from the north. Blowing maybe 4 or 5 knots. We do have overcast skies, although I can see little tiny bits of blue directly overhead, but looking out over the sound and toward the Olympics, it looks pretty, pretty dark and gray. Not sure we're going to get any moisture out of it, though. And no particular critters to report this morning. The coyotes were pretty active last night, partying, I guess it was Saturday night, what can we expect, right? And I'm happy to be looking out at my impatiens. I planted at least a week ago and have not yet been attacked by the slugs, which is pretty amazing. Anyway, thanks for doing the net, Bob, and 73 Salt and 7 LRE.
0: Thanks, Mary. My wife, Jane, uses something called Sluggo to keep the slugs off of her plants. It seems to work pretty good, but it doesn't survive a rainstorm, so you got to keep applying it. Although, we haven't had any rain, so you probably don't. Okay, David, K7OE. No, David, this takes us to you, Phil. K7TJC.
8: Well, good morning, K7PJC Phil, located high up on North Capitol Hill, sailboat EOS, where I'm looking out over Lake Union and the Sound. I've got a thin overcast, it's pretty bright out, and Bob, your amplitude and volume is really low today, lower than usual. I don't know what's going on there, and you saw that noise in the background. Yeah. But back to weather here. We're going to get sun later today and this afternoon. It's currently 54 degrees, quite warm. Barometer's at 30.06. And it's calm winds here. It's blowing 7 out of the southwest at West Point. So get out there and enjoy it. K7 PJC.
9: Okay, Phil. Thank you. I'll try to remember to hold the microphone closer. K7 PR, Doug. No, Doug. 87 PWB down in Oregon. Dave, come on in.
10: Well, good morning. The High Desert Report here in Central Oregon this morning. We have 1017 on the bar. Currently 56 degrees out, going to a high of 75 today. Got a southeast wind at 4, about 80% on the cloud cover, but that's supposed to be burning off and a nice sunny afternoon. So we'll see what we get. We got 13 on the AQI this morning, 39% humidity, and the local wildfire down at Pine Mountain is about 80% contained at this point. So kind of good news that they're getting that one knocked down and not being a threat to anybody. So with that, I'll say 73, and thanks for doing this. KD7, Papa, Whiskey Bravo Dave, the High Desert Pirate Radio.
9: Thanks, Dave. And it's just too early to have wildfires. Need some rain. Pam checked in early, KD7 QZB, which takes us down to Roger, KK7, RDW.
11: And good morning. This is KK7 RDW Roger with the sailboat chopping. Sitting here on the western edge of Magnolia, or actually for the last report for a couple weeks. I head out tonight to Kobe, Japan for the Sumo Yacht Club Exchange. So this will be my last report, and I don't think I'll get many, if any, reports from Japan because that's in the middle of the night over there. Today is a case of threes here. 53 degrees. It's 3.13 on the barometer. About 3 knots of breeze out of the west. Although we do have zero precipitation and have had none for a while. In terms of birds, this is a bird from a crown sparrow. So that was a wet crown sparrow. That was kind of a cool thing. No traffic out on the sound right now, but we saw a lot yesterday with the Vashon Island race. A very, very slow, light air, and probably frustrating Vashon Island race, I would think. So that's all that I have to report. Ichimacho and sayonara. I'll talk to you in about 2 weeks. This is KK7 RDW.
9: Okay, Roger, thank you very much. Maybe you'll run into Bob number 3 while you're over there. He's someplace in Asia right now. That's KK7 RDM, and he's, like I said, he's out. So, Brian, you're next, KF7 RSJ.
12: I'm going. This is KF7 RSJ, Brian here at Mayflower Bay. We're off to a little bit of a cloudy start with the weather as described. We'll be heading north and hopefully reporting in from Glacier, Washington tomorrow. Thanks so much for doing that. KF7 RSJ.
9: Okay, Brian, thank you very much. And enjoy your time in Glacier. All right, KK7 RVX, James.
13: Well, good morning. This is James, KK7 RVX. QTH is island number, 4? Mercer Island. Sailboat Kura. Well, we've got 56 degrees, kind of nice out, complete overcast, no precip, no wind, and the barometer is a little bit on the rise, 1016, up from a little bit lower, no critters to report. Should be a beautiful day. We had a nice sail yesterday for my wife's birthday, and we'll have a nice quiet day here at the home of GTH. Everyone have a great Mother's Day, and best to all of you mothers out there. This is KK7 RBX 73 all.
9: Okay, James, thank you. And as you say, island number four. It's a kind of a unique method we have here, where we have people checking in from six different islands during the morning. Now, I don't know if there's anybody else that does that. All right, Dan, you're up, and I enjoyed the time last night with the Simplex Net, and I have to tell you that the GP9 antenna was the hands-down winner. KP7, RYY.
2: Thank you, Bob. This is Dan, KB7RYY, and using the GP9 right now. So, yeah, I hear you about it. I heard you about it as well last night as I hear you now on the repeater. So there is some scratch on the repeater, as somebody else said, I think. With the weather, 53 degrees, 30.04. The barometer took a strange little 300 dip a half hour or so ago, but or maybe an hour ago, but it's back up there. I got a... move right to a critter report. 5 a.m. I wake up. There's noises on the deck. I get out there. A raccoon is out there tearing up my makeshift TV antenna I had plastered to the side of the deck. It's an old FM dipole. And he didn't want to move. I threatened it, growled at it. And then it went after the end of my HF antenna. And it still wouldn't move. And then it got up in the tree. It was crawling up and down. So I got to quit complaining. But anyway, the crow came by and complained at it to me. Both made loud noises at it. I hope it stays away. KB7RYY.
9: Okay, there's my reminder to provide station identification. This is WA9BVE. Well, Dan, you got to quit putting peanut butter on your antennas, I think. That was from Dan number one. Now we go to Susan, 7SJS.
14: Well, good morning, Bob and Annette, and 7SJS. Here, Susan in Broadview. Sailboat Gratitude has been out yesterday. It's a little cleaner and I hope resting happily at the dock. Was a great day for sales, though, finally. It took a long time with the calm break and the wind to come in from the north, but it was beautiful. Interesting animal reports today. As far as slugs go, I really have good luck with my little beer cups that I hollow out space for, and the slugs love them. They just go in there and then they die happy. You have to use real beer, though, not non-alcoholic. let's see. And I would recommend going to the Arboretum down there at, south of the university. Right now, azaleas are just amazing there. Some of them even have a lovely scent, so that's a good place. I went for a walk there on Thursday. and the raccoon, I don't know. We haven't had raccoon problems here lately. Let's see, 52 degrees here, 1016 on the bar. Still not, if there's a breeze, it's just minimal. And according to my arrows from the south, but there really isn't any. But it is cloudy here, and the visibility is terrific. So we aren't seeing much of the mountains. I think that's enough. 10-7, that's it.
9: Okay, Susan, thank you. And I'm just trying to imagine, you're going to have to come back on this. What size cup do you use? I mean, these banana slugs are so long that if you want to get the whole slug into a cup, you'd have to use a 5-gallon bucket. What size cups are you using?
14: They're about the size of maybe like half a cup of, standard measure, 4 ounces. And pretty much any old container that you have sitting around, I suppose you could use old tuna cans, but I use end caps for PVC pipes that are, like 2.5 inches maybe, and they work great, and you just vary them a little bit. I don't think the banana slugs are the problem. It's the European slugs, the dark brown slugs that really eat most of our flowers and such. If I find a banana slug, I just relocate it to the woods. And 7
9: and yeah, I typically find a banana slug when I'm walking around barefoot. That's not pleasant. Okay, thank you. Dan number 2, KJ7PNA. Okay, he's typically not here. Okay, he's AF7UX, Eric. another Sunday no-show, typically. WM7W, Dan number 3, I know you're there. Okay, Pat, down to the south end of Lake Washington, KG7WM. Man, this is not looking good. KG7CNU, maybe my transmitter's not working.
15: 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And it's a clear day. We're looking at the lake. It's pretty calm. And Pat is in here. She's looking in here. It's going to be a nice day, I think. KG7CNU, 73 to everybody, and back to the net.
9: Okay, Pat, you want to give it a try now? 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
15: Pat is not able to get to the mic right now. She's here.
9: Well, that check-in is a later minute. K9WRP checked in early. That's Dan number 4 and Highland Station number 5. KI7ZI Rod, Highland Station number 6.
16: Good morning, Bob. This is KI7ZI Rod here in Chilka Bay with Connor, motor vessel Lady Lynn on Fidalgo Island, and it's beautiful. It's clearing up. It was a little overcast this morning, but I got lots of blue out here right now. Really looking good. Let's see, we've got 6 miles an hour wind out of the west-southwest at the moment. Barometer is kind of ticking up really slow. It's 30.03 inches of mercury. Let's see, 54 degrees, or 53 when I got up. So anyway, I think we're heading for a very nice day again here in Shelter Bay. Yesterday was certainly good. So anyway, that's it from Fidalgo Island. Thanks for doing that, KI7ZI.
9: Okay, Rod, thank you very much, and that leaves hope, because we haven't got anything that even begins to resemble blue sky here down further south here. W7ZJO, Austin. Okay, he's usually here on weekends. Last on the list, but certainly not least, is Steve, WA6DFJ. Okay, a lot of no-shows today. This is your chance for all those people who were still asleep because it's Mother's Day. Do we have any late or missed? Do we have any visitors?
17: K7PR.
9: There you are, Doug. Come on ahead.
17: Good morning, Bob. Good morning, everyone. Sorry, I was playing an echo link and it kept booting me out. K7PR, name is Doug, Sailboat Invader, and this morning, again, we're at outside the mouth of Miller Bay, about a mile north of beautiful downtown Suquamish, looking back at Seattle. And it's a gorgeous morning. It's mostly gray, but not too much wind, a little bit of south. It's like past Jughead, and it's just a gorgeous morning watching the wind rippling around on the bay. The temperature here is about 55. 5, and I don't know what the barometer's reading. Hope everybody has a wonderful Sunday. K7PR.
8: Okay, Doug. Thank you very much. Any other visitors? Well, that's a new one for me anyway. That's one, no visitors and one late and a whole bunch of no-shows. Okay, that's the end of the formal roll call and it's the end of the visitors. Do we have any comments or contacts? Alrighty, this is WA9BVE and I'm closing the voters now. The time is 15:16 Zulu. Good morning to all, and thanks to the PSRG for the use of their system. And I am now returning the repeater to general amateur use. WA9BVE, running QSY to 75 meters.

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Please stand by for the net.

0: Good morning. It's 9 o'clock and time for the 9 o'clock net for Sunday, May 10th. It's Mother's Day, 2026. I'm Jack, KI7RMU. I'll be your host for this morning. This is a directed social net that happens on the WW7PSR 2-meter repeater, which is located on Capitol Hill in Seattle and operated by the Puget Sound Repeater Group. The repeater operates at a frequency of 146.96 with a negative offset and a PL tone of 103.5. All licensed hams and new licensees just getting started are welcome to join. 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We encourage you to press that button. 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If you'd like to check in only, just let me know. You'll be in and out, also known as an I.O. Again, this is Jack, KI7RMU. Let's get the net started now. Come ahead with your call sign and name, please.
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0: Tim and Whit are on the list. Who's next? Let's hold there then, and we'll talk to Tim, and then we'll talk to Whit and find out who else is out there on a Sunday morning. Tim, KI7ZEI, good morning.
1: Jack, it looks like it's going to be a fairly glorious day. The sun is kind of coming out. There's a few clouds up there, but I think it's going to be nice. Probably a carbon copy of yesterday. Well, I myself am not a mother, but I had a mother, and I honor Mother's Day, and so congratulations to all the people out there that are mothers or destined to be mothers or wishing to be mothers. And for all you guys out there, sorry you're out of luck. Looking back on it, you know, I didn't give my mom enough honor and respect, so I feel kind of badly about that. But, yeah, she's been passed on for quite a few years, and I do think about her daily, and if I had it all to do over again, I would be a better son. Yes, I would indeed be a better son. But now that I've confessed that, well, I hope everyone has a great day and gets out there and gets some sunshine. KI7ZEI.
0: All right, Tim. Well, I'm sure there are times in our lives when we look back and say, yeah, I could have done a better job. But just the fact that you remember her and you have some love in your heart for her and what she helped you do, how she brought you into the world, I tell you, that is a lot of something, isn't it? Anyway, so I'm glad you've confirmed that you are not a mother. I didn't know that. All right. Anyway, good morning, Tim. Let's go up and talk to Whit N7WIT on Mother's Day. How are you, Whit? Go ahead, please.
2: Well, pardon me. Good morning, Jack, and good morning to everyone on the net. November 7, Whiskey India Tango, Whit up here in Lake Stevens. We're not much on today. It's a quiet day. Did talk to Mom earlier. She's doing okay, but unfortunately, she's in the hospital, but she's doing all right. So I wish she was out of there, but nonetheless, that's another story. So some HS news, Jack. I had been watching the operation of this baby loop, and I wound up lowering it by 6 inches. I took it off the mount that it was on, and I actually mounted the rotor to a tower plate and mounted the plate to the floor, which dropped it about 6 inches. And I don't know whether it's the reflection off of the Faraday cloth that's a little bit better, or that I'm getting a little bit more rotation out of it because it's a little bit lower and not hitting the A-frame, but it's operating very well. I'm quite happy with it considering it's in the attic. So, yeah, I'll continue my HF adventures and report back. Anyway, with that, Jack, thank you for running the net. I always look forward to it on Sundays. I hope everyone stays safe. We'll talk again soon. November 7, Whiskey India Tango, back to net control.
0: saw, right, Whit? It looks like a great day in the Northwest, that's for sure. I agree with what Tim said there. Well, hey, best to your mother. Hope she gets out and hope she's okay. Thank you very much for dropping in and saying hello. Appreciate that. And good luck with that, Mazzoni. Yeah, quite often, I tell you, sometimes you move the antenna just a few inches and what a world it can make. Definitely. So, good job. All right, we'll continue good efforts with the Mazzoni. That is quite the antenna that baby Lou. Wow. All right, let's see who else is out there for the 9 o'clock net. It's now 5, almost 6 minutes past half the hour, 9:06 a.m. I'm Jack, KI7RMU. What a great weekend. Stanwood, Camino yesterday, lots of other things going on, car shows and all kinds of fun things. Let's see who else is out there. Like to come in, call sign and name, please.
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0: All right, we've got Robert there. We've got Cammy in the other room somewhere in the house. All right, we've got you two down. More stations, please.
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0: Hey, good morning, Keith. You're on the list, my friend. Let's see who else is out there. Come ahead, call, sign, and name.
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0: Morning, Joel. I've got you. Who else?
6: K9, DC, Brooks, and Newcastle.
0: And good morning, Brooks. Let's hold right there. Let's go right back to KJ7JXM. Robert, boy, you are up early on a Sunday. How are you, sir? Great to see you yesterday. Great to see you at the Stanwood Camino Swap Meet. Oh, man, what a day. How are you? Go ahead, KJ7JXM.
3: Well, good morning to you and the net, Jack. This is KJ7JXM, Robert. And, well, I mean, I've been up since 6:30, so, yeah. it was a really great day yesterday. I don't remember the majority of it. I was pretty much in a fog and a daze a lot of the day because I did not sleep very well the night before, but, no, it was a really good day. As Cammy has harassed me prolifically, I purchased a Yaesu radio. I'll say I thought it was a Kenwood, and that's why I did it, but anyway. it's for rally purposes, so I needed another dual VFO, simple dual VFO radio, and it fit the bill at a decent price. And as I sit here, I think about the fact that I've got a box that has a Yaesu FTM 400 in it that I could probably get set up in Cammy's rig, but she has quad VFOs as well. We'll get things figured out for OTR coming up this next weekend. Trying to figure out how to process my 2 days of work week ahead. And the fact that I probably should have clocked in on Monday, but I've got a lot to do to get ready for the rally, so I got to try to figure out another mask deal. And I'm wishing that I would have thought about this a couple weeks ago, because I probably could have got something set up in the hitch of her rig so that she can run one of the masks that we have. So I got to do some scrambling tomorrow to try to figure out a makeshift mask setup with a antenna mount. And I know we got plenty of coax, so that's not the concern. I just got to make sure it's something that's solid enough that if we've got some good crosswinds going, that it's not going to blow over and do any damage to anything. So, other than that, just kind of going through the radio programming phases, make sure that I have all the frequencies programmed in for this weekend. Getting some other stuff around the house kind of dialed in, taken care of for the pet sitters and all the other fun stuff that needs to happen while we do go work rally for seizures. Yeah, I'm not 100% awake. I'm still I just started my second cup of coffee, and I have not had any food yet, so I think I've got some fudge in the kitchen. I might eat that for breakfast. That sounds pretty good. Anyway, thanks for doing it to you, Jack. It was great to see you yesterday as well, and everyone else that I got to see at the swap meet, and looking forward to the next major ham event. This is KJ7JXM. Clear. Back to you, my friend.
0: All right, well, apparently that first cup of coffee was very small, so yeah, maybe make the second one a super tanker size, would you? Hey, good to hear you, Robert. Hey, what size mask do you need or are you looking for? I may have something that could be used at a number of different heights, all the way up to about 30 feet. Heavy-duty fiberglass, super good locking clamps, and it doesn't have to be used at that height, so that might be something handy you would like to think about. Not sure what height you're looking at for operations, you know.
3: I'm not 100% sure. I remember last year we had great difficulties at one of the stages we were on where start and stop were unable to communicate with each other. I've got my little, 6-foot mast that I put on top of the car to gain maybe 10 feet. 10 or 12 feet off the ground for the J-pole that I run up there. I've got, I think it's a 10-foot pole. It's a rigid pole. I think it's a 10-footer, 10 maybe 12-footer, that I was going to try to get set up on the back of her rig. And I've got one of the Roan roof mount tripods that I figured I would set it into. So yeah, I'm not 100% sure on what we need. That's kind of the open question there, but the higher the better, technically speaking, as long as it can support an antenna, and it's not too difficult for Cammy to put up with minimal help, because we will be at two different locations, and as much as there should be bodies there to help, I don't always count on that, so that's kind of my thought pattern on some of that stuff, but yeah, we can chat later and see if there's a... some way to meet up and get something figured out. I do appreciate that. KJ7JXM, clear. Back to you.
0: All right, yeah, no problem at all. All right, well, great. That sounds good to me. Go get that super tanker. Have a great Sunday. Happy Mother's Day, and I appreciate your checking in. It's really great to see you and Cammy yesterday. And speaking of Cammy, KJ7RAB, good morning.
7: Good morning to you, Jack, and everyone out there on the net. And here, KJ7RAB. It was good to see you too, Jack. I'm glad also that you took the opportunity just to run around and have fun. You know, you weren't there hosting a table or wrangling gear or anything like that. So that made me really happy too that, you know, you could just run around and talk to people and do what you wanted to do. So, you know, I'm glad that you took that opportunity. I didn't do a whole lot yesterday. Robert gets in swap meet mode and I just stand back and let him do his thing, you know, because he gets in the zone and I just stay out of his way and try to help as best I can, but you know, he does his thing as he did yesterday. Even though he was so tired, I felt bad. You know, he didn't sleep the night before, as he mentioned, and he was a trooper. He, you know, went out to lunch yesterday and let me drag him around the farmer's market, and then we went to visit J. Paul John afterwards. But it had been a minute since we stopped by his place to say hello, and he's made a lot of progress. He's built an entire shop that is gorgeous. It's not completely finished yet, but it's up and running and, you know, fully functional. We've got his vehicles in there, and we got to see his boat. He's got all of the things out of the boat and in the shop so that he can inventory everything, and he's got a plan to get some things fixed on it that needs fixing up, and I'm amazed at the amount of stuff that man gets done. He is on the go all the time. And then he gave us a quick tour of the grounds where, you know, he's got various things growing all over the place. They have some, what was it, chard and some garlic, and they've got a fig tree that's already sprouting up some figs. We got to see the eagle and some bunnies, so all kinds of things going on over at Jay Poljan. And then, yeah, I really wanted that military radio, Jack, but it was not in the cards, and I think Robert's super happy about that, because it was the biggest radio I've ever seen, but it was also the most beautiful radio I've ever seen, and I, alas, it did not. And then, yeah, he bought that radio, and I told him, that's a really odd sound, Kenwood, because I harassed him so much, because so many times he told me how much he hates YouTube, particularly my radio, the 991 Alpha. So there you go. He went and bought it all on his own, without any encouragement or peer pressure or anything like that. And then I love that it's for real. And then we're just here today. I'm doing all the domestic engineering, and I'm making a pre-pile for things that need to go to Raleigh with us. So more to come on that. Thanks for hosting, Jack. Great to see you yesterday. Thanks for all that you do. CJ7RAD, that's my control.
0: All right, Cammie. Yeah, what a day, what a day. Well, the weekend continues. Mother's Day. Keep those pre-piles going for OTR. That's the Oregon Trail Rally coming up this coming weekend. Wow. Boy, it just never stops, does it? Hey, that's the great thing about life. It never stops. Well, until the end, I suppose. But, you know, we'll talk about that right this second. KJ7ALM. Thank you, Cammie. Thank you, Robert. Keith, good morning. What's going on? How is Sally? What's up with you, my friend? KJ7ALM.
8: Well, good morning, Jack and Robert and Cammie. Happy Mother's Day to all the mothers out there. I'm not a mother myself, but I'm a mother, according to what some quote-unquote friends call me. And sometimes Sally says the same thing. Hi. But yeah, happy Mother's Day. Say happy Mother's Day to Carol for us. And so on. I was listening to Cammie there, and it sounded like she was almost saying that Robert went and bought that radio all on his own and without prodding or anything like that. To me, all I was hearing was he bought it without permission. I don't know about that, but it sounds like their agreement is all okay in regards to using it for Rally. Yeah, Rally. That's the ticket. No, it sounds like they really have fun with that Rally support team that they do, and I know that they enjoy the community that is around that Rally. I've got a friend at work, a coworker at work that races in Rally. I don't know if he's going to be doing it this year or not, but he's got a racing team and stuff like that, and you know, painted cars and all that kind of fun stuff with the decals. I'll have to ask him next time I see him if he was involved with this Oregon rally or whatnot, Oregon Trail rally or whatnot. But anyway, yeah, I got yard work to do here this morning or today. It's been getting pushed back, and now I can't push it back too much further. Otherwise, my mower won't be able to make it through that stuff. Growing fast. Allie and Parker and my sister-in-law, or sister-outlaw, are going to London and Paris on Tuesday for a couple weeks. And so I'm going to be around here just trying to take care of the little puppy and make sure my radios stay dusted off. Hi, hi. Hope everybody has a good Mother's Day. Looks like it's going to be a beautiful day once it warms up just a smidge more. KJ7ALM, back to Jack.
0: All right, big trip coming up for Sally Parker. Wow, that's great. I wonder if they'll run into WB7J Rich. He just went over there recently. He'll be there for 3 months, and he's going to be in Bordeaux in France. So maybe they'll cross paths somehow. Well, that's great. Thank you so much, Keith. Yeah, get on that lawn, because you do not want to wait one more mow cycle. You do not. It will be impossible to push the mower through, especially if we get a little bit of sprinkles between now and then. All right. Good to hear you, my friend. You have a great Sunday, and thank you very much for dropping by. Let's go talk to Joel. And Joel, great job on the Simplex Net last night from Finney Homestead Park. I have never heard of that. I didn't hear of that until you mentioned it last night on the Simplex Net. How are you doing this morning? Go ahead, KK7ZBX.
9: Good morning, Jack. Yeah, so I just look for places where I can get some more elevation, and that one's pretty close to me, and it's right next to 405, a little noisy, but it's a big open field, which is kind of nice. And yeah, so I checked in, and then I was actually close to someone else who checked in at their home. It was Brian MZW, and he actually came up and said hello. That was pretty cool. So we could chat a little bit. I got to meet him. Talked to Mom. She had a chat with her. She is in the garden weeding, so she's doing what she loves. It's always good to hear. And it was great meeting you yesterday at the swap meet. I didn't get much. I did get a practice key. Got an inexpensive Morse code key, a straight key, so I could start learning, actually not listening, but also producing Morse code and a wire. That's pretty much it. We didn't stay long. My wife is with me. You met her, and we just walked around on these beaches around Camino. It was a really beautiful day to do that. Just kind of stroll along the beach, and then we got some lunch, and then drove to Snohomish and just hung out there and watched. She wanted to walk around in those little shops and everything. But Snohomish is I never really been to the downtown area. It was pretty cool. And the river's right there. You can walk along the river as well. That's it. KK7ZBX.
0: All right, Julie. Yeah, it was great to meet you finally and your wife. That was awesome. Sounds like a great day at the swap meet. Great day out on Camino and Snohomish. Yeah, I love those little downtowns in a lot of these places. They're just very friendly. They welcome you in. How are you doing? Take a look around. Yeah, just love it. Anyway, get that nice hometown feel, don't you? All right, well, you have a great Sunday. Nice to have you drop by. And, hey, thank you so much once again. Let's go talk to Brooke. Happy Mother's Day. How is Megan doing? How are you doing there, Dad? And how's baby Elizabeth? K9BDC Brooks, good morning.
10: Good morning, Jack, and everyone on the net. KNIBDC, Brooks here in Newcastle. we are doing great this morning. Megan is hanging out with little baby Elizabeth right now. I got up and got her all fed. Megan got her fed a little bit longer this morning. And make breakfast here in a little bit. I've got my coffee. We are going to do some stuff to get the trailer ready for Romano camping. We have, you know, everything is still kind of in the trailer from when we packed it up last winter. Plus a few extra things. So we have to kind of go through it. We're going to do a little bit of that today. And then we got some Calvin's Plank steak for dinner. And Megan's mom's going to come over, and her brother, and his girlfriend. And we're going to do a Mother's Day dinner over here. So that should be a lot of fun. Outside of that, we we are just hanging out, relaxing, enjoying this Mother's Day. Oh, the Mother's Day bush in the backyard is blooming. I have this giant rhododendron bush. It looks more like a tree. It's literally as tall as the house. And it's got two different colors. It's got like a dark pink and a light pink. And all the dark pink flowers are blooming, and only a couple of the light pink ones. But I call it the Mother's Day bush because it always blooms right around Mother's Day. So we're going to try to get a photo of it today. Start a new tradition. Anyway, thanks for doing that, Jack. 73K9BDC. Oh, and I Omega K9.
0: Well, that Mother's Day bush sounds like a Mother's Day sequoia. It's as tall as a house. I didn't know that rhodies could grow that tall. Ours is not that tall. Ours is about 6 feet tall, but it's bright pink flowers, and it's gorgeous. Oh, my God, it looks so great. All right, well, have a great Mother's Day dinner. What do you do with that flank steak? You going to put that on the grill, or you got something else in mind?
10: Well, I haven't decided if I'm going to do it on the barbecue grill or on the Blackstone, but it'll be one of those two. I think we should really go with that. We're going to have some salad and some rice. That'll be interesting. Good. K9P.
0: All right, have a great Mother's Day dinner, and say hi to Megan and baby Elizabeth. Well, and that Blackstone Grill, I tell you, for the volunteer Sunday morning breakfast at Field Day last year, cooking up the bacon, wow, I think it was a champ. Anyway, hope you bring that to Field Day this year. All right, thank you very much, Brooks. I've got the I.O. from Megan. Let's see who else is out there. What time is it? 9:26 a.m. I'm Jack, KI7RMU, for the Sunday morning 9 o'clock net here on PSRG. And let's see who else is out there. Call, sign, and name if you'd like to join us.
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0: Alright, Michael, I've got you, and I've got Eric as well, and KM7EUQ. Ron, you want to get on the list?
12: Yes, Jack, please.
0: Alright, stand by there. Got you on the list there, Ron, from Reno. Between Eric and Ron, I think I had yet another key up. Let's see if I can get that doubling station.
3: 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And 7 VLX Greg.
0: Greg, I actually heard you before Nate. Can you believe that? But it was just like a sliver of K. Or sorry, N. Sorry, not K. What am I saying? Alright, so there we go. So I heard you right before Nate. Alright, and I've got Nate on the list. A 7 RM. More stations, please.
13: 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Whiskey, Quebec 7 Hotel. This is James.
0: All right, Mike, I've got you from Magnolia. James, I've got you, of course. Anybody else? Let's hold right there. Let's go back and say hello to Michael in Kirkland, WA7AD. Great to see you at the Stanwood Camino Swap Meet, Michael. Boy, what a beautiful drive home yesterday, too, huh? How are you doing? WA7AD, good morning.
14: Oh, Jack, you got me loud and clear.
15: Thank you. We're so happy to
14: talk to you. Good morning to you, Jack. Never lived on that. James. I still say James could have sold more if he had more to Dorothy Dutch that. So, and I kept looking for your table yesterday, Jack. Couldn't find it. But that's okay. You did. You did good seeing me. And the drive up was very pleasant. The drive home was traffic jam. Even though I left, I was home. I was only there an hour, and I left. And there's traffic jam in Linwood, and traffic jam on 405. And I don't know. So it wasn't as pleasant. So. Let's see. It's mid-50s here, I think. Hopefully it'll clear off. It'll burn off. It'll be nice and sunny and warm. And I'm thinking I can see if I can get my son and his family, take him out to dinner for Mother's Day. For his wife, who has three grandsons. And Jack, the big one I told you about, I think he's 6'4", 6'5", now. He's 16. But let's see. June. Drop for a second. walked over and stopped by to see us, and he wanted lunch, so he fed him lunch, and then dragged him home. We got to talk to him for a while. That was great, getting a 15-year-old to talk. That's cool stuff. Let's see, and a little trivia for you, Jack. National Train Day, I heard on the somewhere today. And Mother's Day. Happy Mother's Day to everybody out there that has a mother, and everybody that needs to see one or has one or a baby, mother just had a baby. Anyway, and what it commemorates is the nearest Sunday to the day the Golden Spike was driven, which is May 10th. I heard that little trivia for you, Jack. So, all you train guys. Anyway, Jack, enough out of me. How was everybody? It was a pleasant day up there. Good cinnamon roll, Jack. I didn't stick around for any pizza. But the cinnamon rolls, homemade cinnamon rolls, were fantastic. Back to you, sir. Thanks to this great net. And you're awesome on picking out those calls, those people. I'm amazed. Whiskey Alpha 7 Alpha Delta.
0: All right, Michael, have a great, great Mother's Day dinner with the family. Oh, that's going to be great. All right, well, hey, I hope you're going to King's Buffet because you're your grandson, 15, 16, 4. Oh, my God, they probably bar the place and shut it down when they see him coming. That kid can eat. But man, he's a heck of a football player, too. All right, you have a great one, Santa Cafe, and have a great day there, Michael. Good to see you yesterday. Hey, let's go say what is up there, Eric K6IT. Go ahead, please. Good morning.
16: Good morning, sir. How are you doing? K6IT. Oh, this morning I'm just sprucing up all my Google accounts, security, adding the authenticator app as another method to getting in. Real quick, you know, doing that. Let's see, what else? Learned a new song, finally. Oh, my God. This song has been my white whale. Just a Gigolo. It's got a great walking bass line, but, man, it was tough to wrap my head around it. But finally, I think I've got it enough to play it at a rehearsal. But, yeah, I like learning new songs, especially songs I like. Just about anything with a walking baseline qualifies. And that's about it for this morning. I hope you, and thank you for having the net, a place to talk and meet. K6IT.
0: Well, as I like to say, so many friends all in one place. Same radio, and today featuring the Puget Sound Repeater Group and the Sunday Morning Net and all our friends here. Hey, Eric, speaking of old guys rocking out, I'm sure you are going to be able to play that song, no problem, just a jiggle. I hope you guys are able to put it in your next set at your next event. Real quick, have you heard the new Rolling Stones single?
16: No, the last one that I heard, I actually liked it, but I haven't found anybody, you know, I quit that old band, I'm in a new band. Quite the upgrade from the old band, I must say. But besides that, I've learned 32 songs in the last month. So I've been really working at it, and that's probably the only reason that I'm not sitting around drooling, sitting in an easy chair. You know, it really keeps my brain going. But yeah, the last Stone song. The newer Stone song that I heard and learned for a band, oh God, I want to say 2 years ago, was Angry, which is a pretty cool song if you're a bass player. It's got a pretty good groove. K6IT.
0: All right, well, talk about old guys still rocking. Yeah, that new Stone song, you know, it's not half bad. I mean, it's got a different type of sound. I mean, Charlie Watts, of course, no longer with them, but they're still rocking. I think they had a delay for the tour, but I think they are still planning on getting out this summer. So, we'll see. All right, Eric, you have a great Sunday and 32 songs in 1 month. Holy smokes. Yeah, that's going to keep your 8 brain cells going. KM70UQ, Ron, good morning, sir. Hey Ron, your audio's a bit low on Echolink today, so the flank steak, you marinated, I heard garlic, I heard Jack Daniels, whoa, okay, I bet it's not much more than a shot of that, but give us the rest of that recipe for your marinade, and what do? You put it on the barbecue?
17: Hey, 7EUQ, Jack, can you hear me better now?
0: There you are, yeah, go ahead.
17: Yeah, KM7EUQ, Jack, yeah, I just throw that rascal on the barbecue grill, get it to about, medium rare, slice it on the bias, oh man, it's great, this with rice, awesome. KM7EUQ, oh by the way, Jack, soy sauce, garlic, lemon juice, and some spring onion, and just let her soak. KM7EUQ.
0: Alright, soy sauce, lemon juice, okay, barbecue, garlic, okay. Alright, I think I've got it. Hey man, that sounds great. Happy Mother's Day, enjoy that flank steak, and thank you very much for checking in. Ron, good to hear you, my friend. And 7DLX, I not only heard him, I saw him yesterday. Greg, good morning, great to see you at the swap meetup on Camino Island. How are you, sir?
18: Good morning, Jack. Doing really well, really well. Had great weather yesterday. It was great to get up to the event, and lots of people there, and it was really great to see you, get a chance to talk to you and catch up. And it was also great to see Cammy and Robert. I was kind of bummed that Cammy lost out on the bidding for the gigantic tank radio, but I was happy for Robert that he didn't have to lift it and get it in a truck on the way back to the house. So maybe it all evens out. But yeah, it was a great event. Great to see you. It was a lot of fun. So lots of folks there. Also, the antenna you and I were talking about, the Trans 1480, that is exactly the one I was looking at. So I think I'll wind up picking one of those up. Looks like a good antenna. Looks like it should be a great solution for what I need. But yeah, thanks for the help on that. And look forward to getting that and getting it hung up on the house. Anyway, hope you have a great day. Thanks for running the net today. Happy Mother's Day to all the mothers in the group. And hope everybody has a really great day. And yeah, back to you, Jack. 7 to be a lecture.
0: All right, Greg. Nice to have you drop by this morning. Thank you so much. Yeah, I'm transmitting through the Tram 1480 right now. It's been hooked up here at the house, like I told you yesterday, for probably 3 years. Maybe a little bit more, but I tell you, it serves me well. So, yeah, you can't go wrong with the Tram 1480. All right, yeah, and I talked to Ira, who bought that big modular military radio from the 50s. He was loading that in the back of his car. I said, you want a hand? I tried to help him on the inside, too. He said, nah, I got it. So then I tried to help him on the truck load there. He said, no, I got it. And he was taking it apart, modular piece by modular piece. So all worked out really well, and he was quite happy. Yeah, I'd say for $300, that's not a bad deal. That thing was super impressive. Anyway, good to hear you, Greg. Have a great Sunday. Nate, AA7RM, we're going to talk to him in just a moment. It's 9:38 a.m. I'm Jack, KI7RMU, for the Sunday morning 9 o'clock net here on CSRG. Nate, great to meet you in person. Holy smokes, I love meeting people for the first time. I'll never forget that. AA7RM, Nate, good morning.
19: Yeah, good morning, Jack. AA7RM. Yeah, it was great to meet you in person. But we've got to do those events, right? And I gotta try to show up to more of them. One of these days, I'll try to make some, maybe like some of the Rain or Shine Nets or the Lake Washington events. But anyway, I was there to meet a few other guys. I'm part of a regular on weekday mornings on a net that comes out of Mount Vernon, and so I met some of the guys there for the first time as well. And Yeah, and then I went up, I was already planning to do a POTA up in the area before the, where I remembered about the swap meet, so went and did that, just here, a little bit north of Kenwood there. I made a couple parks that afternoon and had a lot of fun, so with that, I'll give it back to you, Jack, AA7RM.
0: All right. Hey, how many contacts were you making yesterday on those POTA activations there, Nate?
19: One park, I only made like 15. There was a lot of QRM for some reason, even though I couldn't see any power lines or anything around. I wasn't sure what was causing it, but a lot of noise. Went to a nearby park. It was better. I stayed there for a while because it takes a little while for me to set up, so once I'm set up, kind of don't want to move if possible. So I think I made like 84 contacts total. multiple bands and just some FTA, but I think it counts as a two activations because it, you know, I crossed over the UC the day there, so I think I got two out of that one. So that was a lot of fun. AA7RM.
0: Wow, that's a great day. Holy smokes, 84 contacts combined. That's fantastic. Well, you sounded great on the Simplex net last night, too. It looks like you were, checking number 33, and looks like Jeff captured you there. Yeah, you were coming in just great. Nice job. All right, well, you enjoy your Sunday. Thank you very much for dropping by. It's finally great to meet you yesterday in person. KJ7VU, Mike, good morning. What's happening in Magnolia, sir?
20: Oh, yeah, just in the garage. Put some air in the tire. Oh, I haven't turned on the car to see if I got the right tire. If I got the right tire, if it's, didn't indicate which tire properly. Don't do that sometimes, these tires. Otherwise, I want to try, I just tightened the antenna down. Hold on. Okay, there it is. For a while I'm like running this compressor, it's going, wow, making a lot of noise, the meter's not moving. So I hold the thing next to my ear, of course the racket the compressor is making is a leakage sound, so I, got the spring in action again there. Okay, back to church, or the other one anyways. This is the one where I've, with the choir and at 10 a.m. with the music and everything. I know everybody at both these churches now. Magnolia's got quite a community up here. You know some of it. Anyways, back to you, Jack. Thanks for the check-in. KJ7VEU.
0: All right. Thank you so much. Appreciate that, Mike. So wait a minute. You said you were tightening down the antenna, so you're not on the HT, are you? Because you were just booming in. You were just sounding fantastic. So is that a car radio and maybe a lift mount antenna?
20: No, I'm just using a Diamond SRH320A on my G74.
0: All right, well, great signal, great audio from that location. Fantastic. All right, well, you have a great Sunday. Thank you for dropping by. And, hey, we'll talk to you soon. WQ7H, boy, you showed up early yesterday at Stanwood. How are you doing, James? WQ7H, great to see you up there. I know you were quite successful with your sales. What's going on, my friend?
21: Well, good morning, this is James. I am WQ7H James. And, wow. Well, yes, it was a very successful day yesterday. Beautiful day. I wanted to get up there because, because of pre-sale sales. I got all set up and, I sold the ICOM 737 at 8 o'clock before it opened. And that is not unusual. I know that happens a lot down at the Puyallup Mike and Key. People will often buy tables so that they can get in and look for goodies before the general population gets in. So that's something I learned a long time ago. So I did that, and by golly, That's when I made my first sale. It was great to chat with J-Pole John. We were trying to talk about tomatoes, but I had a hard time hearing him because it was so noisy. So I heard some of what I thought I heard. I think I heard. Anyway, it was a great conversation with John. And then, of course, I saw Michael. Great to see Michael and I can't remember his name. Friday Night Single Flight Band Net, and of course, Robert and Cammy, and of course you, and thank you for all your help. And everybody was packing up at 12:30, and I thought, you know, let's just stick it out, see what happens. And that's when I sold the Kenwood TS-590. The last minute, this guy just kept looking at it, and I said, well, do you want the radio? And he goes, well, I just can't quite spend that much. I said, well, what do you want to spend? And he gave me his price. It was like $25 less than what I had it marked. I said, I'll take it. So that was, there you go. That's how that happened. So beautiful day. It was a lot of fun. We did well. Yay, team. WQ7H. This is James. Back to Jack.
1: And the 590 both sold. That's fantastic. Hey, Eric, I saw you key up. Stand by a second. I've got Gail in the list, too. So, hey, James, real quick. Excuse me, everybody here. Appreciate that. So, yes, tomatoes. I got one of John K9JGB's tomato plants. It has three of them in the pot. I was so lucky, so I'm going to be planting those today. Really happy about that. And I got some Sun Gold cherry tomatoes from him, and he said each of these Sun Golds, as I already know, because I love Sun Gold cherry tomatoes, will grow about 100 tomatoes each plant. And I think, I don't know if that's enough. Anyway, oh man, I'm so happy with those plants. All right, well, good to hear you, James. Thank you so much. You have a great Sunday. Stay ahead of Joan and everybody else, okay? All right, hey. K6IT, Gail, stand by, you're next. But K6IT, do you want to get in with a recheck, Eric?
2: All right, can I ask a question?

0: he said each of these Sun Golds, as I already know because I love Sun Gold cherry tomatoes, will grow about 100 tomatoes each plant. And I say, I don't know if that's enough. Anyway, oh man, I'm so after those plants. All right, well, good to hear you, James. Thank you so much. You have a great Sunday. Say hi to Joan and everybody else, okay? All right, hey, K6IT, Gail, stand by, you're next. But K6IT, did you want to get in with a recheck, Eric?
1: Yeah, I have a bunch of low-band radios I want to sell soon. And I was just wondering, I wanted to ask James if he could give me a just real quick, you know, how do you price these things? Sounds like you're successful with selling them. I'm not trying to get every last dollar. I just don't even know where to put any of them. A lot of them are from like 2010, 2011, you know, like, you know, 756 Pro. You know, old radios, but still working.
0: Well, if Gail could hold just a minute here, let me see if we can get a quick comment from WQ78. James, stand by a second. So, James, if you could give Eric a couple of tips on what you think might be helpful for him pricing his old radios, go ahead, please, WQ78, and then I will take it from there. Hand it back to me, James. WQ78.
2: Yeah, just what I did was just see what, look at eBay and QRZ and what's the other one? Everywhere where people are selling radios, to see what they're all going for, and look at listings that have been sold, not what people are asking. Look at where radios have actually been sold, and that'll give you an idea of what people are getting. There you go. And, you know, you have to be willing to move your price. And that's what I did yesterday. I went in with prices listed, and I dropped prices. And there you go. That's what I did. WQ7H, back to Jack.
0: All right. Thank you very much, James. So K6IT, does that make sense? Because, yeah, you know, if you look up the prices that things are selling at, other people are looking at things, too, as far as prices go. So they've got an idea as well, and then once the two parties meet at the swap meets or online or whatever, you have a basic idea of what you want to do. K6IT, back to you, Eric.
1: Okay, thank you very much for letting me jump back in there. This is a current subject for me. I've decided that radios sitting on the shelf aren't doing anybody any good. People who need radios or me who wants to buy another 7300 but the Mark II. So, you know, meeting in the middle. Thanks again for the recheck of K6IT.
0: All right, and keep your ear to the rail too, Eric, because Hamvention in Dayton, Ohio is coming up, well, Xenia, Ohio, is coming up in about 5 days, so yeah, definitely be ready for that and look for pricing indicators there, and all the new releases, of course. All right, thank you very much. You continue to enjoy your Sunday there, Eric. Thank you very much for coming back, and thank you, James, for the information. K0ECK, Gail, I saw you key up. Gail, good morning and happy Mother's Day to you. Go ahead, please. K0ECK.
3: Oh, Jack, thank you for catching my key up. Hank's working with a friend on some radio stuff, and I had some blonde that, and so we mixed blonde with some flour and spices and, made a makeshift stack of pancakes. It was kind of fun. And so I wanted to say happy Mother's Day to everybody on the PSRG system, and hope everybody has a wonderful day, whether they are celebrating Mother's Day or not. And thank you, Jack, for all the work that you do. K0ECK, back to you.
0: All right, Gail, hey, great to hear from you. You say hi to Hank, of course, and good luck to both of you today.

0: Nice, enjoyable Sunday, okay? All right. Well, let's go see who else is out there for the 9 o'clock net. I'm Jack, KI7RM here in Seattle, 9:51 a.m. If you'd like to join us, I'm looking for RF Internet, local or internationally connected operators. Call sign and name, please.
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0: All right, I got Dave. I think Bill is in there. KG7FWB getting stomped on by Dave. Bill, are you there? And are you IO or in today?
2: I'll be in.
0: All right, good enough. I got you on the list. I think I heard a station between Dave and Bill. Was there a doubling station in there?
1: KA7BDZ, of course. And portable.
0: Hi, Jim. Good morning. I've got you. Who is portable, please?
1: Whiskey Zero X-ray Oscar Jonathan, portable.
0: Stand by, Jonathan. Anybody else?
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0: Good morning, John. All right, what a lineup. KD7PWB, let's go back to Prineville and say good morning. Dave, how are you, sir?
3: Well, good morning, Jack and the net. Hey, great to hear everyone this morning. It sounds like everybody had an absolute ball at the Stanwood swap meet there. Man, sorry we couldn't be up there for that. That really sounds like it was fun. So I'm glad everybody got what they wanted and... Yeah, got stuff sold, so that's awesome. Well, we got kind of a gray day here, although it's supposed to be up, you know, pushing 80 degrees or so today, so we'll see what we get. We hit 80 yesterday, so that was kind of nice. And it's supposed to, the clouds are supposed to be burning off this afternoon, so we'll get a nice sunny afternoon. Well, yesterday I got the first bar on the roof rack for the truck done. And the only real headache I had with it is that the rivets it's put in with are stainless steel, and I don't have a rivet gun big enough to drive those stainless steel rivets really well. But I found a solution to overcome the problem was to take a big C-clamp and put it on the handle of my smaller, I mean, it's a heavy-duty rivet gun, but stainless steel rivets are a whole other can of worms, so... At any rate, I was able to put a C-clamp on it, clamp it down until it popped. Yeah, darn if that didn't work. It just took a little longer than I expected. But other than that, the rest of the install went absolutely perfect, so no problems with that. So, at any rate, at least now we can put the canoe on the top of the car. So that was the whole goal of all this process. So there you go. And let's see what else is going on. We're probably going to run out and do some shopping this morning. Sam is beating her head against the wall trying to get into the FCC site. We got this notice that our license was expiring, and I'm like, well, that doesn't sound right, but okay. And so now it turns out it's the Marine VHF license that was expiring. But in the process, realized that I don't have a current copy of my ham radio license. So, maybe we should go out and dig that up. Well, we are having a hell of a time logging into the site, and they're saying there's like a four-hour wait or some such. Oh, okay, so she figured that one out. So we're slowly getting there. So we'll see what happens. Anyway, so that's kind of our day. And I've been playing a little guitar, you know, with the two new axes in the house. You know, you gotta play some chops on them. So there you go. With that, I'll say 7 degrees. Everybody have an absolutely awesome Mother's Day to all the mothers out there. And everybody else have a great day. We'll catch you later. 87, Papa Whiskey Bravo Dave, High Desert Pirate Radio.
0: All right, well, say hi to Sam. Good luck. Yeah, getting your licenses all fixed up. Yeah, that can be a real pain in the neck. But your Marine VHF license, are you going to renew that?
3: No, you know, we had it for several reasons. One, we had radar on the boat, so you have to have a license for that. And it all falls under the same category. So when you apply for that license for your Marine VHF, which you don't need in the U.S., you just need it when you're in Canada. And So what we did, we basically checked anything you could possibly want on that license. So, you know, it covers the radar, the, you name it, the VHF and single band and on and on and on. And so, but no, we are not going to renew it. You don't see any, we don't have a boat, and so I'm not planning on using the VHF Marine in Canada, so no, we are not going to be renewing that one. Back to you, Jack. KD7, Papa Whiskey Bravo.
4: All right, yeah, and some of the folks here on PSRG may not know that back in the day when you and Sam were liveaboards on State of Mind at LDOC there in Chill Shoal Marina, you also hosted a marine net in the morning, a marine boaters net. I never had the pleasure of hearing that, so anyway. Yep, back in the day, back in the day. That's our friend Dave there. Have a great Sunday, and you have a nice time on Mother's Day there. Thank you, Dave. Hey, let's go talk to K7PDZ, furiously packing the bags for the big exodus tomorrow over to Eastern Washington. Jim, good morning, K7PDZ.
5: Hey, good morning, Jack. Wasn't Fox Whiskey Bravo Bill ahead of me?
4: You know, he was, but you know what, Jim? Let's go ahead and get your report, and I'll ask Bill to hold, please.
5: Okay. Well, good morning, everybody. Yes, we are furiously packing last-minute stuff here. As soon as I get off the radio here, I'm going to be putting the radio in the safe for the summer and shutting down the computer and putting that last-minute stuff in there so we can get out of here early tomorrow morning and get over to the lake about 3 weeks or 4 weeks late. So anyway, yeah, that's what we're doing. You guessed it. Happy Mother's Day to everybody. Thanks for Dave's reminder on licenses. My ham license expires in November of this year. I was very aware of that. And so I think the rules say 3 months ahead of time or something like that. So this summer I've got everything scoped out and got all the accounts I need. So I think I don't have to go through a third party. I can just go to the FCC and get it done. There's a neat place there that when you log into your account, if it shows renew license, then you're within the 3 month window. If it doesn't say renew license, you're not within the window. So it's going to be sort of automatic. So I think that's pretty cool. Other than that, you grabbed everything I was going to talk about, Jack. just those last minute things that are going to have to go in the car. So my grandson will be here manning the condo for the summertime, finishing up his internship at Boeing. So that's going to go until into September after Labor Day. So anyway, we'll be back for usual time the end of October. So nothing cast in stone. So anyway, good to talk to everybody. And next time you hear me, it'll be one old star from Deer Lake. So good morning, Jack. 73s, everybody. This is Jim and Jane in South Bellevue, K7PDZ.
4: All right, well, have a great day packing up, and happy Mother's Day to Jane there. Boy, oh boy, yeah, it's nothing like getting everything ready at the last minute, trying to shut it all down and get out the door first thing Monday morning. Yikes, but you've done it before. You already did the pre-trip to Deer Lake. Got a couple things set up already, so you are good to go. All right, Jim, thank you so much for checking in. Appreciate that. All right, let's go talk to Bill, KG7FWP out there at Bitter Lake. Bill, good morning.
6: Well, good morning, Jack, and thank you, Jim, but I'm used to holding for Jack here. It's called waiting. Anyway, I just looked up on my wall, and I see my license expires in 2033. So I'm just sitting around here looking at ads online here. I need to get a new ergonomic office chair. The old one just doesn't have the oomph anymore. Let's see, Friday I got my dental cleaning out of the way, did all that. Had a nice chat with my friend Bob down in Las Vegas, and of course, today being Mother's Day, there's no mahjong. So I'll probably go take a walk or go to Richmond Beach. And, you know, we haven't had music night for 7-8 weeks. So I got a knock on the door last night about 6:30 and said we're starting up again. So I got to go down and hear a few people play, and I brought the guitar, and so we sat around for about an hour or so just having fun. So that's about all here at the home front. Back to you, Jack, KG7FWB.
4: All right, Bill. Great to hear from you. Yeah, thank you very much for waiting. Yeah, I had Jim already started up. I didn't want to interrupt that and then come back to you and then go back to him. So, yeah, I do appreciate that. I'm really, really sorry about that. All right, so your license expires in 2033. I don't think you have to worry about that right yet. So that's a great job. All right, and I know you. I remember when you went through that last time. All right, appreciate that. Have a great Sunday. Let's go see what Jonathan is up to. Jonathan, you got the antenna switch at the slot meet. You buffed it all out. That thing is looking like brand new. How are you doing? Great to see you yesterday. Great to hang out up there at slot meet. Jonathan, W0XO, good morning.
7: Good morning, Jack. This is Jonathan, W0XO. I had to pull over here because I'm with Kilo Mike 7, Delta Yankee Zulu, and we are going to get some, we're going to over to get some flowers, and I had a great time at the swap meet. I just can't tell you, I spent a lot of the night digging around through my stuff. Right now I'm portable on the Radtel RT950 Pro. And putting out about 10 watts, and I hope that I'm audible. I just wanted to check in and let you know that it's going to be a great Mother's Day. I talked to KB0LOK this morning, and she's healthy and happy and doing great in Manchester, Iowa. And it was great to talk to her. W0XO, back to Nat. Thank you, Jack.
4: Oh, so glad you had a chance to call your mom, and she's doing well. That is awesome. You're a good son, my friend, and you're a good friend. All right, thank you so much. Jonathan, great to hear you. Have a fantastic Sunday. Well, I tell you, the to-dos are getting wound down at his place, and man, they are going to have some celebration today there at the back 40, W7JSM, or maybe it's the front 40, I don't know. John, good morning. How are preparations?
8: Well, hey, Jack, they are definitely underway. It's going to be a fun day today, I think. So, John got the sample on the smoker yesterday. My son's getting ready to throw his stuff on the smoker. And Tina is making some kind of queso dip with all kinds of stuff in it. So, it should be interesting. And then the rest of the family is pitching in other stuff. So, we will have a pretty good feed, I think. And, looks like we're going to have pretty decent weather for it too. So. And I've been charging the bioenergy battery on the deck all night last night. So hopefully it won't die on me in the middle of the Lake Washington net today. Anyway, hope everybody has a good Mother's Day. Hope everybody has a nice day. So, W7JSM.
4: All right, well, real quick, hold on a second. Some people may not have heard about the bio-NO issue yesterday, dying halfway through the 7:30 p.m. net for Lake Washington on the N9VW repeater, but you say you're charging it on the deck, so is it being charged via a solar panel? I didn't know. Maybe I did. Oh, wait. Wait a minute. Yeah, tell me about that setup, because I'm curious now. I don't remember how that is being how that is happening there.
8: What I have is I have my Go Box set up out there on a little like a TV tray with a bio and a battery connected to it. And last night I was hosting the mic to Keynet, and halfway through the net the battery died because I failed to charge it. So I have a we have like a little charging station out there set up on the deck. It's what's a little electrical outlet looks like a square one. It has the USB plugs, the regular plugs, and all that stuff. So I put our, I have a smart plug-in, and a charger for the bio and a battery. And when I, when I'm finished using it, I just plug the charger into the battery, and I can operate that little smart switch from my phone and turn it on for the battery's charging. So it works out pretty good. W7KFM.
4: Ah, I see how you're doing. Okay, okay, great. Hey, so you are hosting then the Lake Washington 11 a.m. Health and Wellness Net today, is that correct?
8: That is correct. 11 o'clock it will be me, W7KFM.
4: All right, fantastic. So after the 9 o'clock net, everybody, get over to the N9ZW repeater and say good morning to John on Lake Washington Ham Club, 11 a.m. Health and Wellness Net, okay? He'd appreciate that. It's a lot of fun, too. See if you can get into that new repeater for them up on Cougar Mountain. All right, let's continue on. What time is it? 10:08 a.m. I'm Jack KI7RMU for the PSRG, 9 o'clock net on a Sunday morning here in Seattle on Mother's Day. Call, sign, and name if you'd like to join us. Come ahead.
9: Yes, Mike 7, Echo Hotel Quebec. Roger, Snohomish.
4: All right, Roger, I've got you. Who is the station doubling with Roger, please?
10: Kilo 7 Tango, November Papa, Troy Mobile.
4: All right, I've got Troy. Who is doubling with Troy?
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4: Matt, good morning. I've got you. Who's next?
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14: Okay, everybody, I'll be in IO today.
4: All right, I've got Dean. I've got an IO from Skipper in Granite Falls. Thank you so much, Skipper. Have a great day. Happy Mother's Day. I know you're cooking some stuff up today, and I'm sure it's going to be fantastic. Thank you for checking in. Anybody else?
15: Kilo Foxtrot 7, Alpha Zulu Victor Alex, and Tacoma.
4: And stand by, Alec. Great to hear you. Roger, what's going on out there in Snohomish? Go ahead, please. Good morning.
16: Well, good morning to all, and happy Mother's Day to all. Aloha. I am returned from Hawaii. We had a wonderful time over there on Maui for two glorious weeks, and not a drop of rain, so that was all good. And now we're back and have at it, and had the grass up about 8 inches, so that took me a while to get mowed yesterday, but it's all good. So, yeah, we had a good time.
4: All right, did you happen to have any radio contact when you were over there in Hawaii?
16: No, I didn't. I did load up my handheld with the... I did hold up my handheld with some repeaters over there, but boy, there was nobody talking. I listened to it several times during those 2 weeks, and I heard one person, and that was it. Very quiet over there.
4: Uh-huh. Well, yeah, that's unfortunate, isn't it? Yeah, you go all that way, and nobody talking. What? I got to get back to the Northwest where they talk like crazy people. In a good way, of course, you know what I mean. All right. Well, great to hear you, Roger. Hey, I hope you had a good, relaxing time. Got a chance to get out there and swim in the ocean, do some hiking, travel around the island. Oh, that's awesome. Nice to have you back, my friend. You take care. Have a great Mother's Day. Troy, K7TNP, how's Mother's Day shaping up over there?
17: Good morning, Jack and the rest of the net. This is Kilo 7 Tango November Papa. And we're going to do Mother's Day really tomorrow because I am right now cruising up the 307 on my way into Kingston because I have to work. And I am helping out my old stop because they requested me. They have a guy down who's been really sick and he's on a leave of absence. We don't know if he'll ever make it back. So in the meantime,
12: they've been having bloaters up there. They haven't really been working out, so they specifically requested me. And so I have to work today, and I'll be up there doing that. So tomorrow we're going to celebrate Mother's Day. I will be cooking, and we'll be having a lot of fun. So she can get her Mother's Day card, and she has a gift on the way that should be here tomorrow, and I know she'll absolutely love it. And I want to say thanks to all the moms out there. You guys work harder than us guys can ever truly appreciate, but we do appreciate you. Happy Mother's Day to all of you out there. This is Kilo 7 Tango, November Papa. Back to Ned.
4: All right, Troy. Thanks for coming in. Have a great Mother's Day tomorrow. Oh, and thank you very much for going into work today. I know the staff really appreciates that, and all of your customers as well. Thank you so much. Good to hear you, my friend. You take care. KI6KTE, boy, I tell you, when you want somebody to help you out on something, Matt is a certainly great person to ask. I want everybody to get out and think about Field Day today coming up at the end of June, last full weekend of June, South Seattle College, North Field. KI6KTE has done a fantastic job updating the Seattle Radio FieldDay.org site. It's not quite complete. We're still filling in the information as we get it coming in. But Matt, fantastic job. I took a look this morning. Holy smokes, you did an amazing amount of work. How are you, sir? KI6KTE. Good morning, Matt.
13: I'm doing well. And thanks, Jack. But honestly, it was like, you know, I'm standing on the shoulders of giants, right? Like, all I did was edit the site that Quentin has put together in the past. And even that, with some robotic help, I was like, Ichabod, his list of changes make them okay now. Like, let me check and tweak a few things. Okay, done. So, happy to help, though. I am excited about Field Day 2. Not doing too much yet. Talked to my mom. My uncle passed away last year, and he, let's just say that he didn't have his will entirely in order. And so she found out recently that probate is likely to close in January, so that would be over a year and a half from his passing. I guess that's good news, because she'll be able to move forward rather than having to deal with tying up his affairs. She's excited about summer camping with the family and things like that. I'm putting off doing yard work. So thank you for distracting me from yard work. The grass is growing like a weed. And I need to get a haircut. Anyway, hope you have a good morning.
4: And you need to get a haircut. Now, what about one of those old Flobies? Maybe there's one in the secondhand store out there. Do you remember that? It was kind of like a lawnmower for your hair. It was kind of a vacuum device. It had some kind of little cutting head in it of some sort. Did you ever see one of those?
13: Actually, one of my friends in elementary school, his mom would always cut his hair with a Flobie, and actually my cousin, up to a few years ago, still had one that he used. I need to give the lawn a haircut. So, yeah, I'm going to be giving it a haircut with the Flobie for lawns, otherwise not as a lawnmower.
4: All right. Yeah, have a great Sunday there, man. Say hi to the pups and say hi to Jesse, of course. And thank you once again for the fantastic work on Seattle Radio Field Day. On the shoulders of giants, Quentin K7DRQ moving to France pretty soon. Anyway, thank you so much, Matt. All right, let's head up to Capitol Hill and say good morning, Joan KX2CW. How are you?
18: Good morning, Jack. And first up, there we go. Cheers, Governor. And that's the machine that goes ping because I take this coffee mug in its low boy French press basket. I put it in. It sounds like this. I've looked out to see if there's a mountain, and there is no evidence that that mountain exists. It could be a hoax. I could be a stratovolcano skeptic, except, you know, too smart for that. Anyway, Mother's Day. Originally, like 1870, started by someone else, that mothers, apostrophe after the F, or the mothers who were, I guess, the Megadeth of the Civil War, the American Civil War, not to be confused with the English Civil War. Mothers. Anyway, but yeah, it's Mother's Day. Poor job. Aww. And, let's see, what else? Oh, here's my big news of the previous week, is that, you know, I sing in the Veterans Choir, which is a path of our class, but it's also sponsored by the Seattle Opera. And so, in a technical sense, I've been told, we are Veterans Choir performers. Because we're attached to the Seattle Opera, McCall Hall, we have residence at McCall Hall. And this has worked out technically because our next week's rehearsal will have to be in McCall Hall, in one of the practice rooms over there. But we can, because we have our creative residency at McCall Hall. Comes again. But speaking of McCall Hall, another perquisite is of being attached to the Seattle Opera is that we can. We have the opportunity to get comp tickets for operas. So, Friday night, two intermissions, long, classic opera, Carmen, and I'm still, my needle stuck on 11. KX50W, Joan on Broadway, back to that.
4: All right, and of course, McCall Hall is pretty much always state-of-the-art as far as presentations go. And for the rehearsal of Carmen, did you see any issues that arose during the presentation of the rehearsal?
18: Oh, I didn't go to the rehearsal. I was given a seat actually pretty close to the actual performance. And and the woman who is responsible for funding this production of Carmen for all the stage setup, it's expensive to put on. And there's a single woman who lives here in Seattle, who was there that night, who was publicly thanked for putting up the millions of dollars to put on Carmen. And, it was, in fact, a friend of mine, another veteran, who has seen Carmen before, said that this was by far the better production. So not only do you get to see the quintessential opera medium defining Carmen, probably the most famous opera of all time, even though the creator of the opera died in obscurity. That happens all the time. Creatives come up, make something, the best version of it in the world, and they die a pauper. But anyway, I finally saw Carmen, and not just Carmen, but a definitely world-class production of it. It was fantastic. In fact, I had me sobbing. I just had to have a rag in my hand to, not get my face too wet. It was amazing. It was just amazing. And, of course, it was a lecture beforehand, which is an hour-long lecture, to explain, to contextualize the opera that we're about to witness. I highly recommend that. Folks, if you ever go to an opera or something you're not sure you're going to understand, go to the lecture beforehand, because it will clarify everything like a TED Talk. It's CCW, John on Broadway, back to that.
4: All right, what a great opportunity. Oh, that's fantastic. Well, I'm glad that the Veterans Choir has residence there at the Call Hall, so you get that great access. And that's a big money saver, too. I tell you, those tickets are not inexpensive for opera. But man, oh man, yeah, you are remembering that for a long time. Anyway, good to hear you, Joe. Have a great Sunday. Thank you for dropping by. We'll talk to Dean, KG70DB. Great to see you yesterday at the swap meet on Stanwell Tomato. there. What's going on there, Dean? Good morning, sir.
19: Good morning, Jack, and everyone on the net. Doing well. It was great seeing you and everybody yesterday, and going out to lunch, and then going to the, whatever that was, the arts and craft fair in Stanwood. So Jack, you remember yesterday we went into that at the Feynman shop, and I bought that book about the Seahawks called 12. And I don't have it right in front of me. I forgot the woman who put this book together, but it's basically considered like an impressionistic art book with these kind of photographs that are taken, many of them from very far away, that are very blurry, but they still kind of give the ambiance of what's going on at the game. And it turns out that this is actually a very legitimate product that was sold on the Seahawks website for $50. I got it for $2. But, the more I look at it, the more I get what she was trying to do. But as you remember, when we were looking at it, it was like, what is this? Is this like a copy that was printed in error or something like that? But I guess, as I was saying, it's like one of those Monet paintings, the Impressionists, where sometimes you have to stand back and look at it to really take it in. So I think that's kind of what this person was trying to do. So it's a cool thing to have on my bookshelf. It does have a the foreword is by Steve Largent. He was like one of the legendary Seahawks from many years back, so it's very cool to get that. So anyway, so I keep hearing this story about Cammy getting this large radio, and Robert, he got his Yaesu. I know he doesn't like Yaesu, but I think the story isn't being told. I think the story is more like this. I think Robert goes out and buys a radio without Cammy's permission, and then the Cammy goes and buys the biggest boat anchor she can find just to get under Robert's skin. How about that? So the other thing that's really funny I wanted to mention is, I chimed in late in the net last night and mentioned the ISS was going over. And a little while later, Amy, KV9IQX, she checked in, and she gave this really great play-by-play. It's interesting because last night there were clouds, so you could clearly see the ISS, but because there were clouds partially obscuring it, which is sort of a Pink Floyd reference, it made it look like you could really see the speed of the ISS going by when it's just a black sky. You don't quite have the reference you do when you have something like clouds for it to go behind. So, but it was just great the way she was just going, oh my god, it's going so fast. We all know Amy and the way she just her animated personality. So anyway, I got a kick out of that. So anyway, this is KC7ODB. Back to that.
4: All right, Dean. Yeah, and look up tonight. Yeah, definitely check your overhead apps for the ISS pass and other satellites, of course. Yeah, last night was a crazy bright pass. Wow, that was just amazing. And I was out in the back deck looking at it pass over as Amy was going on about it. Yeah, that was a really good. I missed the 11:30 plus pass, but yeah, by that point I was getting pretty tired. Anyway, all right, well, good to hear you, Dean. That book is just bizarre. We were looking at that thing for like 15 minutes at least. I tried to see if walking away from you with the book open helped at all. No, I didn't really do much. But anyway, for $2, yeah, it's kind of a mystery book. So, yeah, I'm glad you were able to purchase it. I can baffle your friends. Anyway, good to hear you, Dean. Nice to see you yesterday after the swap meet. All right, we had Skipper drop by with a IOKM78JM. Great to hear from him. Hope you have a great day, Skipper. Alec is up next in Tacoma. Here he is, KF7AZB.
20: Good morning, Jack, and everybody else. And cheers, Joan. That was the sound of a fine aluminum manufactured by Ball container containing Dr. Pepper. Authentic blend of 23 flavors. Dr. Pepper. Yeah. Good morning. So, DMR, I have finally made some successes with that. Yes, Matt, M7YEI, may or may not actually be listening. I see him on the motor scope. He made a call yesterday, and just by chance, we ended up working through that, and I got a couple of things to work. So, and yeah, moving forward with that, I'll figure out some more things with that probably today. And I missed the Simplex net again. I need to tattoo that on my forehead or something like that. Probably just set a reminder on my phone. That might be the smartest option. Yeah, last night for dinner we had the pizza that I made dough for. It came out pretty good. We just used some butter and garlic as like the sauce for it, and then threw on some leftover rotisserie chicken and some basil from the fresh basil plant, and that was about it. And then I finished smoking my trout and salmon. I'm going to let them finish settling in the fridge today. Kind of let the smoke melt a little bit, or mellow out a little bit. And for dinner tonight, I think we're going to have stuffed peppers. Yeah. And that haircut device you were talking about. All that reminds me of Wayne's World, the scene where they, like, freak out Garth and bring it on their show and try to cut Garth's hair with it. Anyways, a happy Mother's Day to everybody, you know, especially Mother Megan, and of course everybody else. Hopefully you have a wonderful day, and yeah, like I said, happy Mother's Day. KF7AZB.
4: All right, you and Kay have a great Sunday. Thank you so much, Alec. Yeah, I just saw Wayne's World again. I haven't seen it in years, but I saw it. But again, about a week ago, and that scene is so hilarious. Oh my god, I was laughing so hard. He's wigging out. Anyway, I think he was wearing a wig too. But anyway, nice to hear you, Alec. Have a great day. Yeah, continued good luck with DMR. Alright, let's see what time it is. It's 10:29 a.m. I'm Jack KI7RU for the Sunday morning news. Sunday morning, new net, no. That's Cammie and Robert coming up. Sunday morning, 9 a.m. next. Let's continue on. See you all out there. Call sign and name, please.
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22: Kilo Bravo 8, Bravo Mike Yankee. Good morning.
4: All right, I've got two Riches and a Mike. Okay, and I think I had a station doubling with Mike at the end, KB8BMY. Was there a station in there, a fourth station? All right, let's hold right there. Let's go to Rich in Tampa, K30E.
23: Good morning, Jack and Gritty. And actually, we've got one or two more Riches here in the group now, so I don't know, it might get confusing. You might have a triple or a quadruple someday. Anyway, Jack, you're going to hear this report quite often now for a while. Hot. Sticky. Yes, the season. So anyway, not much else to report here. The batteries are almost full, so I'm going to put some juice in the car. And Jack, earlier in the net, I heard OTR, but that means something entirely different to me. That's old-time radio. Back to you, K308.
4: Who knows what lurks in the hearts of men? The shadow knows. You got daytime radio shows these days? Have you had a chance to listen to many?
23: Jack, I have been going online, and there are several that I don't even remember, so I don't know where they come from. I mean, they're dated, you hear the advertisements and everything else, but by golly, I guess I was paying too much attention to Johnny Dollar, and I missed some of the other ones. Anyway, I'm catching up. Back to you, K308.
4: Well, and there are thousands and thousands of these things online. So many. I have a collection of DVDs I bought years ago that's got 28,000 old-time radios. And, I mean, you think that's all of them? No, not even close. Oh, boy. And Johnny Dollar, that's a good one. All right, thank you so much, Rich. Hey, let's go over to Bordeaux, France, WP7J, and say, hi, Rich.
0: Hey, bonjour, Jack, and greetings to the original Rich. This is WD7J, and I've been exploring the neighborhood here, kind of getting, I'm not in downtown, I'm about a half hour walk away from downtown, but I'm kind of getting to know my neighborhood, and went to Molly Malone's last night, and I had a Kilkenny ale, that was pretty cool. And I had my first legitimate French exchange. I don't know French. I'm taking a beginner's class in French through Olympic College, and but I needed to buy some eggs. I was outside of this small store, and it was outside the tourist area, so I didn't want to go in and bumble around. I didn't want to go in and actively spoke English. So I stood outside and with the help of Google Translate, I practiced, do you have eggs? And a few of the words I'd already known from class, but I didn't know the word for egg. And anyway, I walked in, and I stepped out in my best French and said, do you have eggs? And he looks at me and he says, oui. And I'm so excited that he understood what I said. And he points over at the eggs that were like, an arm's reach away that I hadn't seen in my nervousness. So, anyway, I had that. And I've been working on 44Net. I'm finding, Jack, that I've been working on 44Net since mid-February, and I'm just having a blast with it. I'm learning so much about networking, about voiceover IT, and so I, but the hub, my system, was of necessity behind an IP6 version address. And what I'm kind of finding is that a fair sampling of LAN environments, Wi-Fi environments, don't route IP6, and so I can't find my hub when I'm out and about or here at my apartment. So Gemini, my buddy, offered a solution that was to rent a virtual private server for like $5 a month. So I started that process, and I put on an app that was a sort of a security app as soon as I commissioned this virtual private server. And within minutes, I had like 44 band IP addresses from all the probes I've gotten. It's pretty wild out there. Jack, that's my report. Thanks so much for doing a great net. As always, WB7J, back to you.
4: Oh, that's great. Yeah, you're having great success with 44Net. That is awesome. Hey, real quick, let's go back to this little country store. Now, I'm imagining it's on a quiet little Bordeaux street there, and it's kind of out of the way, and you walk in, you say in French, I would like some eggs, and the storekeeper points over to a wicker basket sitting there, and the eggs are nestled in a nice cloth of some sort, and you pick out which ones you want, or are they in the cold case, standard box like you might see in the USA, a dozen or so. What was the story there? What kind of a store is this, if you could describe that, Rich?
0: Well, so Jack, neither of the above. The eggs were... neither loose, nor were they in the refrigerator section. They were packaged, and I see a lot of six packs here. I've seen 12 packs too, but they were packaged, but they were not refrigerated. So I think it's similar to Mexico, where they don't stipulate the egg washing as rigorously as they do in, say, the U.S., and I think Japan's another example. So they weren't refrigerated, but they were packaged, and it was a small store, and I didn't want to look like an idiot. So I focused on the pronunciation and not the egg-searching part of the exercise. Back to you, Jack, WB7J.
4: All right, well, sounds like you finally got the eggs, and there you go. All right, well, you have a great day. Thank you so much, Rich, for checking in. Nice to hear you from Bordeaux, and enjoy your time there in France. Well, let's see what's going on in Lacey, KB8, BMY. Good morning, Mike.
1: Hey, Jack. Just doing some things around the house here. Quite a bit of working on while you finally listen to the net. So very interesting comments by everyone. So it's kind of neat to just listen while I get some stuff done around here. And happy Mother's Day to all the mothers today. And that's about it. Just getting a lot of stuff done around here while I listen to you guys. Not much else other than that. The list is long and boring, so I won't go into it. But anyway, getting a lot done. And I posted a thing yesterday. I was out on that trail. It's actually one of my favorite trails to go on. And somebody had put this statue of a rabbit, and it actually had moss on it. The whole thing was covered with moss. So I must have been out there a while. And somebody set it on the side of the trail. And I got the biggest kick out of that. But anyway, that's about it. Everyone have a good Sunday, good Mother's Day, and 7-3 from Lacey, KB8BMY. That's you, Jeff.
4: Well, and I'm looking at this little statue of a rabbit sitting on the side of the trail in the moss band off the side of the trail there. So what is this thing made out of? Is it stone? Is it clay? What is it?
1: Well, you know, that's a good question. For some reason, I thought it might have been made out of plastic or something. I didn't pick it up. So, to be honest with you, I don't really know. I do know a couple came by, and I said, hey, get away with that. And they said, oh, yeah, this thing's out here. And I said, really? I've never seen it. And they said, well, it's not supposed to be on the trail. Somebody will take it. So they picked it up, and they put it off the trail, and I put a picture where they put it next to a tree, probably about a foot or two off the trail. And so I didn't ask them how heavy it was or what it was. They obviously had known what it was, and I asked them, "Did you guys put that out there?" And they said, "No, but we know who did." So I'm going to guess it was probably made out of it's probably made out of plastic. I don't think it was made out of ceramic or anything. But then again, it could be ceramic. So I guess moss would stick to that. I've never lived anywhere where there was moss like that before, so I'm fascinated by it. Like, trees covered with it and everything, like carpet. So, I know when I first moved here, I was taking pictures of all the trees and sending them to my friends back east and said, get rid of this. And there's some places, obviously, there that have moss. I've just never lived in one, a place that had that much, but it is kind of neat looking. So, but anyway, yeah, probably. My guess is, I guess if I had to go choose between the two, probably ceramic, because if it was plastic, it would probably, if you got a wind in those woods, it would probably blow away or knock it over. So anyway, that's about it. I just thought that would be neat to share that picture with you guys. KB8BMY.
4: Okay, yeah, it looks like it's got some heft to it, that's for sure. Yeah, well, it's a cute photo. I love that. Yeah, the rabbit is all green, just like the moss in the background. All right, Mike, Sam, and Courtney, have a great Sunday. Thank you for dropping by where it's 10:41 a.m. I'm Jack, KI7RMU. Let's see if we have anybody else that would like to join us on the Sunday morning Mother's Day net. Come ahead, call, sign, and name.
2: 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Tell Charlie Delta.
4: Chris in reverse order. I've got Dan right before Chris. Dan, stand by. Who else, please?
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4: Hey, good to hear you, Doug. Stand by. Anybody else?
3: Kilo Foxtrot 8, Golf Foxtrot Tango. This is Justin from Grand Rapids.
4: All right, stand by. Justin, great to hear you from Grand Rapids. Stand by. Let's go back to Dan, KB7RYY. Now, Dan, I got this 100 feet of 213 coax for you at the swap meet yesterday. Got a good deal. But then I heard your Boaters Net report this morning about a raccoon invading and doing all kinds of heinous stuff to your cables and antennas and whatnot. I'm not sure this 100-foot cable is going to be helpful. You got to replace everything else, too, but maybe. KB7RYY, good morning.
5: Okay, thank you, Jack. I wasn't going to talk about the raccoon, but yeah, I got up a little after 5, and there was a raccoon on the deck tearing up antennas. But he wasn't tearing up any of the ham antennas. It was this haywire TV antenna out of an old FM dipole. And then, he did go after the end of my HF antenna. He decided he wanted to go after the water bottle that hangs off the end of it. It's hanging off a fence post, and he was tearing into that thing, and I chased him off from there. I don't know. I got the slingshot out. I can't remember how to use it. I wanted to talk about this program I found. I can't remember if I mentioned it here or not. I've been looking for a way to track APRS, and I found a SAR track, a search and rescue track, I guess. And finally, I get it on a map, and so I've been playing, and it hooks right up to Direwolf. So it's really transparent. And now I got it hooked up one of those dongles, what do you call them? I don't even remember anymore. I've got a few of them on the shelf. I plugged it in, and I'm listening to APRS with the dongle and looking at some maps. There goes M6NDN. I don't know how this is an old, that's an hour and 23 minutes ago. Oh, well, anyway, having some fun. Mostly I hear these repeaters, though, what do they call them? I don't know, the stations, the gateways, they come back and they fill up the airwaves. Every now and then I hear one straight in, though. All right, Jack, KB7RYY.
4: All right, Dan. Hey, thank you so much. Well, think about that. Now, if this is of interest to other people and you think you might want to do a presentation for Field Day, I'm just saying, we're looking for speakers and topics for Field Day. So everybody think about that. If you've got something you'd like to share with the group, that's going to be a lot of fun. All right. Talk only has to go 30 minutes, and you've got the question and answer part afterwards where people can pepper you with all kinds of information about what else you know about that subject. So there you go. Dan, have a great Sunday. Great to hear from you. KK78CD, let's go say good morning to Chris, 10:45 a.m. on Jack KI7RMU. Chris, good morning. KK78CD.
6: KI7RMU, good morning, Jack, and everyone on the net. Good hearing everyone's reports out there and what everyone's up to. Dan, be careful with those raccoons. They can get quite nasty, so I'm sure you well know that. But anyhow, hope they go away and leave you alone. That would be a good thing. Well, we missed the Stanwood swap meet again. It just seems to be we always have a conflict. It's a busy time of the season musically for us, and usually rehearsals or master classes or whatnot are going on. And that's what we had yesterday. Olivia's Chamber Group had a great master class with a very well-known violinist that's in town this weekend for a performance. And today we're going to get to go see him play live down in town. Town Hall, downtown, and we're looking forward to that. So, let's see what else here. Oh, just wishing everyone out there a happy Mother's Day, and to Rich over there in France, bonjour. All right, that's it, Jack. Hope you guys have a wonderful day. Thanks for running the net. And 73 from all of us here to all of you out there. KK78CD.
4: All right, Chris. Have a great time. Down at Town Hall. It's a wonderful, wonderful venue. Hey, would you like to come back and tell us all about the Shorewood High School Auditorium concert coming up with the Seattle Collaborative Orchestra this coming Tuesday? I think it's their last concert of the season. Is that right? 7:30 p.m. at Shorewood High School?
6: Yeah, that's right, Jack. Thanks for asking about that. The Grove Orchestra, the Seattle Collaborative Orchestra. Let's see if I can pull up a webpage here and get a website for everyone. We'll be playing the last concert of the season at Shorewood High School up in Shoreline. And I believe it begins at 7:30 p.m. And I know the Shostakovich number 5 is on the list, and that's a fantastic one to get to listen to live if you have an opportunity. Love to have any and all of you come out and take a listen. It's really a great, fantastic orchestra. They do a lot of great work. And
4: the Town Hall, it's a wonderful, wonderful venue. Hey, would you like to come

0: We'll be playing the last concert of the season at the Shorewood High School up in Shoreline, and I believe it begins at 7:30 p.m. And I know the Shostakovich number 5 is on the list, and that's a fantastic one to get to listen to live if you have an opportunity. Love to have any and all of you come out and take a listen. It's really a great, fantastic orchestra. They do a lot of great work, and it'd be wonderful to see, like I said, any and all of you out there. So thanks again, Jack, for that. Again, that was Seattle Collaborative Orchestra. Clicking up with one-handed here, one finger on the PPT and one on the keyboard's not working out for me right now. So, anyhow, thanks, Jack. I hope you guys have a wonderful day. 73, KK78CD.
1: All right, Chris. Yeah, and I'll post that on the PSRG Facebook discussion group page for all to see, and I hope to be up there. That is for sure, and yeah. You know, a live symphony, live orchestra, you just can't go wrong. It's just amazing what those people can do, and this group is very, very good. So, all right, Chris, have a great Sunday. Thank you so much for dropping by. Let's go talk to Doug, KK7BRS. Great to see you and Karen yesterday up in Spain, Ireland. Doug, good morning, KK7BRS.
2: Well, good morning, Jack, Chris, everyone else out there. This is Doug, KK7BRS. Yeah, it was good to see you this weekend as well. I ran into quite a few people. I was somewhat shocked, you know, but at the same time, it was probably just the fact that I don't get up to that one. This is the first time I've been to the Sandwood, so it was kind of exciting. I found a part that I need for fixing an oscilloscope, so that was handy. Rather than ordering up a kit of a bunch that I didn't need. So, it was really nice to see both Robert and Tammy. And, Tammy, man, I tell ya, if you ever get in a battle or a bidding war, you know, like storage wars or something like that, don't go up against her. And I'm sure she will talk about that. At least I want to hear the full story, because I don't think she got the device, but she helped if she didn't, she definitely helped the guy who was trying to sell it, because she bid it up for him. Karen and I are planning on going to a Shorewood concert there. I'm looking forward to that as well. And, well, we got to stop at, what do you call it, Jimmy's Pizza there. Sandwood. That was great stuff. And let me drop here for a second. Yeah, what else is going on? Oh, I am out in the yard right now. I've been listening to you guys while we are working. I don't know, do they call it thatching or de-thatching? Because you always buy a de-thatching blade, but you're always saying, I'm thatching the lawn. So, well, I'm doing one of the two. And it's kind of like, you know, scraping paint. The more you do, the more you got to do. It just never ends. You stop and you turn around from the stuff you were just doing, and if you make the mistake of turning around, then what do you know? There's more. Oh, well, we'll get it eventually. It's looking pretty tattered and worn and, you know, starting to brown up, but I guess this is the time to fertilize it and make it look green before summer ends. KK7BRS, back to you, Doug.
1: Well, Doug, what about Margaret Thatcher?
2: Well, I'm kind of a fan there as well, but, you know, she's not helping me.
1: No, I suppose she wouldn't be. All right, I don't know. Thatching or de-thatching, I've never heard the term de-thatching, so I'd say thatching is the correct choice. Well, good luck. Stay ahead of Karen, have a great Sunday, and thank you for dropping by there, Doug. Great to see you yesterday. All right, 10:51 a.m., I'm Jack, KI7RU, Grand Rapids it is. Justin, hey, how are you doing, sir? KF8GFT, go ahead, please.
3: Jack, yeah, thanks for running that. And yeah, we just got back from a Mother's Day brunch with my mom and my dad. My wife was there, and then we had a delightful kind of buffet meal at a local club. That was

0: I recently started studying for my general exam, and I'm super excited about that. I'm kind of interested in hearing what other people think are the best parts of the general license. So if anybody wants to come back with that later or wants to chat about it later, I'm okay with that. Of course, with test approval. So I'll pass it back to Nat. 73 is all, and thanks.
1: Oh, and of course, with the expanded capabilities of that general license, I tell you, it just opens up a whole new world of spending. Oh, did I say that? Yeah, how many more radios do you need? Just one more, Justin. Well, hey, I think that is a great opportunity for an AfterNet. So if people would like to come back and say what kind of benefits the general license has for them and has had for them in their experiences, hey, how about that, Justin? Would you be available for an AfterNet with some people if we have some come in?
0: I sure would be. I'd be around for all afternoon, or I guess it'd be morning your time, but morning, afternoon, whenever. I'm happy to chat about it. It's KFA-GFT. Let's chat about it after.
1: All right. Sounds great. Yeah, I'm about to do last call here. So, yeah, if everybody wants to come in and say hello to Justin, KFA-GFT, and let him know what experiences you've had with your general license and why. It's a good thing to do. You are certainly welcome to do that. So, yeah, so after the net closes, we've got the new net coming up in about an hour and 7 minutes. So you've got an hour to do a free-for-all there with people that would like to talk to you there, Justin. But, yeah, so there you go. All right, well, have a great day. Thank you so much. Glad you had time to get out with Mom and Dad and go to the buffet. That's awesome. Happy Mother's Day, my friend. All right, let's see. We're going to do last call now. Last call for the 9 o'clock net. Come ahead, call, sign, and name, please.
2: AG7WOI, John.
1: All right, John, I've got you out of Paul's boat. Stand by, please. Anybody else for last call?
3: AC5WFH, Bill.
1: Hey, Bill, I haven't heard from you for a while. Great to hear you from Kingston. Thank you so much. Stand by, please. Anybody else? Last call.
4: G.O. Delta Salon, Lima, Trey, Mike, Dave, I.O.
1: Thank you so much, Steve, from Port Orchard, KD7LXM with an I.O. Thank you so much. Good to hear you, my friend. Anybody else? Last and final call for the 9 o'clock net.
5: KD9, Hunter, out.
1: All right, Hunter, have a great Sunday. Thank you very much for dropping by. I've got your I.O. All right, fantastic. Well, it looks like KC5WFH is going to close us out on the 9 o'clock net this morning. But first, let's go down and talk to his friend in Paulsbo, KG7WOI. John, good morning, sir.
2: Good morning, Jack. Good to hear you this morning. It's been a very interesting net. KG7WOI here at Paulsbo. It looks like we got Kitsap County represented this morning. Anyway, I got a question. There was a broadcast on radio yesterday at 5 o'clock. It went on for about 10 minutes. It wasn't amateur radio, it was regular broadcast radio. What was that all about?
1: John, was it through the PSRG system that you heard this?
2: Yes, it was. Apparently it was something to do with Hamvention coming up.
1: Ah, okay. Yeah, that was Ham Radio Newsline. It's a program that is sent out across the internet on many, many places, and somebody had attached their node to our node, and so part of that transmission was that. That's what you heard. Yeah, and we asked people not to do that because then we do not have control of the repeater. So, anyway, yeah, so that's what that was. Back to you, John.
2: Yeah, thinking about that, you know. An emergency came up or something, you wouldn't be able to get in. Anyway, thanks for the clarification. And I'm going to get out of here and see what Mr. Bill's got this morning. KZ7WOI. Happy Mother's Day to all the mothers. You've done a wonderful job in your life. 73.
1: All right, John. Hey, thank you so much. All right, Mr. Bill, it is closing us out on the Mother's Day, 9 o'clock net, here on the WW7 PSR machine out of Seattle, Washington. Let's head over across the water and talk to Kingston Bill, KC5, WFH. Hi, Bill.
5: Hi, Jack, and the rest of the net. Good to hear John out there. Commander of the Pacific Submarine Fleet, sort of.
6: Well, he's close enough, I think.
5: So, John, waving a hand at you, young man. Let's see, Jack, we did the old proverbial get-together over at Fort Townsend yesterday. Thought about you a half dozen times as we strolled up and down the street, stopped in at the Spruce News, and on. So, it was a fun day, good weather-wise. Went up to the farmer's market, stopped by Boat Haven, of course, walked through, looking at all the big boats up on the harbor. And it's just a nice day to get out and about, wasn't too hot. So there you go. That's about it. And we, too, are going to pull out here in a couple more weeks, wife and I, and we're going to fly over the pond and then get on a ship and circumnavigate the UK. So stay tuned. Thanks, Jack, for running another good net. Everybody have a great day. Dylan Kingston, KC5WH73.
1: All right, Bill. Glad you had a great time in Port Townsend. Yeah, that farmer's market in Uptown is fantastic. Oh, man, just great stuff, great vendors. And, of course, you got all those great stores around you to hang out in. And, of course, go downtown, down the stairwell, past Drumheller Fountain, and right into Port Townsend downtown. Great, great day. All right, and, of course, Bruce. Thank you so much, Bill. Have a great time on the cruise. Can't wait to hear more about that. And I hope you keep us up to date from UK. All right, there you go. We had the IO from KD7LXM, Steve up from Port Orchard. We had Hunter in with an IO, and that is the 9 o'clock net, 10:59 a.m. I want to thank all of you for joining me on the May 10th. 2026 Mother's Day Sunday morning net. I want to thank the Puget Sound Repeater Group for the use of the machine. For more information about our group, check out our website, csrg.org, and of course the Facebook discussion group page. I also want to say that we have been hosting daily nets for over 30 years. They are a great opportunity to test your equipment. Remember, if you don't test your equipment, we can't hear you. So I'll now be returning to the repeater to normal operation at 11 a.m. This is Jack. Good morning. And don't forget the 11 a.m. Health and Wellness Net with John W7JSM on the N9ZW repeater. And we may have an afternet with people who'd like to talk to Justin about what they have found to be beneficial to their operating experiences here with a general license in ham radio. So, there you go. And Justin's call sign for those interested in keying up and saying hello is KF8GFT, Grand Rapids, Michigan. Good morning.

0: This is Hotel Silas, Hilo, Sulu, Romeo, Alpha, Rudolf, Bangkok, Thailand, 73, everybody. Good morning.
1: This is KF8GFT from Grand Rapids, Michigan. This is Justin. Good morning to you, sir.
0: Good morning, Justin. The pattern here is Rudolph. Actually, it's 1 o'clock in the morning and 1 minute WX 30 degrees, Charlie, around 84 Fahrenheit. Alright, just before I go sleeping, listen the notes, because I'm connected with Orsta, and listen to your voice in some stations, so just want to say hello before I go to sleep on my side. And Michael, come back to you. Hotel Sela, Zulu, Zulu, Romeo, Alpha, listen to you.
1: Hey, that's way too early in the morning for me. So, and I hope you have a good night, and it's All-Star is awesome. I love using it myself, and I've been able to get all around the world with it. So, I guess before you head off to bed, 73 is KF8GFT.
0: KF8GFT, 73, my friend. Thank you for answering my call. I appreciate it. I hope to catch you again later in the daytime on the west side. See you later. Have a nice day. 73.

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0: 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What do you think about non-modulation? That's working pretty good. Anyway, I hope everything is fine on you.
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0: What do you think about non-modulation? That's working pretty good. Anyway, I hope everything is fine on you.

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1: This is N7CVN. I can hear you. You're a little quiet, but that also could be me. I'm not not exactly close to the repeater right now.
0: This is AI7FE. How do you copy that signal?
1: Yeah, much better, much louder, much clearer. That sounds good there.
0: Thank you. Yeah, clear.
1: Did you just key up over on Mike and Key as well? I got both stations tuned in on my radio, and I thought I heard you on both.
0: Negative, I don't think so.
1: Gotcha, then somebody else must have keyed up Mike and Key at the same time you asked for a test. Because I looked down at my radio, and the only one that was lit up at the time was Mike and Key.
0: Okay, well, thanks. Yeah, just new radio, just checking it out. AI7FE clear.
1: Yeah, roger that. You sound crystal clear now. This is N7CVN.

0: Good afternoon. This is Tammy, Kilo Juliet 7, Romeo Alpha Bravo, and I'm here with my amazing co-host,
1: Kilo Juliet 7, Juliet Robert.
0: And it's time for the new net here on the WW7PFR 2-meter repeater, operated by the Puget Sound Repeater Group here in Seattle, Washington. It is Sunday, May 10th, 2026. Happy Mother's Day to everyone out there. This is a midday net to see who's out there listening, and also to see if any of you would like to let us know what's happening. If you'd like to give a report or an I.O., all we need is your name and call sign. Alrighty, let's get this net started. Come ahead now.
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3: 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Yes. Good afternoon, guys.
0: Okay, sorry, that was a bit of a pileup. I got CV7, Grossi, I pulled you out of that pileup. Who else was there?
2: 10-7, CVN, Mike.
0: Mike, got you on the list. 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

0: Joan, I got you. James, I got you. And I think there was another station in there.
1: N7, BLX, Greg.
0: Greg, got you as well. That's a pretty good look, so let's go ahead and run it. Heading back up to the top, let's hear from Gracie, W7DMG. How are you today?
2: Well, Gracie here, W7DNG. Happy Mother's Day to all the mothers out there. You know who I'm talking about. All the great mothers that have made us men happy campers. Anyhow, nothing much else going on. I saw two rabbits on the lower half. They're back. The old mama and papa, they've been hiding out. But I think they finally decided the coyotes are gone now. Maybe they can reproduce and get some more babies running in the neighborhood. I did see my two deer, the one doe and her fawn. Boy, they're mangy looking. Either that or they're changing their coat stuff for summertime coming up. I don't know how that actually works, but anyhow. Got my gophers under control, or moles, or whatever you want to call them. The good old molinator, put it to work. And now I got the hiccup. Oh, little projects going on today, not much, but kind of fussing around, you know me. So that's about it for me today. So everybody have a good day, better tomorrow. That's Gracie saying. Hey, James, thank you again for this mic. I really like it. Take care, everybody. W7DNG.
0: Well, it's always great to hear from you, Gracie. I'm so happy to hear that the bunnies are back. We saw a couple yesterday out at Staple John's. He's got quite a setup out there. There's this large area that seems to be, I mean, I call it Watership Down because, I don't know if you've read that book or there are folks out there that have read that book. There's a whole habitat out there that is made just for them. And we saw the eagle and, you know, some other wildlife as well. So I'm really glad to hear that your bunnies are back. Have a great day doing all the things that you're doing over there. And thanks so much for stopping by to check in with us today. Next up, we have Mike in 7CDN. How are you today, Mike?
3: Hey everybody, happy Mom's Day. I'm doing pretty good. I'm the lead today, so I'm coming into work a little bit early, which is always nice because that means a little bit of extra pay and I don't have to break my knuckles on a train, even though I like doing that. So talking about the, you know, the bunnies returning and, you know, the predators and stuff like that, I was like, there was an experiment that was done, I think back in the 50s or 60s. It was a mouse utopia. And what the gentleman did is he made the perfect mouse habitat. They had all the food they wanted, they had the comfort they needed, they had plenty of bedding they needed. Everything was provided for them except predators. There was no fear, the mice had no fear of dying from predators. And at first the community grew, and it grew huge. And eventually it completely collapsed and fell apart. I want to say Watership Down was kind of based on that utopia. I kind of remember reading about that, you know, that experiment kind of influenced the writer to write Watership Down, because any animal that is normally a prey species will cave, live in the same fashion as the mice did in the Mice Utopia. I might be thinking a Secret of Nim. But it's one of those two books was written based upon that Mouse Utopia experiment. And if you guys want an interesting read, that is really, really interesting to read what happened. And the way that the society grew and absolutely collapsed. And basically because there was no predators, there was no fear They stop reading, they stop socializing, they stop doing everything that mice normally do because their lives were, there was no purpose in their life, is my guess. Anyway, that's kind of a depressing story, but it's interesting all the same. This weekend was productive. We got train stuff done, we got truck stuff done. The only thing I didn't get around to doing is washing my truck, and by the clouds that I'm seeing out here, I'm pretty sure the pollen will get washed off here real soon. Anyway, that's all I got for today. Happy Mother's Day, everybody out there. This is N7CBN, back to the net.
0: You know, now that you bring up that study, I want to say that I recently saw that come across my feed, and I didn't read a whole lot about it, but I did read kind of the highlights that, to your point, once they had everything that they needed and they didn't have any predators and really didn't have to work for anything, their society did completely collapse. And now I want to go back and read more about that. And it's been a very long time since I've read Watership Down. The Secret of Nim, I don't know that I've read the book, but I've watched the animation countless times. And that was one where they were living in the field and they needed to move out of the field because it was getting time for the harvest, and they needed to move the one family, and the mice and the rats and some of the other animals had escaped from a research facility where they could speak and they could read and write, and they were a lot smarter than the average animals that they were like. Anyway, I'm rambling. Now I want to go watch The Secret of Nim again and read Watership Down and read that that study that you were talking about. All really, really interesting stuff. So thank you for bringing that up. Do take care and have a great rest of your weekend. Or, you know, if you're going to work, I think it's very important to take care and all the numbers. Next up, we have Joan, KX2CW. And Joan, I have nothing... I don't have anything to toast you with, so I'm virtually toasting in your direction here, Governor. How are you doing this weekend? It's Happy Mother's Day to you.
4: And Happy Mother's Day back to you as well. You know, mother, the concept of mother is, you know, I've had people mother me that weren't, had never given birth to anyone, but they were very good mothers to me. Of course, and my own mother. And then, of course, there's all mothers, which the original Mother's Day with the apostrophe after the F was in 1870. It was the women's suffrage movement and women whose sons had been killed in the Civil War, the American Civil War. Tried to take back power from the men who were basically killing all their sons. But anyway, be that as it may that be as that may be. And then in 1908 was, you know, the Mother's Day with the apostrophe before the F that someone else started to honor her personal mother. Since you virtually toasted me, I will say, cheers, Governor, a virtual toast back. Of course, my coffee is sitting on the windowsill. And the experiment you're talking about is now, the best search term would be Universe 25 Experiment. It originally was called Habitat 25. It was actually Habitat number 25 in the National Institute of Mental Health Experiment. And, but unfortunately, a real estate group in Europe, like in Holland or Belgium or somewhere, glommed on to the name Habitat 25. So if you just look up Habitat 25, you'll get the Dutch or Belgian real estate company that made a kind of architectural style for apartment buildings. Anyway, so they had to change, has the Habitat 25 experiment changed the name to Universe 25 after a couple of other names, because the real estate company so dominated the world you know, they started owning the term Habitat 25. You said, no, they were inspired by the experiment that was named Habitat 25. What happens to prey species in the absence of predators? I worked in Isle Royale, where it's an international biosphere reserve, precisely because a wolf pack, before the wolf pack were introduced to Isle Royale, the moose population would sawtooth and go up to like a couple hundred thousand, and they all die of starvation, denude the island, and it went over and over again. And then a wolf pack got to the island, walked across the ice from Minnesota, and all of a sudden the moose population stabilized at about 1700 or 1900, and Isle Royale is a lush Lake Superior paradise. All the numbers, 33 CAMI, KX2CW, back to net.
0: Numbers back to you, Joan. And curious that a real estate company would want to co-opt the name of that particular study, but, you know, what do I know? Thanks so much for stopping by, Joan. Again, happy Mother's Day to you, and have a lovely weekend. Next up, we have Jane. WQ78. It was really great to see you yesterday, James, and I'm bummed I didn't get the big military radio, but I was happy that I was able to create some bidding war drama at the swap meet. And I thought I heard you say you sold another radio toward the end of the swap meet there. Anyway, I'm rambling, and I'm going to send it over to you soon. WQ78, how are you today?
5: WQ78, I'm James. Well, it was just so much fun to be hanging out at the flea market, and of course seeing you and Robert in action, and I do mean action. Especially with that military radio. I'm so sorry you didn't get it, and we won't go any further with that, but it was sure fun. In spite of the fact that you didn't get it. I wish you would have. That would have been... I was thinking, I would love to see that working and be able to come up and... There it is. It's working. Yay. That would have been awesome. But sex is life. Anyway, it's always great to see you and Robert running those tables. Wow. That's awesome. I did very well. I sold my first radio like at 8 o'clock in the morning. And then it wasn't until 12:30. All the other vendors were pretty much gone. You know, you guys were still kind of, you know, starting to clean up. But 12:30, I was just like, oh, you know, I'm going to just kind of stick it out, you know. The show closes at 1. Most of the vendors were, you know, pretty much boxed up. And I thought, well, let's just see what happens. And this gentleman kept walking by, and I said, you really want the radio? And he goes, well, I just can't quite, you know, pay what you're asking. I said, what do you want to pay? So he told me, and he was like, you know, $25 less than what I was asking. I said, I'll take it. So he sold the second HF trans. He bought the Kenwood. So I sold the ICOM first, and then the Kenwood late in the day. Why not? So I came away with a little Anytone 868 and the Yaesu FTM 500, which is fine because, you know, I wasn't hot to sell the FTM 500. But if there's anybody that wants it, well, you know, drop me a line. And we can make a deal. Let's make a deal. So that's, there you go. I've got a mobile, you know. There you go. If you need a mobile, it's a good mobile. The Yaesu, I do have the HRI 200 interface, so if you really want to get heavy into wire VEX, I've got it all. Cables, whatever. It's 3 o'clock. No, it's 3 minutes. I got to go. Bye. WQ7H.
0: Well, that was a quick exit there, James. Oh, the 3-minute timer. Well, I'm glad that you sold another radio. That's fantastic. And I was on the brink of picking up that Yaesu from you, and I still might. So I might contact you to make a deal. And I do miss that Keemstar, too. That's not a deal. I always fancied myself going on that game show when I was a kid, but that didn't happen. But it was fun to daydream about. And it was fun to get in a bidding war over the big military radio, and I stopped at where I did because I didn't know how far to go to call the other person's bluff. But, and, you know, I did really want it, but I felt like I had no business going any higher in case I did win, because that was a lot of money. So, anyway, I'll get in contact with you about the game soon, maybe. Thanks for checking in, James. It was great to see you, as always. You take care in all the numbers. Next up, we have Greg, November 7, Fukushima X-ray. I mean, that's, yeah, N7DLX. I think it's your call sign that I always get wrong because I want to write X-ray as D and not X. So there you go. How's your weekend going?
6: Good afternoon, Cammie. This is N7DLX. Greg here. It was really nice to see you and Robert yesterday at the event. That was great. I won't commiserate on the tank radio. What a beast that thing was. I can't even imagine getting that thing up and running. What a monster. But it was a really great event, and it's always good to see faces and attach names and faces and call signs together. So that was a really nice day, and it was really great to see everybody and kind of get to look through some gear. I didn't buy anything, but I got narrowed down a couple of things that I'm eyeballing, so it was a good day. But it was nice to meet you and Robert, and it was great to see Jack, so it was fun stuff. Are you going down to Seaside, perchance? I wonder how many people from the group are going to be down in Seaside for the show next month. Send 7 to the Alex. Go ahead, Ken.
0: Well, back at you. It's great to see you, and great to meet you at the swap meet. And I didn't really buy anything either. I picked up a couple things off the free, couple of free shelves for an art project that I'm working on for one of the Rain of Signs that is coming up. I don't know if we're going to go to Seaside. We hadn't planned on it, but, you know, a lot of people keep asking us and putting that out there. If we do go, we'll probably stay in Cannon Beach and then pop over to the CPAC. We've gone in years past, and it's a lot of fun, but it's also, you know, with how busy we've been, it's a lot of travel and a lot of expense. And we never go to any of the classes or seminars. We just kind of run around and hang out and go to the swap meet and see people and play radio on the beach, which is not a bad thing. So maybe, that's a long, really long answer as maybe, but there will be a lot of folks from the group down there. So, you know, if you do go, you'll see a lot of familiar people or hear a lot of familiar voices and see a lot of familiar call signs and meet a whole lot of new ones. Let me ask you this. Have you gone before to CPAC? And are you considering going this year? Back to you and 7DLX.
6: Yes, Cammie. I have been before. It's been a few years since I was down there last, but I've been before. I'm from Seaside. I was born and raised in Seaside, and my mother was born and raised in Seaside, and my grandparents moved there, I don't know, 110 or 15 years ago. So I'm from that area, and we split our time usually between Gearhart and Cannon Beach. We've got a place to stay down there, so we'll be down there and looking forward to some summer weather down there, and and going to the swap meet and checking out the gear and spending a little bit of time at the beach. So it'd be a nice weekend out of town. So yeah, if we see you down there, that'd be great. You know, to see some of the group down there, but it'd probably be a fun weekend. I think it's going to be really busy. Be a lot of people. So there's always that. Lots and lots of people. So I guess the rule would be get in early and see what you can grab quickly and then get out to the beach. But anyway, have a super afternoon. Happy Mother's Day. And it was great to get to see you guys up at the swap meet this weekend. So, Kenny, I'm gonna hand it back to you. 7BLX, Cadet.
0: Well, great stuff, and I had no idea you were from Seaside. What a beautiful area, and you know, who can complain about playing radio on the beach? That's a whole lot of sun in the beach there. Yeah. Fantastic, and there's a spot a little bit further down where when we've gone before, we took our trucks down on the beach. So, you know, you get to drive on the beach and play radio on the beach at the same time. I can think of nothing better. And then Kennedy is just beautiful and so much fun. It's just, and seeing those rocks and everything. And there's some restaurants that we like there as well. So, I don't know, maybe I'm talking myself into it. So, who knows, maybe we'll see you down there too. Thanks again for stopping by. Great to see you in real life yesterday. And thanks for stopping by to check in with us, all the members of you. Alrighty, well, that concludes round one. So I'm going to hand the mic over to Robert, and he's going to go another round. So, TJ7JXM, take it away.
7: Well, here is KJ7JXM Robert. Let's build a list. Name and call sign.
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9: Lima Alpha 5 Victor Mike Alpha. Lima Alpha 5 Victor Mike Alpha Reynolds. I will be IO this evening in local time.
7: Okay, I had a little bit of a pile up there. I got Brooks, and I got Megan, and I got Reynolds with your I.O. Thank you so much for stopping by. I do appreciate that. And I want to say it was Alec. Was that you, Alec, who was in that pile up?
3: Negative, but I was thinking about it. KF7, is that me?
7: Okay, I've got you on the list there, my friend. Who was the other station that was getting doubled with Brooks and Megan?
3: Alpha, Alpha 7, Romeo, Mike, Mobile.
7: All right, Nathan, I got you on the list as a mobile station. Let's see, we will... We can't get one more station in there.

0: Okay, I will run the list. Top of the list, we've got Megan, K9, MLO. Happy Mother's Day to you, my friend. And how are you doing?
1: Good afternoon to you, Robert, Tammy, and everyone out there on the K9 MLO Megan here at home in Newcastle. Thank you there, Robert. It's been a lovely day so far. Got a beautiful necklace for Mother's Day that has little Miss Elizabeth's birthstone in it. So that was very cool there. And thank you, K9BBC, for that. Greg, if you're still out there listening, Brooks and I will be down at Seaside with the baby and the dog. So try and find us when we're there at the event. I think it's Saturday morning is the big thing. I'm drawing a blank. My surprise is a little bit all over the place since we're, you know, next weekend's my birthday and then we're camping and then it's Seaside. Oh my goodness. I'm like, you guys, whoa, so many things going on. But you all should come down and hang out with all of us and do lots of fun. I'm pressuring you there, peer pressure. Hi. But I just wanted to jump on and say hello to you both, 33 to Cammy and Joan and all the other YLs out there. It's 73s, everyone. K9 MLR.
0: Well, that sounds fantastic. And yeah, I know we're kind of feeling that pressure that we might try to swing it. There's a lot going on repeatedly weekend after weekend. So we'll see how it works. Y'all may see us down there, y'all might not, but yeah, I don't want to make any promises at this time. It is definitely a good event. I want to say it's up Friday night. Saturday's the main event, and there's a little bit of things to go on Sunday morning. I missed it last year, it's been a long year, so anyway, thanks for that, Megan, appreciate it, and hope to see you all soon. Next up is Brooks, K9BBC. How are you doing, sir?
2: Good afternoon, Robert and Tammy and everyone on the net. K9BBC, Brooks here in Newcastle, just hanging out here. Got Miss Elizabeth falling asleep in my arms. She might decide that she's not asleep at the screen, so in that case, third-party traffic potential. Anyway, we're just hanging out here. Mom stopped by for a couple minutes. She's going to come back over later for dinner. We've got some Calbee blank steak that we're going to grill up. I don't know if it's going to be on the barbecue or the blackstone yet. I need to get out of here probably pretty soon. So I can get one of them ready to go. And then we're going to do a little bit of work to make sure that the trailer is at least closer to being ready to go for memorial camping. So we've got that going on. So other than that, happy Mother's Day to all the mothers out there. We're just enjoying the day today. Thanks for doing the net. 73 K9 BBC.
0: Well, that sounds like a whole lot of fun getting the trailer ready. Pretty bummed that we're going to miss the camping for Memorial Weekend, I think, but definitely look forward to hearing a lot of the stories and might try to make a trip out just to say hi and hang out with y'all for a day or so. But, I forgot what I was going to say there. So thanks for stopping by, Brooks. Do appreciate it. Hope you have a great rest of your day. We had an IO from Reynolds. And then next up, we've got Alec, KF7AZB. How are you doing, sir?
3: I'm doing great. Thanks, Robert. And hello, Cammy, and everybody else. My quick question about the ham radio outlook. Why am I saying that? You know what I'm saying. HRO catalog. There we go. I got the DX Engineering catalog today, and they're actually, like, advertising Adventure on the Air, powered by Active Hams, trademark. I don't know why that's trademarked, but, the whole entire catalog is kind of geared towards portable type equipment and stuff. But one thing that I found interesting in here is they have high visibility coax, which I guess that could be handy if you're doing a quota or something like that. Don't have people trip on your cable. But I wish that was the thing when I bought the coax for my base station here, because our house is orange. And this would have blended in nicely. Instead, I've got these big black cables running all over the side of my house. Not as pretty as it could be. Anyhow, so yeah, I've just been flipping through the DX Engineering catalog, dreaming of things if I had way more money. Yeah, and as far as Brooks Steak goes, I would recommend the Blackstone. You get more contact area with the heated service, and much more Maillard reaction that way. Much more tastiness, in my opinion. Other than that, today I've been programming in some DMR stuff. I've programmed in 32 different channels here, and basically once the net's over, I'll just connect my antenna here at the house and use my handheld to test those out, see if they work, and then I can finally finish helping Sean. Otherwise, that's it for me. I hope everybody's having a great Mother's Day and having fun, barbecues, all that kind of stuff. We'll be doing stuff that's for dinner ourselves. Have a great day. KF7AZV.
0: Oh, yes, high-vis coax. That is the stuff there. They got a lot of really cool kind of coax covering as well. They kind of help longevity and promote the visibility aspect of things. I would have never imagined using a high-vis coax instead of the house to hide it in. Yeah, our house is a kind of a bright blue color. I don't think they make a bright blue coax, so they probably do. But, yeah, maybe we'll just paint the house high-vis yellow. Get high-vis yellow coax. I'm sure our neighbors would absolutely love that. or high-vis orange. That would be an interesting... I don't know. I think it'd be hard to pull up in the driveway if they need to do that, but I don't know. That might be a conversation for another day. as long as we got the high-vis reflective coating in the paint so that when people swipe at the house, it blinds them, then I'm happy. I don't have the Blackstone. I've used them a few times. I know they make really good for eggs and why can't I think of the term I'm looking for a few of the other stir fry type meals. I'm a big Traeger fan, or Green Mountain Grill smoker fan. I love doing those. I love adding that extra bit of flavor and smoke and the low and slow, and then, you know, kind of sticking the edges at the end of it by cranking that heat up. But I don't do a whole lot of steak. I do mostly chicken fish occasionally, which sounds really good to be on the smoker today. But did not prepare for that, so that probably won't happen. But anyway, thanks for that, and hope you have a great rest of your day. Next up in wrapping my list, I've got Nathan. I think you can go by Nate if I'm not mistaken. But AA7RM, wobbling along. Hopefully you're still within range. How are you doing there, my friend?
4: Hey, AA7RM mobile, yep, still here. Although I'm driving next to a pretty kind of a tall building, hopefully it's not blocking my signal down to the repeater. But I went to the swap meet there yesterday as well for a little bit. I met Jack in person, had met him before, but yeah, if I would have known what you guys looked like, I would have come over and introduced myself as well. But next we'll have to do another time. One of these days, I'll hopefully make it to the Puyallup swap meet. And Wazzle, even some of the maybe rain and shine events and whatnot. But anyway, so after the swap meet, I was already on my way to go to Apoda, so I went and activated a couple nearby, a couple wildlife areas just north of Stanwood there, went to a couple and activated, had a lot of fun doing that, so that's what my day was like yesterday, and got my wife and daughter actually out of town, so they're in Idaho visiting family, and she's actually able to be with her mom, so that worked out. And I've got, you know, kind of a free weekend of myself. So that's what's going on. With that, I'll give it back to that control, AA7RM. Well, you made it to the swap meet. I was one of the tables, or I was one of the rows of four tables of miscellaneous stuff. It was the Camp Study or the Easy Study Guide book. People were literally right behind me. Dogs are barking for nothing, I think. I was there. I had four tables this year and a tremendous amount of stuff. I had a big stack of power supplies that I was hoping people would pick up. Power supplies always seem to be something of need, and I had these things priced really, really low. So not many people like making offers on parts. There's not a price to start with. It's amazing. Even James kind of dealt with it himself. People don't seem to haggle very much anymore. You either get the folks to try to haggle you down to next to nothing, or the ones that just look at it and go, oh, I can't afford that, walk away. Many of us sellers are more than happy to make deals to get rid of stuff and to get it into better hands. So I always encourage folks to make an offer. If you think you see a price and you don't like it, make an offer. There's a good chance they will take it or at least kind of work with you. But anyway, thanks for stopping by. I hope you had a great time with the activations. I need to get out and do that. I've been almost 2 years now since I've done a new photo, so I need to get off my lazy butt, get out there and get that stuff done. I can't say lazy. I've been ridiculously busy doing stupid stuff, so there you go. Anyway, thanks for stopping by, Nathan. Hope you have a great rest of your day, and we will talk to you again soon. That concludes my list. I will hand it back to my better half to create another one. This is KJ7JXM, handing it over to you, KJ7RAB.
5: Thank you. Tammy here, KJ7RAB. Just getting the software set up here to build another round, and so we are ready. Operator is standing by. I'd like to give a report on I.O. Call sign name is R.I.D. Come ahead now.
6: KK7, DRS, Doug.
5: Doug! So good to see you and Karen yesterday. Got you on the list. You know what? I'm just going to pause and take you now. It sounds like you're mobile and you're a little bit scratchy. So why don't you come ahead and give your report?
6: Well, thank you, Tammy. Yeah, I am mobile. I'm on my front yard back, trying to get this done for Karen's Mother's Day. Since my mother is no longer around, I got to do it for her. And, of course, we're going to be going out to see our son tonight. He's going to cook up a steak dinner for her. When I mentioned, getting into the rally race stuff, she's interested in that tonight as well. Really had a great time seeing you guys the other day as well. We get both talked about all the way home. We need to see him more often. But at that, we're also wondering, I don't think you got that big boat anchor, military gear to mount into your vehicle. So I was wondering what the final outcome on that was. The guy had to fork out for, you bidding it up. So I'm curious about that when I finish my report here in a second. But it was good to see everybody. Like I say, I'm out in the front yard. Been out here for, an hour or two. And I'm getting ready to quit, man. Even though it's a small front yard, it's probably about the size of your front yard, but it's more than enough. KK7, DRS, back to you.
5: Wow, okay, mobile out in the front yard. And I copied you fantastically, so great report. And good on you for doing that for Karen. Happy Mother's Day to Karen. It was so great to see you both. I missed hearing you on the radio. I missed seeing you, so it was really good to see you both. And yeah, let's make some plans to get together and hang out and do something. What else did you mention? Oh, the Alex Gargantuan radio. No, I didn't get it. I'm really bummed, but at the same time, I just couldn't go. I could have, but I just felt like I couldn't go any higher on the bidding. It ended at $300. I could have gone, you know, I could have gone a lot higher, but I didn't know how high that guy was willing to go, and I felt like I had no business going any higher for that radio, only because, you know, it's an amazing piece that was really unique. It was all there. He had all the documentation, but still, like, there's so many other things I needed to spend that money on, and not a gargantuan, beautiful military tank radio. So that's kind of what stopped me from bidding. But I really wanted to go higher. I really wanted to take that thing home. And James was there. We got it to a live bidding war right there. The guy was like, I'm gonna set the bidding down in, you know, 2 minutes. And so we were just going at it. So that was kind of fun, too. And then the guy came over afterwards and gave me his business card and said, contact me if you want to arm wrestle over this. And I thought, no. I'm not wanting to pay more than that for the radio. If I did, I would have been higher right then and there in the moment. So, you know, I'm just not sure what he meant by that. But there you go. Maybe, you know, I just look at it as it wasn't meant to be. And maybe there's a different gargantuan tank radio in my future, just not that one. So, there you go. Thanks so much for stopping by. Please give all the info about Rally to your son. Maybe we'll send you over some more info that you can pass along to him. We'd love to see him. And participation levels are, you know, you can get into roles that have a lot of commitment and a lot needed, and you can get into roles that are very, very minimal and everything in between. So let him know that if he just wants to kind of dabble in it to see what it's all about, he can absolutely do that. He can even tag along with one of us to see if it's something that he'd like to do. No commitment necessary. So put that out there, too. Thanks again for stopping by. So great to see you, and we'll get together soon. And happy Mother's Day again to Karen. All right, I'm going to build more on this round. So if you'd like to give a report or an I.O., come ahead now.
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5: Good afternoon, Jeff, got you on the list. 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
10: Oscar Tango, Brian with an I.O.
5: All I got was Tango, Brian, I.O. Can you come back with the rest of your call sign?
10: Kilo, Mike, 7, Alpha, Oscar, Tango, Brian in Seattle with an I.O.
5: Copy that. I got the rest of your call sign, and I got secure an I.O. Thanks so much for stopping by today, Brian. Anyone else out there, come ahead.
11: KI7, Lulu Echo India, Tim.
5: Good afternoon, Tim. Got you on the list. You know what? I'm going to go ahead and run this list. So let's head back up to the top and hear from Amy, KV9IQX. How are you today?
7: Well, good afternoon, Tammy, 3373 to everybody on the net. I'm doing pretty well. I'm just out here in the front yard doing some yardening. My clematis is, well, one of them is starting to, Nelly Moser, clematis, N-E-L-L-Y, space, M-O-S-E-R. Look it up. It is brilliant. And then I got two other ones, and they seem like they're coming in a little early this year. So I guess that's what happens when we get reclassified from Zone 8B to Zone 9A. Temperatures are warming up. It's real. Anyway, I'm just putting up, trying to figure out a place to put up some bird feeders to enhance the cat television here in the front window of the house. So I got to figure out a good place to put them within view of the cat TV. So that's what I'm doing. I'm looking at the front yard, and I want to finish weeding and deferalizing the front yard today. That is my goal for the day. So I'm doing that. And for some reason, I have Chapel Roan's Hot to Go stuck in my head, earwormed in there. I am not complaining. It's a good song. It's poppy. It's catchy. I love it. So no complaints there. You know, speaking of mothers and Mother's Day, happy Mother's Day to those who celebrate. And speaking of mothers and Seaside, Oregon, I'm going to reset. I once wrote a thing, because I love the pig and pancake, and I know there's one in Seaside, and there's one in Cannon Beach, and I kind of compared the two, and I said, if your mother is very sweet and gentle and crochets doorknob cozies, you take her to the pig and pancake in Cannon Beach. However, if your mom is brash, smokes cigars, and hits you upside the head for being insolent, you take her to the pig and pan in Seaside. That's my advice. KB9IQX.
12: Amy, you always give the best advice, so thank you for that. We haven't gone to that place in Cannon Beach. There's another restaurant that we really, really like, and it's so unique. It's called the Screw and Brew, and the reason it's called that is because it's a hardware store with a restaurant in it. And when you're sitting there eating your food, you're sitting in the hardware aisles, like next to all of the nuts and bolts and screws and what have you. And the seating is all mismatched, like, and I've never been able to sit at this table, but maybe...
7: If your mom is brash,

0: grew and grew. And the reason it's called that is because it's a hardware store with a restaurant in it. And when you're sitting there eating your food, you're sitting in the hardware aisles, like next to all of the nuts and bolts and screws and what have you. And the seating is all mismatched, like, and I've never been able to sit at this table, but maybe the next time I go there, I'll specifically request it or wait for it. There's one that has airplane seats that you can sit in at the table. And then the restroom, I've always been of the opinion that you can tell a lot about an establishment by their restroom. Like, is it boring? Is it messy? This restroom is neither. It's got a really intricate painting in there, and they really spent some time decorating the restroom, which I personally appreciate, and it tells me that they've got an eye for the level of detail and that they care about the little things. The food was just kind of pub grub food, but it's mainly for the ambiance and for, you know, sitting there in the hardware aisle eating your dinner and having a nice little cocktail to go with it, and you're at Kennington. So I highly recommend that place too. But I will definitely check out this other place that you've also recommended. Happy Pacific Day to you and yours. And I hope you have a lovely, lovely weekend. Next up, we have N7BCN. Michelle, I'm so happy to hear your voice today on the radio and on the net. How are you? And also, a humongous congratulations to Julie. I don't know. Maybe Julie will see up and say hello, because I understand Julie is now a ham radio operator. So welcome to the hobby, Julie. Anyway, I'm rambling. I'm going to send it over to you, Michelle, and I can't wait to see you both at the OTR. How are you doing today?
1: Hey, Tammy. Good to hear you too. Can't wait to see you this weekend. Kilo Mike 7, Foxtrot Victor Yankee is licensed officially as of Friday. And yes, you might hear her. We'll have to see. We have a little bit of mic fright on all the peoples at this point, but that's the expected. So, yeah, good to talk to you guys. Can't wait to see you. Happy Mother's Day to the mothers. And yes, hope to talk to you later. November 7th. Bravo. Charlie, November.
0: Well, happy Mother's Day to you all, and I get the whole mic fright thing. You know, I still have mic fright, even though I'm hosting the net. I always wonder, you know, am I sounding okay? Am I going back with, you know, good, interesting responses, you know, all the things. But, you know, it's also a hobby, and life is short, and yep. Have fun. We want to hear your voice. And again, a huge congratulations to Julie, because it seemed like she just started studying about 2 minutes ago, and all of a sudden she's already got her license, which to me is not surprising, because I know that she's incredibly smart. She also has a wicked sense of humor, and she makes the best chocolate cake in the whole entire wide world. Among all of the other amazing things that she does, she also, like, knits and crochets and all the things. And you, Michelle, are just as amazing. So I appreciate you both. I can't wait to hang out with you again. And congrats again, Julie. Hit that PTT button and say hello. We definitely want to hear from you. We can't wait to see you. All the numbers. Next up, we have Jeff in Onion City. I'm co-opting that from Rebecca. And Jeff, I have not forgotten about you. We've just been running. We will get with you ASAP.

0: talk about the secret project that we're working on. So more to come on that for everyone else out there who doesn't know what we're talking about. And Jeff, if you want to talk about that, you're more than welcome to. I just didn't want to steal any thunder from you. So I'm going to hand it over to you, 86MD.
1: Okay, Cammy, thank you very much. Thank you for doing the net. And I think all net controllers get mic fright. Sometimes when I'm on antenna net, I say, am I babbling or am I sounding like I don't know what I'm talking about? Well, the net controllers have moments of that in there. So it's very, I think it's very common. Well, the super secret project is we're working on getting t-shirts and other swag for the TSRG. I was sitting around one day and I went, TSRG needs t-shirts. So we're working on that right now. So further news will be coming, but it's in the beginnings of the project. So we got a great crew together and we're going to knock it out of the park. Let's see here, it's sunny outside and about, what is it? Oh, it's freezing out there, 64 degrees. Oh man, I gotta get on my snowshoes and everything here in California, but just kidding, of course. But, yeah, the squirrels are running around on the patio and I've seen only one so far. Maybe they got some picnic or something that somewhere else that they're at. But there'll be more here. They love peanuts and nuts I put out. They knocked the water dish I had up there for them. I knocked it over into the bushes. So I got to do something about that, too. But anyway, I'm watching the Mariners playing the White Sox. And go Mariners. And they're ahead 1-0. So it was like a beautiful day there in Chicago with the White Sox game. And a lot of guys are wearing pink today for the Mother's Day, which is pretty cool. So with that, I'll turn it back to the net. Thank you for doing it. And same to Robert. Thank you very much for doing it. Yeah, I know you guys are really super busy, so no big deal. So back to you, AB6MB.
0: Well, it's always great to hear from you, Jeff. And yeah, we do want to get the ability for folks to order up some t-shirts and some swag with the PSRG brand on it. And Jeff, I didn't see the picture, but I'm sure we can look it up. There was a club at the swap meet yesterday, and they always look so put together because they've got their matching shirts. They've got, it looks like polo shirts, and the design that they have is pretty good. It looks really professional, and, they're all kind of running around with their matching shirts on, and they look really put together and really, like a club, if you will, if you know what I mean. And so I think it'd be nice for us to have that ability to do it, and we'll get together and we'll make that happen. And one of the things that we were talking about is also maybe having a contest for a t-shirt design. So if you have an idea of a t-shirt design that you think would be good, and that's something that you'd want to submit, I'll just throw that out there to get it on your radar. And once Robert, Jeff, and I kind of get things more put together, we'll put out some more information on that. But just start thinking about that if that's something that you've had ideas about previously. So more to come on that, too. Thanks again, Jeff, for everything that you do. Thanks for the great ideas, and we'll get together soon and get that rolling. After Jeff, we had an I.O. from Brian, and that brings us to Tim, KI7ZEI. Tim, how are you doing today?
2: I'm doing okay. Well, I thought the sun was going to come out just today. date, but it remained kind of cloudy and a little bit of a breeze, but not bad. So got some lawn work to help someone with this afternoon, so I'll be doing that. And otherwise, I'm just kind of taking it easy, doing a little bit of this and that around the house. Got some cooking plans later. Happy Mother's Day to all the mothers. And other than that, I think I'll just turn it back, and I hope everyone has a great afternoon. KR7CEI.
0: Great to hear from you today, Tim. And yeah, happy Mother's Day to all of the moms out there. And to Joan's point, you know, there's a lot of people who are, who kind of fulfill that role, who might not have given birth to that particular person or anyone at all. So, you know, happy Mother's Day to folks who have kind of filled that role as well. You know, and you may not have even known that you've kind of fulfilled that role and done it. So there you go. I'm sending you happiness as well. That is the conclusion of that round. So I'm going to hand the mic over to Robert, who's going to build the next round. So JSM, take it away.
3: 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See who's out there. Name and call sign.
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1: It sounded like something from the Star Wars Empire.
0: So, Dean, I've got you on the list. 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
1: Yeah, because I came in on the baking note.
0: will you give me your call sign one more time? I want to make sure I wrote it down right. I got K, Kilo Mike 7, Sierra Victor Yankee.
2: Foxtrot Victor Yankee.
0: Okay. Foxtrot Victor Yankee. Oh, look at that. It populates on the QRZ load up page. You are amazing, my friend. We've got you on the list. Who's next?
3: KI7RMU Jack.
0: I've got Jack. Well, I got you, Jack. Let me input it into the computer here. KI7RM uniform. Didn't say Jack on the line, though. But I know that's Jack. Got you on the

0: All right, we'll go ahead and throw last call out there. This is the last call for the new net today on Mother's Day. The last call for Mother's Day new net. Anyone else out there?
1: Kilo Foxtrot 7 Alpha Zulu Victor Retook. JK7 NTV in and out.
0: Okay. Blow your roll, folks. Alec, KF7, A6B, I've got you in there for your recheck. Who was the in and out station?
1: ULF7, November Tango Zulu, Jaden.
0: Awesome, Jaden. I got you on the list with your IO. Thanks for stopping by. Who was this? Was there another station in there?
2: Kilo 7, Alpha India, Papa, Steve, Mobile.
0: Awesome, Teague. I got you on the list. Mobile. And we'll go ahead and do one more attempt at the last call here.
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0: I got Bill on the list. Anyone else? All right. Our friend Bill will be wrapping up the list today. We will jump real quick to the mobile station just because I prefer that personally. So, T, how are you doing, my friend? KK7AIP.
4: KK7AIP, Teague here. I'm pretty far out. I'm probably, 55 miles north. Anyway, I'll just make this quick. Just wanted to say hello to all the moms out there. Happy Mother's Day. Thank you all for being great moms. And, mobile in south from Bellingham, so I'm pretty far away from the repeater. So, like I said, I'll make it short. In town for about another week. And then head back to home, back in Idaho. So anyway, I'll try to check in maybe the net tonight or possibly Monday. So anyway, thanks for doing the net, you guys, and I'll give it back to you, KK7AIP.
0: Well, I gotta say, if you're traveling down from Bellingham there, you're doing pretty good, my friend. You were doing, coming in through Cougar and Buck really well, so pretty impressed with that. A little bit of picket fencing because obviously you're mobile, but that's a great signal, so good job on you. And thanks for stopping by. Very much appreciate that. We'll run up to the list, and we've got W8WW. How are you doing there, my friend?
5: Net Control, W8WW, James here outside Detroit. Good afternoon, everyone. Happy Mother's Day to all the mothers out there, or those being called a mother. Just off work. I heard about the Scrooge and Brew. I'm going to have to look that up. That sounds interesting. You know, you can always say, they offer some psychiatry on the side because you can clearly see they're nuts. Nothing much going on here. Just got off from 8 hours on P-25, and that's something I can't have mic fright on. But you'd be surprised. It takes a little bit here and there, especially under pressure. But a beautiful day here in Detroit. I might even go up on the roof and try to work on the base station in town and see if I can get the new galvanized brackets installed, and then see if I can raise things up another 10 or 15 feet. So we'll send it back to you, W8WW here outside Detroit.
0: Well, thank you so much, James, for stopping by. We very much appreciate that. And, I don't think I've done anything with P-25, so, the bike price thing, it's just one of those things I do stress to folks. It is real. There's a lot of folks out there that really have a difficult time with that initial key up or even getting comfortable with keying up. And the only thing I can say is the more you do it, the more comfortable you'll get. Kind of like falling off a bike. It's going to hurt once or twice, but I guess it still hurts, but as you do it, so it just becomes a little bit more acceptable there. So anyway, yeah, probably a bad reference, I guess, huh? Thanks for that, James. Do appreciate you. And, the Spur River is a great place. They've got a great thing going there at that location. The food's good, the folks are good, and the atmosphere is fantastic. And the ability to shop while you eat is going to... How can you can't beat that? So, anyway. Next up, I've got Dean, KG7ODB. Are we going to get an English report for you, or are we going to get something in some sort of Star Trek-y type noise? Nope, that's definitely got that Star Wars language barrier going on there, my friend.
6: Dean, it sounds like you're communicating in a language developed by the Empire.
0: Well, the language gets the numbers going through just fine, because we've got 73, my friend. We'll have to figure out what the problem is and chat with you about it later, because that's an interesting one. Thanks for stopping by. Yeah. You have a great day, my friend, and good luck with that that quirkiness that's going on. Next up, we have our great friend, Julie.
7: Hey.
0: Kilo Mike 7, Frank Victor Yankee.
7: And it's perfect.
0: And your first contact. That is so awesome. Special guy. What can I say? I get lucky. How are you doing, Julie?
7: I'm doing all right. I believe that I am making my partner's dreams come true right now. So we're going to be heading out to my mom's for Mother's Day celebration in a little bit. But, we're doing pretty good.
0: Well, that is incredible. I will give you a piece of advice. We want to make sure and end our reports with our call sign. That helps us net controllers know that you're done with your report, and it keeps the FCC happy. So I'll send it back to you real quick.
7: Thank you for being patient with a novice. KM7FZY.
0: Well, we love to encourage new contacts. We love to encourage new hams. And the last thing we want to do is make you feel uncomfortable. So thank you for that. Definitely look forward to... Oh, wait. We won't get to see you this weekend.
7: Yeah?
0: Okay. Pretty excited. That's going to be fantastic. You all have a great Mother's Day. Say hi to the mom and a big 73 there, my friend.
6: And 33.
0: Look forward to seeing you all soon. We'll get that first contact ready to rock for you so you can get that soon. That's getting rewards is always nice stuff. Next up, we've got Jack, KI7RMU. How are you doing, my friend?
8: Hey, Robert. Hey, Cammy. This is Jack here, KI7RMU. Having a fantastic afternoon. I tell you, what a great Sunday so far. Great Saturday at the Stanwood Command Swap Meet. Got to see a lot of you up there. That was a lot of fun. Today I'm going to get out in the garden, but first I want to say, get that man a Tom. Dean, it sounds like you got an extremely upset stomach, so hope you're feeling better. You didn't sound like that yesterday, I tell you that. Great to hear Zeke there and Bill coming up. But Julie, congratulations, first time on the radio with a new ticket. Wow, fantastic. And Cam and Robert are going to get your first contact. And Robert, I was able to capture a screen cap of Julie's first QRZ lookup, and I have a feeling you two got number two. So fantastic. She did a great job. And that's why we do three nests every day of the year, Julie. You get all kinds of opportunity to come in and say hello and use that mic button. So you sound fantastic. Again, congratulations. Everybody enjoy your Mother's Day. Back to you, Robert, KJ7JXM, KI7RMU.
0: Well, that is fantastic, Jack. You are always so quick with that QRZ stuff. So thank you for that. We might have to get a copy of that picture so that we can send it to Julie with her first contact award. So that'd be pretty cool. Thanks for doing what you do, my friend. Very much appreciate you. And yes, it was great to see you. And maybe that is what the problem is, that Berea Tacos was messed his stomach up and he didn't talk correctly today. Or he's lounging for some more tacos.
6: I think
0: he's anyway, next up we've got Alec with the recheck, KF7AZZ. How are you doing?

0: There we go. Sorry. Forgot to flip my switch. And I was talking in whatever language, what's his face? Top of the Hut was, Kazuyani Koi Radu Kongi Kung Upan Kong Chiba. Since we're doing Star Wars languages, I guess. Anyhow, awesome, that was awesome. Julie, hello, Julie. And I assume Michelle's somewhere nearby, so say hello to Michelle as well. That was pretty awesome to hear you. Glad you got your ticket. The main reason why I came back, there's some static that I'm hearing. It's been everywhere all across the net today. Even after the repeater beeps, I hear a little bit of a kind of buzzing sound. Is that happening to everybody, or do I have some sort of local QRN? KS7, is it?
1: Cammy says it must be that non-high-vis coax causing your problem. I don't know. We are, I'll admit, we're not listening via RF. I have a split channel set up on my 7100 here where I transmit on the 2-meter frequency and I listen on the 70-centimeter frequency. So I am listening to my node so that everybody comes in crystal clear. The downside of that is sometimes when it doesn't unkey all the way or folks key up right away after I drop, my node doesn't have a second to reset. So occasionally I will get the end of people's transmission cut off, which luckily has not happened during the net today. Yeah, that's the only downside to doing a split version here. But it works out really well because with the node, until I get my Motorola up and running again, it makes it difficult to key up sometimes, especially if there's any, you know, if people key up at the same time as I do, I think I'm keyed up and talking, when come to find out that they prevented my node from allowing me to key, if that makes sense. I'm sure that keys made it more confusing than anything else, but, yeah, I can't just check on that, so you might have to listen to some folks later on and see if that's a problem that they've been having. I know that especially on sunny days, we can get a little bit of that noise, a little bit of that just kind of hollow static that'll roll through. And with that two-off tail, it makes it a little bit more noticeable because there's no talking happening. But, you know, yeah, hopefully it's just something simple. You know, I always tell folks, make sure and double-check your connection and make sure you don't have any high SWR and something on your end. But I know that if you're keying up on your radio with your antenna not connected, that does not make the radio too happy usually, unless you're like what I've got here. I have 100 feet of coax, so if I key up to that when the switch is off, I'm transmitting into 100 feet of coax. So the radio doesn't see too much SWR, as odd as that is. But anyway, great question. Hopefully you're able to find an answer from that one, Alex. Let's see, next we had an IO from Jaden, KK7NTC. We had a mobile check-in from Teams, KK7AIP. And wrapping us up today, we've got Bill, KC5, Waterfront Hotel. How are you doing?
2: Hey guys, all right, good net, and thanks for doing it. All right, well, you guys sound like you did just fine on the little fest, the ham fest there at Sandwood yesterday, so good on that. I hope you made a few bucks and everybody else. You know, a good business deal is only good when both parties are happy, right? So I guess everybody was happy. It was a good business deal. I didn't make it this year. All right, let's see what else we have. Good to hear you guys out there, everybody. Julie, if you're still on board, waving a hand at you. Hope to hear your voice out there again. And Teague, old man, good to hear you out there coming in from Bellingham. I haven't heard his voice in a long while, and we used to get together many, many mornings, and I'm trying to remember if it was over on the Carnation UHF machine. So, I don't know. I'm a little bit confused as time goes by. All right, I better wrap it up. Enough babbling for me. Good to hear everybody out there. By the way, the signals sound great over at my house, so coming through real good here. And one more time, thanks, guys, for picking her up and making it fun. KC5WFA73.
1: Well, thanks so much for that, Bill. I do appreciate your input. And Yeah, it's, I was pretty impressed with the signal there from that far north, so he's rocking it through whatever setup he's got going there, that's for sure. So yeah, we'll have to give a check with Keegan and find out what he's got going, what setup he's doing, because that was a real impressive signal report there. But that concludes our net today. I'm going to hand it back to you, KJ7RAB, so she can do the outro, the goodbyes, the whatever's the footer of the net. 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
3: 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Thank you so much, everyone. All of your reports and your check-ins and your IOs and all the things are very much appreciated. For more information about the group, please head on over to the website, and that is psrg.org. He's playing with the mogwai and making me laugh while I'm trying to do the outro. So I said, for more information, go to the website. You won't want to forget about the 9 p.m. net coming up tonight. You won't want to miss that. Again, happy Mother's Day to you all out there, and a big congratulations to Julie for getting your ticket. And thanks for being such an amazing community. I personally appreciate you all. Thank you for all that you do. This is Tammy, KJ7RAB, along with
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3: It is 1:21 p.m., and we will now be returning the repeater to unmoderated use. 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

0: Foxtrot 7 Alpha Zulu Victor. Is there anybody around who is on RF, and are you hearing static as well? KSM Unity.
1: Hearing it. KX2CW.
0: Hey, Joe. And actually, you cut out just a little bit. Did you say you're hearing it as well? KSM Unity.
1: No, sorry. I tend to lift my foot off of my sustain pedal, which is my stop to talk button, before I'm finished. Sorry, I have a tendency to do that, trying to keep it short. Anyway, no, I'm not hearing what you're talking about. It does that. You sound perfectly clear to me, and the net was also perfectly clear to me. So you've got something local happening to you. KX2CW.
0: QSO, yeah, I've got, even after the repeater does its beep, and it's just dead air, there's a little, it's a static, and it doesn't sound like RF static. It's also not like a 60 hertz type buzz or anything like that, but, yeah, it sounds like it's local to me. I did have something similar to this happen a while ago, but it was an intermittent, like, 60 hertz kind of static, so, who knows what it is. Hopefully it doesn't stick around, it's kind of annoying. KF7AZB. Actually, I'm trying to remember your call sign. IQX, K7IQX, KC7IQX, KF7AZB.
2: KK7NTZ. I also heard the static, so I didn't hear it on my Motorola, but only on my dial phone, so it might be a radio.
0: Well, now the question is it the same static that I heard? Do you hear it after the beep, when the repeater drops, and is it still ongoing? KS7 is a beep.
3: Comment.
0: That sounded like Cammy, maybe? With a comment, somebody? The net's over. Go ahead. KS7 is a beep.
3: That was me, Cammy, KJ7RAB. I think Bill, Waterfront Hotel, KC5WFH, also said that he did not hear the static that you were talking about. So, not sure what it was that you're having there. So, and hopefully that helps. And Joan's call sign is KX2CW. Amy is KB9IQX, so I think you kind of combined the two. Just wanted to throw that out there.
0: Yeah, I think I did combine the two, didn't I? I was struggling. It was somewhere in my head. I mashed them up. Yeah, and that does help. So I think I will go ahead and say that this is some sort of a local QRN. And yeah, I'll check my connections. It could be that I've been unplugging the coax from my mobile radio and plugging it into my handheld to test digital stuff, and maybe I wore out a cable, or who knows. I guess we'll see what happens later tonight. Although, it wasn't there at the beginning of the net, so I'm just going to hope it's some sort of local noise. KF7AZB.

0: Okay. What was this sound I was hearing? That's what I was hearing a minute ago. It does sound like so.
1: I personally haven't heard that QRM myself today. That sounds like the normal QRM, though, that you're making there. And hi, Sean. Don't know if you heard, but I've finally figured out some DRM radio, so here in a minute I'm actually going to disconnect my antenna from the mobile and slap it onto my handheld and try some more stuff on that and see if I can make it work still. But I did get a couple of stuff, and I think I understand where the whole issue with Brandmeister comes in. It's a completely different feeder, so yeah, I'll be taking a look at that for the rest of the day. KS7AZ.
0: Okay, because when you guys unkeyed, I started noticing it, so hope that helps. Okay, guys, 7 yes, sir.
1: Yeah, the only thing I'm hearing is just throughout the transmission from the repeater, and even after it does its beep, there's a different type of static. It almost sounds like kind of like the static you would get from a bad speaker connection, but I've checked all those, and it's coming from all of the speakers in my house, so it's not, you know, the speakers themselves in the office or anything, so. Anyhow, I'll figure that out. It's not a big concern to me. It's just a little annoying. But yeah, I'm going to play around with DMR, and I'll be shooting a text later. KS7AZ.
0: Okie dokie. KS7, yes, sir.

Well, if anybody was curious, this is KF7A, that the switched over to KF7LED, did a radio check, and I have the same static there, so sounds like some sort of thing on my end for sure. I'll check my connections again, but probably just some sort of weird noise happening. KF7A, that the, it'll actually be clear for once. I'm going to pull this radio off and switch the antenna to my HD. KF7A, that the...

Command, KF-7A, is that V-testing? Just checking my SWR, which actually is higher than normal. Maybe I need to take a look at coax. KF-7A, is that V-clear?

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0: Okay, well, all the extra things that I programmed in, none of them worked. I've got multiple parrots that aren't working as well, so I don't know what I'm doing. I'm gonna keep plugging away at it. For now, though, I'm gonna take another look at what the static is going on. Otherwise, how are you doing, Sean? What are you up to today? KF7AZB. Well, let's see, I'm talking to a couple friends on Messenger, and I'm, having coffee, not bouncing off walls yet, because it's only my first one. I noticed that we've got clouds in, and it looks like they came in from the west, northwest area. I could be wrong. I do not see green on them, so I'm assuming those are safe clouds, probably just full of rain. But, otherwise, I'm staying out of mischief. Nice. Yeah, and actually I'm looking at the satellite for clouds, and yeah, there's some clouds kind of pushing through the area randomly through here. Yeah, and I myself, I played around with the radio for a little bit, got frustrated, left, and I actually went and bought a battery, so I'm still getting that static noise. So I'm going to set up a battery supply for my radio here and then test that. But yeah, it's a nice day. A little bit of clouds here and there, but it's nice. KF7AZB.
1: Well, as long as it stays that way, that's okay. So now you're running into the same thing I ran into, so, I'm in no big hurry, so do what you gotta do. And if you do figure out which ones work, that's great, we'll just use those. But I had about as much fun trying with either, repeater book or, Brandmeister trying to get anything. So that's kind of what I ran into.
0: Yeah, and I think we're definitely, I think, kind of having the same issue, because the first stuff I programmed that did not work at all, I was using information from, I think, repeater book. And then I later found the CNW Digital website and realized all my stuff was wrong. I got, like, a parrot to work, and I actually made a contact with somebody, I think on CNW2 from the Tacoma repeater. And then it was after all that that I realized Brandmeister is a completely different system, and has, and actually that was the thing, I think I was using Brandmeister talk groups, the Brandmeister talk group numbers for Pacific Northwest Digital, but they're both different. So, yeah, it's complicated. There's enough settings in those any-tone radios to begin with, and then when it comes to the digital side, there is an exponential number of settings, it feels like. And that's always been my issue with these any-tones, is there's always one little setting somewhere. And the biggest one I ran into yesterday that was causing the issue was, I did not have the mode set right. I had it set to simplex, not repeater. So, that was the first biggest thing, but, this is a nightmare, Sean. I feel ya. KF7AZB.
1: Okay, well, you've been wanting to load that radio anyway, so, I figured, okay, let you know what I ran into, and now you're running into the same thing, so if you did manage to get something, great. If not, it's cool. But whatever you did manage to grab, I'll take whatever you can manage to grab. But 91 was what I was after, and now I'm hearing something about these earthworm group, not earthworms, night crawlers. I guess that's in Chicago. I didn't grab that one either, but I'm hearing so much about it, I'm curious now. But, I've been trying to go for the one Jeff was, kind of indicating, but, I had nothing but trouble trying to grab it. But, do what you gotta do, and if you gotta do other stuff, that's fine, take your time. I'm in no big hurry right now, so, do what you, need to do. But now you see what I ran into. I don't see how pretty confident it is, but, It's a good radio, though. It's not easy to put the digital stuff in.
0: No, not at all. And then that leads to my one question, actually, for you. And actually, I pulled up by looking at your file again, I guess. But are you trying to use the Pacific Northwest Digital repeaters or the Brandmeister repeaters?
1: Well, I ended up with some of the PNW repeaters on one list that somebody else gave. And I was trying to grab the one on Brandmeister because that's where Jeff said that the 91 was at, or so I assumed. And so that's what I was trying to go for, but I couldn't get it in.
0: Gotcha. Yeah, so we absolutely are on the same page, basically. Because, yeah, I got a couple of things to work on PNW Digital. And then, yeah, after that I realized Brandmeister is a whole different thing. I haven't gotten anything Brandmeister to work. But it also doesn't help. There is a PNW Digital DMR repeater down here in Tacoma. So I can hit that easily, of course. I don't even know if I'm hitting the Bremerton repeater or not. It's a shame you can't just kind of like see up those repeaters somehow and just know if you're touching them. But yeah, okay. Well, we're kind of around the same page here. Yeah, I'll keep prodding at it. I definitely want to get all the DMR working myself. So, yeah. Well, good chatting with you, John. And I hope we'll figure this out eventually. I'm sure we will. So, good chatting with you. KF7AZB.
1: Okay, well, you take it easy and enjoy the day, and I don't know how our radio company has managed to figure out how this works, but so we'll figure it out eventually. Anyway, you take it easy and enjoy the day. KJ7ESM.
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2: Hey Sean, this is Sebastian. I am up in Ravenna, and I just wanted to let you know that last night I heard you. I got to cough one second. Sorry about that. I heard you on the Simplex net, and I know you said that you might be having trouble with your J-pole, I think you said. And I was able to pick you up in Ravenna. You were very quiet. However, it was easy to pick out what you were saying, at least your call sign. So, if you ever want to test or something like that, let me know. WA7 Echo Victor Zulu.
1: Oh, okay, thank you. Yeah, I'm thinking maybe it's in the wrong spot now, so I'm just gonna probably plant it back where Dan said he could hear me before, and hopefully that solves the problem. Otherwise, I might have to figure out how the coax is supposed to be changed, because it looks like it's permanent at one end.
2: Oh, yeah, okay, I gotcha. Are you, what type of cable did you get? Over.
1: The one that the K9JEB made, I have one of those.
2: Oh, yeah, that's cool. So it's got the pigtail to like maybe a VNC adapter on it. Is that how it's set up? Over.
1: Yeah, it's got the connector at one end, and there does seem to be another connector on there, but it looks a little bit different. It doesn't feel the same. So I'm assuming it's connected up on that end a little bit different on the antenna part. So I don't feel any breaks or anything, so I did check the line. I'm thinking it's because it's in the wrong spot, so I'm going to try moving that today.
2: Yeah, I just wanted to get back to you that I had heard you, and I was thinking about that. I was unable to, I was going to bring that up during the 9 o'clock nap last night, but I had to log off, so. Anyway, I was just thinking about that, and wanted you to know that you were getting help. So I will hand it back to you for final. This is WA7, EVZ.
1: Yeah, QFL, thanks for that, and thank you for noticing. Much appreciated. I'll see about getting that moved today, and then I'll see about trying on Simplex to see if somebody picks up later. Otherwise, when I figure out what time I'm going to do that, I'll holler out on here and let everybody know and see if somebody can hear us.
2: Yeah, that sounds good. I will be happy to hop over if I'm listening, so let us know. 73,
1: WA7, EVZ. QFL, my friend, you take care, and thanks for the comeback. KJ7, EXM.